0: Okay.
1: All right, folks. You are listening to WPFW 89.3 FM in Washington, D.C. And we are in our fund drive here. We need to make some money, folks. And it is time to talk to Robin again. Are you there? Robin, are you there?
0: She's not, but I am. Is she back on?
1: She should be. Oh. All right, Robin. You there? All right. What? Hold on, folks. Are you on four?
0: Yes, I'm on four.
1: All right. While we wait for Robin to get back on the phone, we have a very special guest here in the studio, and that would be my sister, Miyuki.
2: Good evening. Good evening, my brother. How are you this evening?
1: I'm hopping.
2: You're sounding great. The phone's ringing. I think it's Robin. Folks, Robin is calling from the Dominican Republic. She's encouraging you to go to the phones, call, making a pledge of support. Craig is here working hard. You know how this goes. You know what this means to you. You know that you don't want to lose it. You want to cherish it. You want to love it. You want to affirm it. 202-588-9739 or go to the web at WPFWFM.org. Robin's trying to call back in, but okay. We're having some technical difficulties.
1: Robin, are you there now?
2: No. 202-588-9739. This is the last opportunity you have during this drive to support WPFW, to support Robin's Place in Friday shows. You have one more opportunity tomorrow, but this is your chance to make sure that Robin understands how much you appreciate, how much you love, how much you cherish Robin's Place.
1: Okay, Robin, are you there?
3: I am.
1: Okay.
3: I was disconnected for a moment. I actually
1: okay.
3: hit a button on my phone like cuckoo.
1: Oh. So it wasn't me.
3: Miyuki, it's so wonderful to have you with us this evening.
2: Of course. After you came in last Sunday, what else could I do but not be here? I was a little delayed because I'm trying to keep the deer out the backyard, and I'm very tickled that I think I might have gotten part of the solution done. But I was so excited. I said, until you called us, oh, my goodness, I'm supposed to be somewhere else. And I got here as quickly as I could, and I'm so happy to be here and thrilled to talk to you Friday night, Robin Holden Place. Listeners, those who attend the virtual club, this virtual concert, this virtual shack, and listen to great music that Craig is serving up. Please support it. Please. We're an hour into the show. We're a little bit behind our goal. We can get there only with your help, one pledge at a time, one person at a time. We're having some tech difficulties with the phone, so if you're able to do it on the web, that's fine. If you can call, that's also good. But whatever it is, do something. 202-588-9739. Keep Robin smiling. Keep Robin laughing, because she serves and gives so much of herself to us, whether it's by donation, whether it's by doing her show, whether it's by partnering with other people like me. I was struggling Sunday. It was blank. There was nothing on the board, nothing, totally blank. Robin called in and made an impassioned argument about how important WPFW is, because in this day and age, with the administration that we have in right now, with the way that they are changing the narrative of history, the way they are trying to deny the existence of people, the way they are infringing upon our rights, the way they are corrupt, you need an independent media source like WPFW to make sure that you're informed, make sure that you hear the truth, make sure you have the tools you need to fight, to be strong, to be resistant and resilient. Please don't let this don't let Robin's Pain go on a second longer. We have a goal of $1,000 for the first hour. We didn't quite make it, so we need $1,200 for this next hour. We can do that between now and 9 o'clock, but it's imperative that if this is something that you value, that you listen to, that you don't delay. This is the last Friday of the drive. You'll have one more day after today, but this is the last opportunity you have to show Robin and Craig and all those who support Robin and her trips to the Dominican Republic and whatever else she does, but mostly for the music that they all provide Friday night starting at 7. They get our weekend started. And if you appreciate it, if you enjoy it, do go to the phone us, call us here, 202-588-9739.
1: This is great. I can just concentrate on trying to pick out the music for you guys, and my two lovely sisters are taking care of everything else. And, you know, I know that Robin likes to wait to thank people a little later in the show, but we have a friend from Washington, D.C., who made a very generous pledge by calling 202-588-9739, and he says, or he or she says, doing as Craig suggested and doubling my intended pledge.
2: Wow.
1: I'm challenging others
2: so
1: to do likewise.
2: That's a great challenge. Thank you so much. I was trying to encourage people to do the same. WPFW has to grow. Our budget has remained the same for the last 15 years. And in order for us to better serve you, we need to grow. So if your normal pledge is $100, consider becoming a sustainer. Consider giving $10 a month. Or do as Friend did. Double whatever your normal pledge is and just get it to us as soon as possible. Please help us make this goal. We need $1,000 between now. I'm sorry, $1,200 between now and 9 o'clock. We could do that. 12 people. Stepping up, or no, 10 people making a pledge of $10 a month or more, $10 a month or more will get us there. Or two people making a pledge of 20, not two people. Yeah, two people doing, how much I want, 12, 600? That's
1: yeah.
2: Two people doing $100 a month. Yeah, that's $1,200 a year. No, one person doing $100 a month. Never mind, I'm not going to do the math. You all okay. Do the math. You know what you can give. You know how much you love and support Robin. You do it, but call and give, please. Support WPFW.
1: Okay, and we are going to trust that you're going to do that, and we're going to get back to some music. We were in the B.B. King Blues Room, and we heard from Faye Carroll, doing Let the Good Times Roll with Taj Mahal, doing backup vocals with her, or singing duets from Faye Sings the Blues, brand new album. And then we stayed in the B.B. King Blues Rooms for two more, Big Joe and the Dynaflows, Okie Dokie Stomp. And that was from a compilation called The Blues You Would Just Hate to Lose, Volume 2, a bunch of D.C. blues musicians compilation. And, you know, we'd hate to lose the blues, but we'd also hate to lose WPFW. So 202-588-9739. And then we concluded with Billy Price, who's played around the D.C. area for a while with the Keystone Rhythm Band, and Otis Clay, I'm Afraid of Losing You, from the album This Time for Real. And, you know, you don't have to be afraid of losing WPFW, but to not be afraid, you have to support us. 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We still have over
2: 1200 to go for this hour,
1: right? And we are gonna step into the Otis Redding Room and hear from the ever popular at Robin's Place, Stevie Wonder. 202-588-9739. And WPFW is in need of your love today.

0: All right, three by Stevie Wonder. We heard Love's in Need of Love today from, well, actually it was from the album Songs in the Key of Life, which came out a long time ago. Then we went even further back, I believe, to the Inner Visions album and Don't You Worry About a Thing. And we're worrying about meeting this goal. And then looking for another pure love. And we're looking for another pure love in the guise of pledges to WPFW 202-588-9739. So I know Miyuki's here because I can see, but Robin, are you there?
1: I am, Craig. And you took the words and the feeling right out of my heart. We're looking for another pure love, someone who understands the importance of WPFW in their life. So I'm asking those of you who are within the sound of my voice, listening to Robin's Place, those of you who have been with me for years, and I chat with you on the phone, you tell me from time to time what selection you would like to have me play for you, whether it's your anniversary or whether it's a past thought that brings you a positive feeling, or whether it's through the interviews that I do with the public officials who, in fact, are trying to do what it is that you want them to do. So I'm asking you to open up your heart, to go into your pocketbook, to go into your wallet, and stand up for yourself. Earlier this afternoon, and actually through the evening, just in time to get home, was on the beach, relaxing, enjoying myself, having a wonderful meal and an umbrella drink. And as we started to roll around 5 o'clock, I was like, look, I've got to go. I have to get to WPFW this evening because it is imperative. They were having a little barbecue on the beach, and everybody's like, Robin, where are you going? I'm like, I am going to my home, which is WPFW, which is your home. You are welcome here. You are loved here. You are informed here. You relax here. And I'm asking you to stand up for yourself in this time when Miyuki had mentioned just a moment ago, these are perilous times. And we are the last bastion of reality. Every single day we are fed lies. I was listening here in the Dominican Republic this morning in regard to the troops who are on that ship.
2: Aircraft carrier, the Lincoln.
1: Yeah, on the air. Yes, thank you. On that aircraft carrier, who are out in the ocean somewhere, and it doesn't even matter where, but the point is that they don't have enough food to nourish them physically. So, you know, mentally, they are being just broken down to the point where our whole country is going to hell in a gasoline handbasket, but WPFW is the one who is telling you the truth. Not just because of that one report that we heard today here in the Dominican Republic, but we tell you the truth every single day, and we need for you to be able to allow us to do that so that you have the truth in front of you amongst all of the lies that are being told to you. You're being inundated. Allow us, WPFW, to be a part of the truth in your life. Allow us at Robin's Place in particular to give you that calmness that you need at the end of the week for all of the things that you have gone through, whether it's going to the grocery store and the prices are so high, going to the gas station and the prices are so high. Allow me to continue to be able to do what it is that I can do for you. Relax your soul. Share with you some positive energy. Give you a feeling of, oh my goodness, I needed this so very much. But I can only do that with you. I'm asking you to go to the phone or online, 202-588-9739. I need for you to feel this. Don't say, oh, WPFW is doing another fun drive, because it is more important for you to understand where you are standing, where we are standing together, than having that mindset of, oh, I don't want to hear another fun drive. But you need to hear us. You need to be a part of us. All I need is $600 to make this goal for this hour. 202-588-9739. $600 will make our goal. If you can pledge your support of $100 right now, $200 right now, $500 right now, $1,000 right now, and believe me, it is well worth you being able to have what it is that you need in this life. I'm going to repeat that, because so rare is it that we are able to have what it is that we need in our lives that sustains us, that gives us what it is that feeds us, nourishes us mentally, physically, and spiritually. That's what WPFW does. 202-588-9739. This evening, I am so honored to have Miyuki Williams there in the studio, to have Craig Williams there in the studio, and me here in the Dominican Republic, allowing you to know that you have a family that is here to support you. We're asking you to do the same. Support and yourself. 202-588-9739. Miyuki, can you share with us the information about the monthly sustainer package.
2: I would be happy to, but before I do, I just want to say, and it's an honor to be here in the studio with Craig and Robin with the DR. I laugh because that is the caliber of programming, a volunteer programmer that we have here on the air. Craig, God bless him, worked last Thursday from midnight until 8 a.m. Robin Holden has been calling in to my show, to James Funk's show, to her show, to ensure that we get to make to go over goal, we hope. She's in the Dominican Republic on a well-deserved vacation, but she's still committed as a volunteer to us. So please, do your part. Radio is two-way. Robin asked me to explain to you about sustaining memberships. A sustaining membership is someone who wants to encourage or ensure that their money and that their station is going to remain strong. 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
0: And if you're one of those who goes, Oh, another fun drive. The Sustainer program is really important because it's what we call regular monthly revenue. It's renewing monthly revenue, and it's something that our volunteer treasurer, Tom Chase, can put into the equation at, when he figures out how much money we need to raise at our quarterly pledge drives, and when and the amount can go down the more sustainers we get, and that means we will be on the air in pledge mode less often. We used to have 3-week drives. We're now, for the most part, down to 2, and maybe someday it would be 1.
2: And that's what we're shooting for.
0: Yeah.
2: We're working hard to make that happen because they are challenging to sustain this level of energy and creativity. But we can do it, but only with your help. And I'm sorry, Craig, I messed up your flow.
0: No, but it's my pleasure and honor to be here, especially sitting in for the goddess of radio.
2: She's the empress.
0: No, she's the empress of the airwaves.
2: Okay, I'm sorry, I got it wrong.
0: Okay, but she's got lots of titles.
2: I know.
0: The queen of the umbrella drinks. Sorry, Robin. But anyway, you know, asking you to support the station you love, that you find value in, is also part of the honor, you know. And I'm here doing it, but I love playing the music for you. So we're going to do something that's not particularly in the Craig Williams playbook. Occasionally it's in the Robin Holden playbook because she's got the Mahalia Jackson room. And we're going to go into some gospel stuff. And this is the Edwin Hawkins Singers from the Summer of Soul CD.
2: 19 minutes remaining. $600
1: Craig, to go. Let me just say,
0: yeah.
1: Hold on a second. And we're going to pray that we make our goal.
0: Okay. Hallelujah.
1: $600 that we need for this hour. Now, the phones have not been ringing because I'm able to see what's going on. So, yeah, we're going to stop chatting, but I need for you to go to the phone. We need $600 to make our goal for this hour. And you can make that happen. And, yes, we're going to the Mahalia Jackson room. I'm going to pray. And if then I might have an umbrella drink. And
0: all right.
1: Yeah. Okay.
0: All right. And I'm salivating thinking about that barbecue on the beach.
1: I know. By the time we get off the air, everything will be gone. But anyway,
2: I'm still here.
0: All right. Some more music for you, folks.

0: All right, everyone. We had Edwin Hawkins Singers in the Mahalia Jackson Room doing Oh Happy Day from the soundtrack of Summer of Soul. Then we went to Ms. Jackson herself, Nobody Knows the Trouble I've Seen. And there's trouble all over this world, and we're here hopefully playing some music to soothe your soul. And we can only do that with your support. We then went to Aretha Franklin from her album Amazing Grace and heard How I Got Over. And then we concluded with a duet album by Mavis Staples and Levon Helm of the seminal rock group The Band. I Wish I Knew How It Would Feel to Be Free. Before we talk about why you need to call 202-588-9739 or 1-800-222-9739 or the website wpfwfm.org, I just want to say a couple things. Folks who listen to my regular program, and I've also mentioned it here on Robin's Place, I have been working my tail off trying to help save the Kennedy Center, doing all kinds of things. And yesterday, 47th Board of Sycophants took some amazingly inappropriate actions that fly in the face of Judge Cooper's rulings, and we will be working just as hard to make sure that this will not stand. And I also want to let everybody know that a separate judge here in D.C. granted jazz musician Chuck Redd $252,000 to cover his legal fees for the suit that the Trump-controlled Justice Department did on behalf of the Kennedy Center against Mr. Redd when he canceled his annual Christmas show. And the judge tossed that one out on summary judgment, and now Mr. Redd gets over $250,000 to cover his legal fees. Nobody in the United States of America should have to shell out their own money to defend themselves against baseless right-wing attacks in the court. And the Kennedy Center's been getting a lot of press, but not like this. So thank you, thank you, thank you, Robin and Miyuki, save me here.
1: Thank you very much for your very important critical work at the Kennedy Center. We appreciate it. Thank you. However, just want to remind folks, we still have about $400 that we have to get for this hour for this great music that Craig is serving up. We were talking offline, and I'm the one reminding him what was going on, that I cannot believe what is going on at the Kennedy Center. I'm so grateful for his work, the work of Grace Terpstra, and everybody else that's keeping their hands around the Kennedy Center to keep it as the cultural icon that it is here in our city and across the nation around the world. So thank you very much, Craig, and thank you for all your hard work for WPFW, who's in our last Friday of our summer drive. We still need to make a goal for Robin Holden, who's working hard from the Dominican Republic to make sure we do it. I know we're laughing and we're joking here, but folks, this is real. WPFW needs to do many technical improvements. We need more staff. For the past 15 years, our budget has been the same. We have lost our receptionist, our public affairs person. We have no development director. We have no operations director. And those are the things that a regular radio station needs in order to grow. And so the money that you donate to WPFW isn't for Craig. It is not for Robin. It's not for myself. It is for you, because it gives us the ability to grow, to be stronger, so that we can serve you in these critical times, so that we can bring you, you know, we don't have the news staff that we used to have. People could go on Capitol Hill and get those voices directly on air, so we can know how to act and how to be prepared. We've got minutes remaining in this last hour. Oh, we already went over. Sorry. But still, if there's somebody out there who has yet to make a pledge, we're encouraging you to come to the phone and call 202-588-9739.
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1: Oops.
0: All right. All right. Hey, Robin, are you there?
2: Yes, I am. I am definitely here. And from my accounting, we were $270 short of our goal for the 8 o'clock hour. So I am appealing to you to please go to the phone, pledge your support to Robin's Place. We were $270 short for this last hour. But what I'd like to do at this moment is to thank those of you who have pledged your support to Robin's Place and in turn to WPFW. Brenda from New Carrollton, Maryland, and her comment is, you are absolutely the best, and I love supporting WPFW. Brenda, thank you so very much
1: thank
2: for
1: you.
2: Your pledge of support to Robin's Place. Pamela, the best on WPFW is her comment. And guess what? Let me tell you something.
1: Right.
2: I love my family here in the Dominican Republic and in Washington, D.C. Pamela is actually here hanging out with me in the Dominican Republic, and obviously she went in the other room, one of the other rooms, and made a pledge of support while she was here hanging out with me.
1: Thank you, Pamela.
2: Sir, Grace, you are amazing. I have always loved you. Grace Terpstra's her comment is, donating in honor of Miyuki, Robin, and Craig, three bright lights of WPFW.
1: Oh,
2: let me say this
1: you.
2: To you, Grace. You are a bright light of WPFW, not only for your financial pledge of support, but the kind of energy that you have given to the Washington metropolitan community. You are a bright light in this world, and I thank you, I thank you, I thank you for you being you. A friend from Brookville, Maryland, thank you so much for your pledge of support. I have 200, and well, I can't see the updated pledge tally. But from what I can see, it's $270, which means that I need $1,270 in the 9 o'clock hour.
1: For the last hour,
2: now, let me just share one quick thing with you. I have friends who just walked into my door. Because I'm unable to be at the barbecue down at the beach, which they're having currently, and they're in the background chit-chatting. But I do want to mention to you that my friends are so dedicated to what it is that we're doing at WPFW. They brought food for me here.
1: Oh, good.
2: Because I am unable to participate and what's going on down at the beach where everybody is hanging out, them understanding WPFW is so important. I'm going to give you the phone number. I need you to go to the phone and pledge your support now. 202-588-9739. That's 202-588-WPFW. I'm going to do one quick thing. Joelle, just say hi to everybody in Washington, D.C. and ask them to support WPFW.
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5: 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Thank you, Robin.
2: 202-588-9739. My friends have come over to bring me food because they know that, first of all, I can't be down at the beach, part of the barbecue that they're doing this evening, that WPFW is so important that they brought me food, and it looks amazing. I'm getting ready to have a serious meal over here. But 202-588-9739. Now, I was getting a little nervous. So I took the umbrella out of the drink, but I am having that too. And that's because I'm nervous about making my goal. Please go to the phones and pledge your support.
1: Thank you so much. Yes, I'm right here. Thank you so much, Robin. I just wanted to let you know a special pledge just came in from Los Angeles, California. Want to say a very special thank you to Malakia Adunni. And wanted to thank her very much. I thought you would be happy to hear that someone from L.A. named Malakia was pledging and is with you as well.
2: That's my baby sister.
1: I know, but I wanted to let you know she's listening and she made a generous pledge to support your show. And so, folks, again, we were asking for $1,270 between now and 10 o'clock. We can do that only with your help. We can get there together, become a sustainer, 202-588-9739. 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Why do I keep calling you Greg? Craig Williams, don't answer that.
0: Okay.
1: And please, please support the station that supports you. As Robin says, we are here for you. Everything that we do is for you. We love you. We appreciate you. And we're asking for reciprocity and that you show us the same. 202-588-9739.
0: All right. We are going to get back to the music. And I'm stuck in the Mahalia Jackson room. And we're going to really dive even deeper into this stuff. Probably haven't heard this before, but we're going to hear from the Dedicated Men of Zion, followed by Faith and Harmony. So enjoy.
2: And I'm going to pray that we make our goal.
0: Yes.
2: Thank you.
0: We are going to get victory, folks. Victory at Robin's Place. 202-588-9739.
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that my friends down here in DR understand the importance of WPFW. And because I couldn't play with them, they came up here because they understand. They listen online down here and understand how important it is. I'm going to give you the number to call because we did make our goal for the 8 o'clock hour. The number for you to call, but you know, we need $1,000 for this hour. But the number for you, I just wanted to acknowledge that. But the number for you to call is 202-588-9739. That's 202-588-WPFW. If you're listening online, hit the donate now button. Please allow me to make my goal. Please allow me to be able to be important for the continued success of WPFW. And when I say success, I'm not speaking of financially. I'm talking about the success that is between you and I and what it is that we stand for, which is a mutual understanding of truth and justice. WPFW is your jazz and justice radio station. We are the heartbeat of truth and justice, and of course jazz, and a little bit of the Mahalia Jackson room, the B.B. King blues room, the R&B room, and multiple other rooms that we celebrate at Robin's Place. And Craig is doing a phenomenal job by dropping into the various rooms this evening to keep you in the same flow and the same spirit of Robin's Place. Even though he has created and given us some new stuff this evening, which I'm glad he turned me on to some of the artists that he's played today. So, you know, we just keep developing and growing as human beings with each other, but we have to nurture each other. And you can do so by nurturing yourself, watering the plant that gives you oxygen. WPFW, 202-588-9739. That's 202-588-WPFW. I need $1,000 to make my goal for this hour. But right now, I'd like to say to George Mikulski of Rockville, Maryland, you are an angel of Robin's Place. I'd like to say to Daniel of Camp Springs, Maryland, you are an angel of Robin's Place. Daniel made a sustainer pledge, which is oh so important. And Miyuki and or Craig, you can share more information about the sustainer program. But right now, I just want to say to Charles, Charles's comment is excellent taste. Charles, you have excellent taste, and I thank you so much for pledging your support and making a web pledge. A web pledge this evening. Nataki, feel good music. Nataki of Suitland, Silver Hill, Maryland. You are amazing. Thank you so much for pledging your support. And Nataki made the pledge on the web. Friend from Levine, Arizona, pledging support to You Must Learn. WPFW has so many facets to it. And friend from Levine, Arizona, thank you so much. Nataki made an additional pledge from Suitland, Silver Spring, Maryland, and she says she absolutely loved, Nataki said, absolutely loves waking up and rushing to work with morning brew. And thank you so very much.

0: We have $900 that we need in the next 31 minutes for me to make my goal. Please, please do not allow me to not do what it is that I need to do for WPFW and what you need to do for yourself. All I need is $900.
1: And if you were, if you were, yeah, if you were with me at the beginning of the show, I talked about not treading water, not just getting by, but wanting to grow this station. So I did a challenge to let's double this goal. So yeah, Robin's saying she needs $900, but I think we need, you know, 2,000 or more.
2: Wow.
1: And you can do that by, you know, if two people do a sustainer of $89.30 a month, which is still probably your smallest monthly bill. Not only will you help us make that goal and blow past the goal, but you will become a member of the Jazz and Justice Circle, which is a program for our most cherished, valued donors. Help me out here.
2: who are taken care of and who show their appreciation and love for PFW, and they'll be shepherded by Craig Williams, my brother, and recognized for all the good work they do, because we need a base of people who will continue to support us in a large way. So again, maybe you can become part of the Jazz and Justice Circle. Maybe you can become a sustainer. Maybe you can do whatever it is, but please become part of WPFW right now. Do as Craig has suggested. If you made a pledge before, or if $50, perhaps make it $100. If you've done $200 in the past, please do $400, because WPFW has had the same budget for over 15 years, the same $1.2 million. And again, as I said earlier, that doesn't help us grow. We have to get stronger. We have to get better. We have to compete in this world of people trying to take us down. So please, you know the challenges that there are out there. You know what your budget is. You know how much WPFW means to you. So please, if you can do, again, if you normally give $100, even if you could just go to become a sustaining member for $12.50 a month. That'll be take your pledge from $100 to $150, and will ensure that WPFW has a continuous stream of income throughout the year. 202-588-9739, 1-800-222-9739. Robin is eating an awesome barbecue from the pit in the Dominican Republic. Craig is serving up some wonderful music that touches and squeezes your heart. We are here working together on this Friday night here in the nation's capital in Occupy DC from the Magic Mike studio. Folks, we can do this. We can do this together. This is the last Friday of the drive. We're doing great. We only need $900 in the next 28 minutes. That is attainable. That is achievable. We can do it. We can do it together, but it requires you to stop whatever it is you're doing. Please go to the phones. Make a call as generously and as comfortably as you can for yourself. Think about how many evenings of joy and comfort that you've been provided by Robin's Place, how many times you smiled or had a memory or tapped your toe. If this is important to you, it is critical that you step up and you make the pledge, because no one else will do it but the people who are listening and within the sound of our voice. The other thing you can do is, listeners, tell a friend about WPFW. If everyone got one, we would grow and we would get stronger even still. Again, please, if you're out there listening, think about how you invest in other things. Please invest in this entity which you believe in, which you value, which you rely upon. 202-588-9739, 1-800-222-9739, WPFWFM.org. Coming up shortly will be one of the ladies from the meeting in the ladies' room, either Rita Burns, or House Cat. And so please, because I DJ House Cat, because I know last week was DJ Abby. Please, if you're out there and you're listening, please help Robin. She asked for it. She said, I need this much for her goal. She doesn't need it for herself. Craig doesn't need it for him. We need it for WPFW. We are volunteers here doing our part to ensure that this station stays strong and stays on the air. Please do your part. Call and make a pledge of support. 202-588-9739.
1: And as I also said at the beginning of the show, don't wait for the last 15. 15 minutes of the last hour. I never understand that mindset, but I have to deal with it. But, you know, it makes me sweat bullets. And this is the fourth show I have done during the pledge drive. And I also helped pitch Rick. In a couple of them. And every single one has made goal. So
2: don't break your record now.
1: Let me have a happy weekend. Let me do some of my own barbecuing without worrying about making goal. And
0: Can I just make one last comment?
1: Sure.
2: Of course.
0: For everybody that makes a $100 pledge, in the next 10 minutes, I am going to match that pledge.
2: Wow.
1: Wow.
0: Everybody that makes a pledge of $100 or more, I'm going to match that pledge.
2: Okay, again, caliber of the type of volunteers who work at WPFW. Robin's going to invest her own dollar. She believes in WPFW. She believes in Robin's Place, and she believes in you. So please make your dollar go and stretch a little bit longer, but further by making a pledge now. Again, now we only have 25 minutes remaining, $900 to go, 202-588-9739.
1: All right, we heard from the dedicated men of Zion, doing victory, and that's what we're marching towards. Victory to keep this station on the air. We then heard from Faith and Harmony doing a leak in this old building, which reminds me, at some point, WPFW wants their own building.
2: Yes.
1: And so we have to be on stronger financial grounds to think about doing that. And
0: I'm just trying to get the rent paid for this month. 202-588-9739. I'm not going to be ethereal about this situation. We got to pay the rent for the next month. And I need your help to do it. 202-588-9739.
1: And Mavis
0: Support
1: Staples, have a little faith. We have faith in you. And you have faith in us, but our faith in you that you're going to go to the phone and call 202-588-9739 is going to allow me to move on to the music. And several years ago, I was sitting in for Robin here, and I got a phone call, and some gentleman simply said, you know, this show usually has a jazz content, so we're going to move into the Count Basie room and hear from Ella Fitzgerald.
2: 202-588-9739. 1-800-222-9739. 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However to do it, we can do it. 23 minutes remaining. Still, something did come in. Yay. We want to thank friend from Vienna, Virginia. Thank you so much for your generous pledge. Thank you to a friend in Washington, D.C. for your sustaining pledge. Thank you so much. Want to thank Jerry, who says thanks. This is from Jerry in Washington, D.C. Thank you so much. And we want to thank Jean in Washington, D.C. for your very generous pledge. We're chipping away, folks. We're getting there closer and closer. We only need now 700... Okay, don't ask me to do that.
1: Okay.
2: Go to the music. I'll be quiet.
1: All right. Ella Fitzgerald, who we played last week, and people responded to it, so I hope people respond again this week.

0: I get a kick. We get a kick out of you. If you get a kick out of us, folks, we're doing really great. We want to thank Christina, who says thanks for your time, to Robin in Annandale, Virginia. We want to thank Derek Murdoch, who's been supporting the station and supporting all the shows throughout this week. Thank you so much, Derek. It's good to hear from you. And thank you for your kind words. He said he needs a Dominican Republic trip, Robin. Derek wants to come.
1: Hi, Derek. Thank you so much. I love you. I love you. I love you. And it is beautiful here in the Dominican Republic.
0: And we want to thank our friends from Westminster, Maryland. I think I know who they are. And thank you so much again. We've had a talk about it. But thank you, thank you, thank you, folks. You are terrific. We only need $200 more. And Robin can go out of here into the beach or back into the ocean or whatever she wants to do. Happy, happy, happy, happy. She's got food in her stomach. And she made food for WPFW. Craig is doing a terrific job. Please, please, please, thank you all so much. Just two people making a pledge of $10 a month, and we will be over 202-588-9739. Robin, I'm going to get out of the way because Rita Burns is coming in on her way with Meeting in the Ladies' Room. And then we go back to Paradise, and we have great programming all throughout the day. You kick off the great music that WPFW has on the weekend. Thank you, thank you, thank you to all the listeners who support and love Robin Holden and Craig Williams.
1: Miyuki, I want to say thank you to you for coming into the studio this evening and supporting Robin's Place. And, of course, overall, the most important thing is WPFW. 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I am so filled with so much love for each and every one of you. 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I just need $200 to make my goal, and I am making the contribution, which is going to double all of the pledges that were just made in the last 10 minutes here at Robin's Place. 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I only need $200. 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
2: 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So somebody please show your support. We heard Shiny Stockings from Ella Fitzgerald. We heard Mac the Knife that I accidentally cut off short. And then Cole Porter, one of my favorite composers. I get a kick out of you. And I get a kick out of the listeners and the comments you make when you pledge. And I can't read those comments if you don't pledge. So help me get a kick. This one is going out to our dear friends in Westminster, Maryland. And I literally had this queued up. So enjoy.
1: Derek, I'll see you in DR.
0: And we want to thank a friend from Simpleville, South Carolina, Robin, who made a very generous support. Want to support you. 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

did you do when they kissed?

I want to thank a friend from Simpsonville, South Carolina, who made a web pledge. And Timothy from Bethesda, Maryland, who says, I love your show, Robin.

0: All right, we have to get out of here and make room for Rita Burns, DJ Rita Burns. We have 3 minutes left. I'm going to let this play out. Another wonderful Cole Porter tune that brings out the cynic in me. But Robin, what would you like to say in the closing moments here?
1: I'd like to say thank you to all of the listeners and patrons of Robin's Place. You did it. Thank you for allowing me to make my goal this evening. As Craig has mentioned multiple times, I would like to go over my goal, but you put me there, and I think all of you are angels. Thank you, Mayuki. Thank you, Craig. Thank you, each and every one of you who pledged your support to Robin's Place this evening. Thank you, thank you, thank you.
0: All right, so I'm going to let this play out. DJ Rita hasn't come through the door yet, but she did call me. She's on her way, so I may be playing some more tunes until she gets here. But Chet Baker doing Love for Sale. And thank you, Robin, for calling in. It's been my pleasure. And I will simply say to everybody, bachi bachi ciao. On the web, WPFWFM.org. 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
1: 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Stay tuned for DJ Rita Burns and Meeting in the Ladies' Room.

You are tuned in to Meeting in the Ladies Room, and I am your hostess for tonight. My name is DJ Rita Burns. Out the box, I'd like to give a huge shout out to Craig Williams, who sat in and made sure things were under control at Robin's place and handing the baton to me. Thank you so much, Craig Williams.

right, you are tuned in to Meeting in the Ladies Room. Welcome, welcome, welcome, welcome. And in case you did not know, we are in the tail end of our fun drive. 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This is how it's been done for 49 years. 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And I'll tell you a little bit more about that, but that will keep us going. Okay? I'll let you listen to the music, and then we'll get started with the show. As you know, maybe you don't know, that this is a 2-hour radio show, and I like to do a listening party. And in a listening party, you'll hear a variety of music. It's a true listening party. Inside of that listening party, we're going to have lit chats with Robin M. Robin M. has her fingers on the pulse of everything law, arts, and politics, and she is in the studio ready to go. But that's coming up a little bit later, so stay tuned for that. Then at 11 o'clock, we'll go into our dance, our movement, our exercise party, so we can feel liberated through our bodies.

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1: That's right. Yes, we are WPFW, and I am so honored to be sitting in this chair right now to be a part of this great legacy that's been here for 49 years. Tonight, we're doing what WPFW has done for 49 years, bringing together music and messages. We're honoring Black August. We're honoring the legacy of Denise Oliver Velez, and we're asking you to invest in this independent radio that makes a night like this possible. Let me tell you what you've been listening to. The last song was a cover from Fleetwood Mac. It's called Dreams, and this was by the Womack Sisters. I love that group. And before that, we heard Leon Bridges, Light the Way. And before that was Optimistic by King's Return. So we're going to keep dreaming, but I'm going to give you the numbers right now so we can dream of a brighter, better future. My goal is $365 for tonight, and I know we can do it, but it is a collective effort. So the number again is 202-588-9739. 202-588-9739, or you can go to the website wpfwfm.org, find that donate button, and listen, nothing is too small. 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We're looking for our first donor. I know it's hard to be the first one, but I will be so grateful if you step out to be the first. We're going to dream about it.

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I am DJ Rita Burns, and you are in the middle of our listening session, hoping to set you free. We are celebrating Black August, Black Liberation, and all of it. Be sure to stay tuned. We will get into Lit Chats shortly. And of course, we'll get into our dance party at 11 o'clock. Get into it.

I'm checking in. I'm still looking for our very first donor who will take us past our goal. Do you know just four people agreeing to pay $10 a month will take us over our goal? 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Where else can you hear the programming like you have tonight, meeting in the ladies' room? But quite honestly, all of our programs here are hot. They're fire. 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But yes, yes, I would greatly appreciate it if someone would step up to be the first one.

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0: But with WPFW's Summer Fun Drive, I thought it was important, imperative, that we have you on to reimagine Black liberation through our collective humanity. Feels like a conversation we should have. What you think?
1: I absolutely agree. But before we get into that conversation, I do want to say something that's important about WPFW and all independent media. Anybody that knows me knows that I am constantly reading and constantly listening. But one of the things that I listen for is the narrative. What is the story? So I'm going to make this brief before we get into our chat. The narrative right now is Black people don't matter. Black and brown people do not matter. And so as I was gathering my stuff together today to go throughout the day, I thought about Larie Daniels Sabers saying, if they stop you on the street, will you have your papers to prove that you're a citizen? And so I want to say it's not about people asking for money, organizations asking for money to support independent media or to support the shows you're listening to. It really is about the narrative. It's about that story. So as I headed down to WPFW at Sirius XM Radio tonight, you know what I had in my bag? I had my passport, my birth certificate, my social security card, and everything that I should have. Because why? Even in my mind, the narrative is, maybe I don't matter. So sitting in front of a deck in independent radio, in independent media, it matters so much. So I'm not a beggar for dollars or cents. We are the fierceness that the world has been waiting for. So that's just my little piece before we get into Lit Chats. The narrative in my mind caught me. I had to get my passport, birth certificate, everything before I got in that car to get down here today. Carry on.
0: Well, on that note, when you have to carry all of that, we're talking about Black liberation.
1: Correct.
0: What does that feel like? What does Black liberation require of us now? Does it require that we take all of those things with us?
1: Well, I think the answer to your question has been asked all across the country this week and every week, I believe, since January of 2025. Black liberation, in my mind, means that we must control the narrative. Absolutely. I continue to say, I continue to reiterate, that we are living in unprecedented and dangerous times. And so we can't let our history be audited by political donors, corporate algorithms, or institutional fear. When mainstream airwaves get squeezed, we don't beg for a seat at their table. We fortify our own. So yes, it does mean that at this time. And I think we can look at the Sankofa bird for instruction. You know how Sankofa is? It says
0: back.
1: One must, yes, and your hat? But if y'all were in the theater, I see theaters. Yeah, I love it. If you all were in the studio, Rita has a hat on that is going
0: forward. Usually do.
1: Yes, but it's a build hat. And that's what Sankofa does. It asks us to look forward as we look back. And I want to just also import upon the people of America that on this very same night, because this is nothing new, in 1791, the Haitian Revolution sparked at Bas-Kayam because Black enslaved people organized, revolted, and built the world's first independent Black republic. Centuries later, here we are at WPFW with Denise Oliver Velez. This sister, I looked at her today. I looked at her eyes. I looked at her presence. I looked at how her energy comes through her photographs. You know, she showed that liberation requires the same infrastructure now as it did then. We must organize. You know, we must build coalitions and we must stay focused on independent media because ultimately, Rita.
0: Tell me. You are on a roll tonight. I'm just listening.
1: I'm just saying, it's a vibrant,
0: beautiful
1: night.
0: Taking in the nuggets.
1: Come on, man. You know how we do. I just want to say it's not an accident that Rita and I are sitting here. She found me in a time that I was lost. So let me just finish my last thought on this because, you know, Rita is Rita. Liberation isn't just what we fight against. It's what we choose to build today. What do you think?
0: Well, you know, we talked about having the power.
1: Mm-hmm.
0: But do we really have the power?
1: Well, you know, I think that many of us are pondering that right now. And I think that the answer is this. When they give you a right and they can take it away, is that power?
0: That's the question.
1: That's not power. So the answer to your question, no, a right is not the same thing as power. I've been thinking about this a lot. A right is a permission or a protection. See, I'm going to just read this on script. Written on paper by an institution, but power. I mean, Angela Davis, power. I mean, the slave revolt, power. I mean, my aunt in my back and my mother in my chest, power.
0: Mm.
1: Is the active ability to enforce, protect, and keep it. So every day we live this painful truth because 400 years of America, for every progressive step Black and brown people take forward, the country says, nah, we're taking you two more steps back, baby. So nah, the answer is nah. A right ain't power. But we can build it, and we will keep it. And that's what we do. That's what WPFW does.
0: Yes. What about, I'm looking at the clock, and I have so many questions.
1: Okay, we got like, what, 5 minutes or what?
0: But I'm thinking about so many things, but what about the voting rights and the redistricting? And it seems like they're trying to break up our collective our collective power with the redistricting that it's going on. And is it Georgia? It's everywhere.
1: It's everywhere.
0: It's everywhere.
1: So I think that voting rights is tied into artistic rights. I think that it's tied into who's the gatekeeper of your rights.
0: Mm-hmm.
1: Artistic freedom, voting rights, they're all the narrative. They're all that thing that says, we can't let them get too far forward because then they'll change our story, which is we're the best. I'm trying not to use inflammatory words such as white. But what I am saying is, as I said before, every step forward, and I want to be very clear about this. The song you're playing right now has my brain shooting rockets, my heart flying high, because Black people have created meccas within violence. So any right that we get, anything we earn and own, has been systematically taken from us, and yet we still control the narrative. We are America's soft power, and I expect that anybody worth their salt would understand that and understand why it might be important for you to pay into what you get out, because it's not going to be very long for you to listen to the things you want to listen to, hear the things you want to hear. They're taking them one by one.
0: It brings me back to WPFW again, and Denise, and you know, who owns a microphone? It matters. Who gets access to it? It matters.
1: Absolutely.
0: So maybe the question isn't, what do we try to get free from? Well, what are we trying to get free to do?
1: Well, now, again, we just celebrated the 250th so-called anniversary of America. And what I will say is, for 400 years or thousands of years, the answer for Black people has always been incredibly complex and deeply simple. At our core, all we want to do, and you know this, is we just want to be free. We want to move, think, dress, talk, enter, exit, dream, and progress. exactly as we choose, on our own terms. You know, when you think about Denise Oliver Velez, she was not just the first program director of WPFW. She was SNCC. She was
0: Black Panther. Young Lord.
1: Okay. So when you look at what she has developed, where her vision and dream has come, she wasn't about creating an active space to breathe, broadcast, and build only. She came to create a space that says this: we grab the microphone because we own it. We own it to speak. We own it to give life to our existence. And we demand the space to be free to do, to create, and to own, unfiltered, in our fullness. And again, that is what WPFW does. That is what independent radio does. That's what independent media does. Like I said, I don't beg for a dollar or a cent. But if you know who you are and where you are and what's going on in this country, I suggest you take a page out of Nicole Hannah-Jones and Kimberly Crenshaw's book and understand what kind of time you're in. There'll come a time when, while you're paying for Netflix and anything else out here, you'll get a robot, but you won't get the truth, and you won't get that music, and you won't get that voice.
0: That's right. I think we'll get back into some music.
1: Come on now.
0: What does your body feel like when you feel free? I was asked that question earlier. What does your body feel like when you feel free?
1: I think about that image, and I can't remember who crafted it, but it's like the way your body walks on water. And as you're walking on water, you step into those sands. And when you step into those sands, you go right into New York on the concrete or any other urban city or country. The ability for the body to be free is like, even when it's freezing, we throw on our clothes and we jizz. You know,
0: let's jizz then.
1: That.
0: Let's do some jizzing right
1: let's
0: now.
1: Let's do it.
0: We're going to close out our listening party with this, and then we'll get into our dance party with a mix by yours truly, DJ Rita Burns. I think Robin M's going to stay in the studio with me a little bit longer.
1: All night long.
0: All right. Always love Robin and her words of wisdom. Let's dance it out.

And I yearned all week, baby, for you to come home. When you left, oh.

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All right, we are on fire. Set me on fire. I'd like to give a huge shout out to Tyrone from Capitol Heights, Maryland, who was the first person offered a generous donation. Tyrone says, the function of freedom is to free someone else. And he quoted Toni Morrison. Yes, Tyrone. Thank you, thank you, thank you. We are so close to our goal. Thank you to Tyrone. We are going to get into our mix shortly. I just wanted to play this track to end our listening.

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Right. You are tuned in to Meeting in the Ladies Room. I am your hostess for tonight. My name is DJ Rita Burns. And we are $120 away from our goal. Thanks to Tyrone and a friend, both from Maryland. Maryland is doing it tonight. Where are you listening from? Is there anyone listening from DC, Virginia, Delaware, beyond, New York, New Jersey? 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

All right, are we having fun? Are we having fun? I am. And I'm a volunteer programmer here on WPFW. Nobody gives me a playlist. I get to dig, discover, connect across generations, and bring them to you. And you make this possible. And I'm looking for that bell, but I can't find it right now. But we have another donation from Patricia. Ooh, Patricia, thank you so much. And she's from DC. DC is now on the board. And she has a little note. She says, love you, Nubia Black Butterfly. That's you, Robin. Love you, Robin M. Keep making magic. Thank you, Patricia from DC, representing. All right, Virginia, where are you? Thank you, Tyrone, friend, and Patricia. Something about this music makes me feel good. Hopefully it makes you feel good too. Yes, thank you.

Okay, so we're down here in the Northeast Corridor of the District of Columbia. And right up the street is an HBCU. And what I want to say is this. It's hard out here for a pimp. And so I'm just going to say thank you to my oldest friend, P-Town Trish. I also want to say thank you to a friend for $5 from Hyattsville. But also to everyone else who has sent in money. As I said, I do not beg for a dollar, nor do I beg for a cent. But we only need $70. And so I just want to say, bang, bang, bang. Bang, bang, bang.

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1: This is a Skezen track right here.
0: You already know what it is.
1: Do you know what I'm talking about?
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1: You know when you just go out on the floor and
0: like
1: just let loose your Skez out. Bring him the cat.

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So continue listening. He has house music for you right on up to 2 a.m. But we are still here in the meeting room, meeting in the ladies' room. We're looking for a little bit more money to make our goal. 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

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Again, thank you to Tyrone, Friend, and Patricia. And I'd like to say thank you for Robin M. for sitting in, giving us fruitful lit chats. And Patricia appreciated it, too. So thank you. As we close out, I got to hand over to Derek D. Train Coleman, but certainly you can continue your donations right on up to midnight and actually beyond. Just be sure to notice the meeting in the ladies' room. Be sure to tune in next week for, House Cats. House Cat is next week, and I will be back in 2 Fridays.

Thank you, thank you. Thank you from the bottom of my heart. Thank you, Rosin. Oh, I remember Rosin. I haven't heard from you in a minute. Glad to hear from you. And we have another one from Seth from Riverdale. All right, Maryland and D.C. All right, Seth from Riverdale, Rosin from D.C., Patricia from D.C., Friend from Hyattsville, and Tyrone from Capitol Heights. Thank you, thank you.

Check All right. Thank you again. I'm tuning out. This is DJ Rita Burns tuning out for Meeting in the Ladies Room. I'm handing it over to Derek D. Train Coleman. And again, I cannot thank you enough, Tyrone, Friend, Patricia, Rosin, and Seth. We could not do it without you. And again, I'd like to give a thank you to Robin M. for sitting in with me today with Lit Chats. Thank you again. Handing it over to Derek D. Train Coleman.

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turn it up and let's go. It's your boy, Derek D. Train Coleman. Wheels of Steel, back in the air chair, giving it to you deep and soulful. 2 hours, going till 2 a.m. It's good, DC. It's good to be back as I am about to get on a jet plane. Get out of here. It's an R&R. But before we do, we must dance and play music for you. Shouts out to my man, G and J, over at Cookies on U Street. If you know, you know. Also, shout out to House Cat and Sammy Rock. Everyone that put together House on the Waterfront Weekend, or wasn't able to get there myself, was on daddy duty. Had to take some furniture down to the youngin. He's got a place and I'm out of a sofa. So now I have to buy some furniture. My life. Anyhow, let's get this thing going this week. Back to paradise. Let's go.

And this is Back to Paradise. Your man Derek D. Train Coleman holding you down this week. Just about halfway through hour one. Also want to mention that we are still in our players drive. And we have a modest goal. Our show Back to Paradise is modest goal $45 to go. $45. Now, that could be $220s, $410s and a $5. Hell, somebody could come out with the big bang and just drop a 50 spot. And boom, we are done. But if you like, if you enjoy programming like Back to Paradise, programming like Meeting in the Ladies Room, Regenerations, which comes on after us, we need your contributions to keep the station afloat. We are volunteers. So hit me on the phones, 202-588-9739. Or you can just do it online at wbfwfm.org. Boop! There it is. Or you can but definitely those two. I'm gonna get back to this music. I'm just kind of talking over the song. Steve Train, this is Back to Paradise.

ding ding. Thank you, Michael C. Coming through big. I don't know if you want me to put it out there, but the goal is met. But don't let that stop you now. Michael C was just the beginning. We can keep this thing going. Just like Back to Paradise is going to keep going. About 15 more minutes till we get to halftime. We're going to flip it and do it again.

Also want to shout out my man Ariane Ambrose, doing it big over at Joint Custody Vinyl Record Store when they're on U Street. All the treats over there, want to go digging in for vinyl, they got it.

Beach Boy featuring Hour One wrapping up. Kicked it off with Vanessa L. Smith. Track was Girl from 8G. We heard Twisted House with Take Me Home. Stacey Kidd, K-Kid, and Tiffany Jenkins with Until I Die, House for Life remix. Louis Vega, Masakai Mori, Touch the Sky. Tony Mamorelli on vocals. Masakai Mori on the extended remix. And Brun followed with Headphone Silence, Heinrich Schwartz remix. DJ Irv with Come With Me. Damn Swindle, Halle Supreme, Two Soul Fusion, Louis Vega and Josh Milano. Woo, that's a lot. It's called Not Enough. It's funky though. I like it. James Curd, Charisma, Rocco Rodmal with I Know You, Rocco's remix. Tony Tudge and Coffee Page with The Funk Box. It's a hard track. And in the background, this is Physical Education, Doug Gomez with Willing and Able, Doug Gomez remix. I like it. A lot of new stuff tonight, so I like it. I'm still working through some things, but we'll do it together. Got more new stuff on the other side, so don't go anywhere. Also, I want to remind you, still pledging, although we did make our goal, you can still pledge. Every little bit helps. For sure. Keep it locked. Hour two coming up.

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On the ones and twos. Giving it to you deep and soulful for the last 2 hours. And I was sitting here, well, not sitting here, but I was thinking, man, how cool is this, man? This is some real deep, like, after hours house music. 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That being said, kicked off hour two with DJ Scratch and Q-Tip. It's called Go. Oliver Knight, George Cedar, followed with Do You Believe? Extended mix. DJ Disciple, Don Tallman, and DeMarcus Lewis with Whole World Party. D's Deeper Revived Mix. Pat Bedoa, Amani, and Sean McCabe. The track was Fool for You. Sean McCabe remix. Distant People and Roxanne Miles with Spread. Miss Fly and DJ OG with Love Lifted Me. Groove and Bang Vocal. Stacy Kidd and Tiffany Jenkins with We've Come So Far, House for Life remix. Masakai Mori were found. In the background, this is J.B. McCulley and True Heart Choir. And Mahangos with Io. It's the Mahangos remix. About 12 minutes to go for Rejuvenation's takeover. We're gonna keep it going. It's Back to Paradise, y'all.

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Yeah. This is Regeneration. Standing in for my main man, Josh Myers. It's musically yours. Arthur McCloud. Who? When you finally break it on down, it's McCloud. Hazel Stringfield knew. She the first one to make a pledge thus far. We into our summer pledge drive right here. Right now. Yeah. And I need about $300. That's all, $300. So come on and call and do like Hazel Stringfield did. 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

So you're going to hear the featured group you just heard already. War. We just heard some good feeling, because that's where I'm at this morning. That was from the CD, The Very Best of War. Good feeling. And that's what I got this morning. I think we're going to knock this $300 right on out the park. Then I won't even have to come up and say nothing about it. $300 is what I need. The number to call is 1-800-222-9739. Your pledge of support keeps us doing what we're doing. And what are we doing? We do what we do because we love you at WPFW. Dig me now. So I want to thank my first pledge, Hazel. And I also want to thank Michael C. for pledging to Back to Paradise. Thank you, Michael C. Hazel Stringfield. Hazel. So without further ado, I got a lot of music I want to get in this morning. So I'm not going to play straight War. We're going to sprinkle War all over throughout the night, but we're going to hear some War this morning. Before that, good feeling, we heard Galaxy. Title track from that CD. War, our featured artist for the night. But we're going to get into some what we call regeneration. Music of our ancestors plus. We're going to do some toe tapping, finger snapping, alakazaki, cracking jacket, no napping, groove happening. J-A-Z-Z. Yeah. So keep them pledges coming in. Thank you so much, Hazel. You too can be like Hazel. 1-800-222-9739. 1-800-222-9739. Pledge once upon a time, call now. Good grace of life. That's enough. That's enough.

toe tapping, finger snapping, alakazak and cracker jacking. No napping, groove happening. J A Z Z. Brian Culberson, let's do it. What you got to say? 1-800-222-9739. Call and make your pledge. Help me make this $300 goal. Doing it for Josh Myers. This is Regeneration.

what we call jamming jazz. Regeneration. Standing in for Josh Myers. Arthur McLeod. And finally break it on down. It's McLeod. 1-800-222-9739. Come on with some pledges. I ain't got nobody but Hazel Stringfield so far. Come on. Call somebody, wake them up. Tell them Arthur McLeod is on the air. And he's going there. Jamming jazz.

y'all, I'm feeling good, feeling good. I feel better if I give me some pledges calling in at 1-800-222-9739. 1-800-222-9739. Yes, we can get down. And we want to keep getting down. 1-800-222-9739. Good gracious alive. 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Just do it. Do it.

Regeneration, Josh Myers, off of McLeod, sitting in for Josh Myers, who will be back next week. But in the meantime, when you finally break it on down, it's McLeod. We just heard some more Get Down from the CD All Day Music. Earth, Wind & Fire before that, with song originally done by Ramsey Lewis, Sun Goddess from the CD Gratitude. I like this song because I know Ramsey Lewis was the original artist of that song, and Maurice White of Earth, Wind & Fire, the leader of Earth, Wind & Fire, used to play with the Ramsey Lewis Trio. And he said at one of his concerts that I was at so faithfully, because Earth, Wind & Fire was my favorite group, at the Capitol Center in Largo, Maryland, outside of the nation's capital. Maurice White said, well, Ramsey Lewis asked me to come play with him when I first got my start. So now that I'm got my own group and doing my thing, I asked Ramsey Lewis to play with me. So Ramsey Lewis was playing on that version of Earth, Wind & Fire's Sun Goddess from the CD Gratitude. And of course, before that, we heard Ramsey Lewis, Don't It Feel Good, title track from that CD. Before that, Brian Culberson, Hollywood Swinging, from the CD Do You Really Love Me? And that's the question that I want to ask you this morning. Do you really love me? Because I'm standing in holding the fort down for Josh Myers and this show Regeneration. So I need to know, do you really love me? Call me at 1-800-222-9739 and make your pledge of support to keep this show and WPFW kicking. And that's what I'm doing this morning. I'm kicking. And right about now, we featuring the group W.A.R. War. Continue on. Waiting for my call, like I said, my girl Hazel Stringfield, always there and always care. But I need you all to care. And here playing my little heart out just for you, Y-O-U, because I do what I do because I love you. 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I need $300. 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And we heard all around the world. 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I done heard several people from Portugal say they listen. So and I got about 100 people online. So if I can get just 4 people to pledge online, that would help me out a great deal. Come on. Feature artist tonight is War.
speaking of the world. Mellowing out for a minute.

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And I hope that choice is to call 1-800-222-9739. 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

WPFW 89.3 is where you be, or streaming all over the world. I need $300. And only got about an hour and 40 minutes to go before the Mellow Man comes in and do his thing. But in the meanwhile, you got me, Arthur McLeod, doing the war thing. Yeah. We just heard some all-day music, title track from that CD, War. And we heard one of the later things about war. All of the war you've been hearing is back in the day, but this one was in... came out around 2013, 14. That was It's Our Right, Funky Tonk, from the CD Evolutionary. And of course, before that, we heard The World Is a Ghetto, title track from that CD. What I like to get is a couple of sustainers here. Now, let me tell you how the sustainers work. So if you don't have the big bucks like Big Bank Hank, or even better, Henrietta, you can pitch by putting on your credit card for about $15 a month. If I can get me about 2 sustainers at $15 a month, that'll put me at $180 a year. So if I can get me about 2 of them, that'll help me go over the goal. Well, reach the goal, let's say that. Yeah, we don't go over the old goal. If I get 2, 180, and all you need is $15 sustainers, 2 of them, that'll put me at 360. Yeah, come on. 1-800-222-9739 is the number to call to make your pledge of support for this summer drive to keep all of the good things. 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The oldies but goodies you'll be hearing from Captain Flying James Funk coming on right afterwards. So the number to call to keep all of this type of things going is 1-800-222-9739. You don't want to turn to WPFW 89.3 in here. If you don't want to hear that, you want to hear music like you're hearing right now. Music that's right on time to ease your mind and satisfy your time. The number to call is 1-800-222-9739. And we have all our public affairs shows that keep you abreast of what's happening locally, in the nation, and in the world, national and international. So let's continue on with a little mellowness. I'm calling this the ladies. Girls, girls, girls. We're going to get mellow. This is Marvin Gaye's daughter. Yeah, you heard right. Marvin Gaye's daughter, Nona Gaye, doing one of Marvin Gaye's songs. Keeping it mellow. Regeneration. Josh Myers standing in for Josh's Musical Yours Off from the Cloud. And Josh will be back next week. So help him make this goal. I'm standing in holding it down for him. I need to make this goal for him. 1-800-222-9739. 2 sustainers. $15. 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
That ain't but one and a half trips to Starbucks. 2 trips to your favorite fast food restaurant. Yeah, just give up 2 times. That'll be $15 a month to help us stay alive and kicking. Keep WPFW alive and to keep the programmers kicking. Let's do it. Let's hear some girls. Girls, girls, girls. Nona Gay, Marvin Gaye's daughter. Yeah. Keep the groove right there.

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Girls, girls, girls. Mellowing out with the ladies. Did you pledge your support? 1-800-222-9739. 1-800-222-9739.

Yeah, girls, girls, girls. Ladies, ladies, ladies. 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

Wait a minute. Wait a minute. Wait a minute. Excuse me while I groove. I'll be with y'all in a couple of seconds. Excuse me while I groove. Shh, shh. Ah. Good grace of life!

is driving, I need a, let's see, I need about two sustainers at $15 a month. That's all. 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Come on, y'all can do that. 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Come on. 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

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Call me up and make your pledge on our pledge line. Excuse me while I groove. Now, if I can get a couple of people to donate $100, just two or three people, I can make that go. Come on. Or, like I said, just do $15 a month if you ain't got the Big Bang Hank or the even better Henry Edison. Just come on. 1-800-222-9739. Don't care where you at. In the city, out of town, out of state, out of this world. This is the station for our nation. This is the pearl for the world. WPFW, where people

Meanwhile, back at the ranch, we just heard some girls, ladies. We heard Minnie Riperton, Inside My Love. Just come inside me. That's another story. We ain't going there. Inside My Love from the Adventures in Paradise CD. Angela Beaufield, Under the Moon and Over the Sky from the CD Angie. Chaka Khan and Foreplay, Between the Sheets from the CD just entitled Foreplay. The Jazzy Fast Fat Nasties, Unconventional Ways from the Once and Future CD. Nona Gay before that, Marvin Gaye's daughter, Nona Gay, Inner City Blues. That was from the Music of Marvin Gaye tribute CD. Underneath the sounds of my voice right now, you got Junior Mafia, the Player Anthem. Special Maniac mix that I borrowed from Maniac. Thank you, sir. But our featured group tonight is War, so we're gonna continue on with some War. Well, I hate to cut this groove and go to war, but just one more minute. Come on. Keep the groove right there. Aye.

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Don't make no sense for one DJ to be so good. Good. Okay, that's enough. Let me get back to some war.

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W.A.R. War. 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Need $300. The number to call is 1-800-222-9739. I'm playing my little heart out. Come on, just do something for me. Thank you so far, Hazel Stringfield. Thank you. I want to say good morning to my main man, Carlos. Carlos J.

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This is Regeneration. Arthur McLeod standing in for your normal host, Josh Myers, whom we'll be back next week.

yeah, here go another one of them grooves. Good graces of life. Good graces of life. Piano. Y'all hear some mess on WPFW. Not heard anywhere else around the world. But right here, we have the gems. We have the rareness. We have the uniqueness. The pearl for the world. The station for the nation.

0: got less than 45 minutes to go to make this $300 goal. Come on, y'all. Come on. Y'all know I'm playing some music. I'm playing my little heart out this morning. 1-800-222-9739 is the number to call. 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As you hear my voice, you make your choice. 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Meanwhile, back at the ranch, we just heard some more WAR War. Baby, It's Cold Outside, and from the CD Outlaw, and Deliver the Word, title track from that CD. Yeah. Smile Happy from the CD Why Can't We Be Friends, and oh, I'm sorry, that was, yeah, Nappy Head, all by, from the CD All Day Music. That was Nappy Head. I didn't play Smile Happy. I'm sorry. Get it together, McLeod. You know why? Because I'm trying to break it on down. It's McLeod. 25 minutes to go. $300 need. YOU is what I need, who I need. Meanwhile, we're going to continue on with some more of our featured artists tonight. Featured group, War.
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Want to thank Hazel and Brother Charles, both out of Washington, D.C. Thank you, Charles. I know that's got to be Tracy, Charles Tracy.

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That's about $65 a piece. If I can get me two pledges for $65, or get me one pledge, one sustainer pledge for $15, that will put me over. Thank you so much, Hazel Stringfield and Charles Tracy. And then I want to thank Friend. He's a, well, Friend, he or she, I don't know, I just say Friend, out of Washington, D.C. 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Come on. Two $60 pledges. Or one sustainer pledge for $15 a month. Come on, y'all can do this. I ain't got but about 13 minutes to go. That's all I request. One more sustainer pledge for $15 a month. Or two pledges of $60 will get me at $130. Put me at the goal. Come on. You can do it. You can do it. Meanwhile, back at the ranch, we just heard some our featured group for the night war, southern part of Texas. And Me and Baby Brother, both from the Deliver the Word CD. Where was you at? That's what I'm asking y'all now. Where y'all at? Ooh, where was you at? From the World is a Ghetto CD. Heartbeat. From the Why Can't We Be Friends CD, and Slipping Into Darkness from All Day Music CD. But once again, I want to thank Charles Tracy and Hazel Stringfield, and even Friend out of Washington, D.C. for pledging to the Shade Train. Thank you so very much for your pledges of support. Just do what you got to do to keep WPFW alive and kicking like I'm doing right now. I'm kicking. But as we get ready for the Mellow Man coming up in the next 11 minutes, I'm going to take y'all out the door with some more of our featured artists tonight. War.

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On behalf of Josh Myers, who will be back next week, we thank you. Arthur McLeod standing in. But ain't no more. I got to go. Stand by for a war, taking you out the door. Next up is the Mellow Man with the very best in romantic and beautiful music. 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

Who am I? I am the master influence of great memories and positive moods. When you tune into me, you have crossed over into that start of your positive environment, hearing and feeling creative energies of life. With all the negativity in the world, come with me into my world of love, peace, entertainment, fun, and reality for the next 2 hours. I now bring forth to you musical moves that advocate making memories, making love, making charismatic entertainment that puts smiles in your being. For I am

one more thing that you're required to understand, and that is this show will get deep on you from time to time. However, it won't be anything that you can handle with the gifts from our Creator. When we talk, it will be something you either learn or confirm something you already know. And we will get deep this morning. La la la la la. We're into our summer players drive. And I need $1,500. $1,500 by 7 a.m. We can do this. It's you and me and you, us together. On another sensual Saturday. La la la la la.

Uh-oh, okay. Y'all bear with me for a moment, please. Here we go with something's going wrong. Let's see.

Okay, well, let me just say this. We're into our summer pledge drive here at WPFW, and I need $1,500 by 7 a.m. So I need you to pledge your support at 1-800-222-9739. 1-800-222-9739. And I need this pledge, these pledges, by 7 a.m. The number to call is 1-800-222-9739. 1-800-222-9739. We just heard some Bloodstone, Outside Woman, from the CD, We Go a Long Way Back. And before that, of course, we always open up with In the Mood, Tyrone Davis. Because it's my job to put you in the mood and then keep you there. So we're going to continue on. Well, let me say it one more time, because I don't want to keep breaking in or break up the music to tell you that of what I need. But I do want to say it now so I can let the music play like I normally do. I need $1,500 by 7 a.m. If I get 15 people to donate $100, we good to go. If I can get about 4 pledges from sustainer packages, which means if I can get about $15 to $20 a month on a credit card, then I can put a big dent in the pledges, and I think the rest of us can make it the rest of the way. But the number to call is 1-800-222-9739. If you enjoy the Mellow Man and what I do here each and every sensual Saturday morning, and I keep you, put you in the mood and then keep you there, I have some exceptionally great music, and the music is rare. I do motivational, inspirational messages. I do Say It, Play It, which means you can pick your music that you want to hear at least once a month. So please, all of this, I'd pack this into 2 hours. And you don't want to miss a show, because you will miss something, because I'm doing something that's always very unique. So please call 1-800-222-9739. To get me started, I want to thank Charles out of Washington, C.C. I don't say D.C., I say C.C., Chocolate City. Even though it's not that anymore, I still call it Washington, C.C. And Ray Ross and Nisi, thank you so much. And they are putting a challenge out to all the CDL drivers. If you don't know what CDL drivers is, that's truck, bus drivers, whatever you drive that's a commercial vehicle outside of taxi cabs. We're talking about trucks. So please, all the truck drivers out there, we've got a challenge from Ray and Nisi Ross to CDL drivers. 1-800-222-9739 is the number to call. 1-800-222-9739. Now let me get to work on this system here that we got going on. I don't know what's happening, but I'll have it fixed hopefully by the time this next song go off. This theme this morning is, I know y'all heard me do this before, but I'm going to do it again and probably again. This is the Amp Diaries. Amp is a very brother-like friend I've been knowing since 1962. And we have been friends all of these years. It's very seldom you can have a friend that lasts over 10, 15 years. But we talking 60, well, I guess about, yeah, I'm going to say close to 60 years. So Amp, the Amp Diaries. His name is Amp, so we call it the Amp Diaries, because me and him have a whole lot in common with this music. So here we go. And you love the Amp Diaries. That's why I keep doing it. So here we go. Let me go work on this stuff and enjoy the Amp Diaries, the Mellow Man.
Here we go. Long time no hear.

mellow man. The mellow man is here. Sensual Saturday. With the most beautiful sensual music in radio. Well, these Amp Diaries is something else. But I gotta say this. I think after in that last tune, I think Mrs. Amp had something to do with that, but that's another story. We just heard some Betty Everett. There'll Come a Time, title track from that CD. Marvin Cease, Thanks for Loving Me. That's what I'm trying to get y'all to do this morning. Love me by making a pledge of support to WPFW. 1-800-222-9739. 1-800-222-9739. You can call that number from anywhere. In the city, out of town, out of state, out of this country, out of this world. 1-800-222-9739. 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Don't make no sense for one DJ to be so bad. Mellow Man.

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0: Let me live my life loving you at WPFW. 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
0: Ooh. Sensual Saturday. Before I go into the message, I want to thank Charles once again out of Washington, D.C., Ray Ross and Niecy Ross. Now, Charles say he just loves WPFW. Thank you so much, Charles. Ray Ross and Niecy Ross challenging all the CDL drivers. And Sweet G. Sweet G-H-I-J. K. That H-I-J-K. H heavy I-N 2. J jamming karaoke. Heavy into jamming karaoke. Sweet G-H-I-J-K. Thank you so much, Sweet G. Now, I still need needed $1,500. We down to $850 to go. Come on, we can do this. And I don't have to keep breaking in talking about it. Let's get to that $1,500. Then I won't have to talk about it no more. Yeah, come on. This is the last day of the player drive, and I definitely want to make my goal this morning. Now, this is a break for goodness sake. I tell you, I do inspirational, motivational, inspirational messages every week now. So this one, this break for goodness sake, is part two of last week. Last week I talked about the men. Tell them how to be a man and how to keep, to get a queen and keep her. This week I want to talk to the women. Yeah, y'all women got some issues too. I talked about the men's issues last week. I want to talk about the women's issue this week, because I'm fair. Fair exchange is no crime. I tell it like it is each and every time. This week's message is don't be a man who wants a woman. Be a man a woman wants. We flipped that from last week. Don't be a man who wants a woman. Be a man a woman wants. Especially when you grow up. You know what I mean when I say grow up. When you really mature. When you really start taking responsibility for your actions. When you come into your own. When you're not depending on somebody else like a parasite, living off of them in order to get by. That's what I mean when I say when you grow up and mature. Don't be a woman that wants a man. Be a woman that a man wants. That's what I said last week for the men. This week is don't be a woman that wants a man. Be a woman that a man wants. Just get that straight. What am I talking about this morning? Last week I talked about the men and how a do-right man has to work at it like a real man to get an exceptional, I say exceptional woman. The concern here is that when a woman gets a real man that truly is about her, they want to change him somehow to fit their agenda, causing him to lose part of his identity, trying so hard to please and spoil you. Happy wife, happy life. That's what a good man is taught and stands by. However, if the woman doesn't reciprocate, the good man is in a consistent struggle in and out of the home. Men want peace, and you can give it to them if that's your choice. Today's woman seems to look at men as materialistic providers for the most part, while they provide appearance and intimacy. Remember that a good man shares in the housework, making sure he keeps the house in working order, pays the bills, protecting and keeping burdens off and away from his woman. Now, a man is satisfied with his choice because we enjoy the initial process. However, in many cases, the women of today start relationships like an interview for a job. They perform great doing all the things a man want, and when they get them, bam, they cut back, and that good man continues to please her in hopes that the goodies return. She in turn now gives him just enough for the city. This comes under my statement for both women and men. The same things you do to get somebody are the same things you need to do to keep them. Let me say that again. The same things you do to get somebody are the same things you need to do to keep them. Now, we're going to save that explanation for another message. In the meantime, don't be a woman that wants a man. Be a woman that a man wants. Women want to change the man they meet. Men want the woman to not change after they meet. Now, this doesn't apply to those virtuous, down-to-earth, honest, non-manipulative women, because those are the ones that are considered queens. I'm just talking specifically to those that, if the shoe fits, they are wearing them well. But hats off and a bow to the queens out there. But if you're not one of those queens, don't be a woman that wants a man. Be a woman that a man wants. Can you dig it? Can you dig it? Can you dig it? Handle it like a woman. Handle it like a real woman. Pay attention, world.

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A distant moaning of a train seems to play a sad refrain.

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That Amp Diaries is something else. I'm telling you, we rolling. Good grace the light. We just heard some William Bell, I Forgot to Be Your Lover. From William Bell's greatest hits. Lamont Dozier, Trying to Hold On to My Woman. That's from the CD Soul and Disco Pachado. Don't ask me what Pachado means, but that's the name of the album. Soul and Disco Pachado. ZZ Hill before that. Cheating in the Next Room.

the CD today. Before that, we heard Maverick handle it like a woman. Last week, we heard Maverick handle it like a man. But this week, we're talking to the women. So, same song, same artist, different song. Handle it like a woman. That was from the CD Slow Down. And that was Sweet G inspired. Yeah, she inspired that from last week. Maverick. Last week we played Handle It Like a Man. This week we played Handle It Like a Woman. That's inspired by Sweet G.

it in. $800 in 40 minutes. We can do this, people. You and me. Me and you. Us together. The Mellow Man in the mood. Let's do it. Now, when you hear this sound, that means it's time for us to go into what we call our doo-wop plus. We do some doo-wop, and we do some what I call modern doo-wop. And the plus is for the acapella, because I always like to start out doing the doo-wop plus with some acapella.

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Yes, that's our song you're playing. But ain't no more. Mellow Man has got to go, making way for Captain Flying James Funk. The next voice that you will hear will be that of James Funk this morning. I thank you for your, I want to thank David and Yolanda for their pledges. Even though I still got about $625 plus. Yes, $725 to go with less than 8 minutes. So please keep calling your pledges in and they'll thank you on the next show, or I'll stay here and thank you as well for your pledges of support. Thank you, Yolanda, Beltsville, Maryland, and David, Forestville, Maryland. Thank you all so much.

0: 89.3 on your FM dial. Good morning, Saturday. Welcome to the Oldies House Party. Captain Fly, James Funk. Each and every Saturday morning, I want to thank the Creator and all our family and friends for making the Oldies House Party possible. We thank you. We thank you. We thank you. And have to say happy birthday to all the Leos that hung out with me last night. Man, I have to give some of y'all some of this love that I have been receiving. A lot of it's birthday love, and I love it. And a lot of it, I guess, what I put out into the universe, I receive it back. But to my sister, Lil Benny's sister, we all family. Tina, today is her birthday. Happy birthday, sis. She had a ball last night. Miss Yendi, one of DC's finest vocalists. Happy birthday, DJ Dirty Rico. My man Fat Cat, one of DC's finest promoters. Lady Van, Dot, and of course, Millie. My good friend Michelle. She all in love now, so we don't get to celebrate like we do. But I'm not mad at you. Oh, ain't it good to be in love with someone? Carol Winston, happy birthday. My good friend Jackie L, another promoter. Butchie, my good friend Teresa, who did the song for me last week. Birthday song. We'll try to play it again. And one of my sandbox buddies, or a couple of neighborhood buddies, my man DeSasso and my man Lloyd and Dirk and so on and so on. All right. Well, we're into the last day of the summer pledge drive, and we are counting on YOU to help us make that goal. I'm still feeling a little bit of last night, y'all, so y'all forgive me. But thank you so much for the love that y'all gave last week. And man, we still have a goal to reach, a $6,000 goal to reach this morning, and we are counting on YOU. You know, we lost someone a couple of weeks ago, and I think I was going to wait till next week, but I'm feeling like saluting the young woman, talking about Arlene Smith of the Chantels. Also, a Rarison's family member, my man Kwame, he handled all the shirts and CDs and stuff like that. We lost that brother. And another very good friend, Dancing Tony. So, to all the family members of Ms. Smith, my brother Kwame, and Dancing Tony, we send our condolences. And in the building with me, in the house with me, to help reach our goal this morning is our Sunday afternoon angel. I'm talking about Miss Miyuki Williams. Good morning, my sister.
1: Good morning, my brother. Looking good.
0: Trying to hang in there. trying to hang in there. Thanks for bringing the smile with me. It helps me get through this morning and to get through the drive.
1: Well, seeing you makes me smile. Hearing you makes me smile. And I know it does the same for many of the listeners.
0: Thank you.
1: We got a goal of $6,000 between now and 10 o'clock. That is attainable. But
0: yes,
1: only if the people who listen and love you call up and let them know, let them, being management, letting the phone callers or letting the computer know how much you do by calling 202-588-9739 or 1-800-222-9739. Or you can go to the web. It's a lot of people are listening on the web, Funk. And they can just go to the donate now button and make a pledge as generously as they would. You know, someone could just knock it out. $6,000, that's it. Or so someone does what? That's $500 a month? Yeah, someone could do that.
0: Yeah.
1: Somebody out there can roll like that. Let me answer the phone for you.
0: 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Well, you know, we're into our last day of the summer drive, and ladies and gentlemen, it is an honor, it is a pleasure to be able to be here. The good Lord woke me up this morning, and we are here. And you know, I just love me some WPFW, and I hope you love us too, because a little bit later on, our good friend Miyuki gonna drop some good news on it. But in the meantime, let's just get on into it. That L-O-V-E-U.

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1: Thank you very much.

1-800-222-9739. 36 years and counting with YOU. 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And all I want is the love that you constantly send to the Oldies House Party. 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

0: heart speaking to you, huh? 89.3 on your FM dial. Captain Fly and James Funk each and every Saturday morning. Here's a voice that played in our house all the time. And Saturday, I'm so for real. Sing it, girl.
1: Baby, baby, you just don't understand.

0: I just don't know what I am going to do without Y-O-U. I really do. Saturday mornings, it's automatic. Ask any of my friends that know when it comes to my high power, my family, and WPFW, it's on automatic. No matter where I go, no matter what I do, Saturday mornings, you are on automatic. You know, it's funny, because we partied last night. My band performed last night, and one of the questions that I am constantly asked, you gonna be on the air in the morning? You gonna be on the air in the morning? Of course I'm going to be on the air this morning. And for the ladies from Our Lady Perpetual Health, Miss Barbara, thank you for the gift. Thank you. Miss Irene, Miss Sandy, and who am I leaving out? I can't believe I left that paper at home. Miss Irene, Miss Barbara, Miss Sheila, and all the ladies were celebrating their birthdays along with my sister Tina Harley. So y'all tell Tina we're saying happy birthday. I know she's listening. But happy birthday, my sister. And you, if you're celebrating a birthday. But right now, you know that we are in our last day of the summer drive. And we are counting on YOU to make that pledge of support, huh?
1: Yes,
0: and
1: we
0: I have
1: are.
0: My good friend, Miyuki, in the house, and she's going to speak with you, Miyuki.
1: James Funk, happy, happy birthday again. You're one of those people who celebrate all month long.
0: I certainly
1: from
0: do.
1: April, August 4th all the way through till August 4th next year.
0: Yeah. I wear that too, huh?
1: But people really appreciate love you, and I guess Leos love you more. Happy birthday to all of y'all.
0: Thank you.
1: And we want to thank people who've gotten us started. We want to thank Sweet G in Hydesville, Maryland, who got us started today. Thank you so much. We want to thank Ray Ross and Denise
0: partner.
1: Ross.
0: She hung out with us last night.
1: Oh, she did too?
0: Yeah.
1: Okay, well, Ray and Denise Ross challenge all CDL drivers to make a pledge. Thank you very much.
0: Thank you,
1: CDL
0: Ray.
1: Drivers, we're looking for you. We want to thank Al in District Heights, Maryland.
0: Let me thank Ray again.
1: Oh, okay,
0: and
1: I'm sorry.
0: His lovely wife, Niecy. And thank you for always supporting they're very good friends of the show and always supporting.
1: Thank you. Thank you. Yeah, we only can do that with you all. Without you,
0: yes,
1: we're nothing.
0: That's
1: and
0: true.
1: So when you all continue to support year after year, pledge drive after pledge drive, we're so grateful and we're so appreciative. Thank you. Thank you so much. And we want to thank Joe from Greenbelt, Maryland. Miss Joe, that says that the show touches my 78-year-old soul.
0: Oh, thank you.
1: Thank you very, very much. And she made our first web pledge, because I know
0: you.
1: That you're looking for web pledges. And so we need, at this moment, it is now 14 minutes in this first hour. In order for us to get on goal, if we could get to 1,000 by 8 o'clock, that will help us stay on goal to get this big number, 6
0: True.
1: By 10.
0: Ooh,
1: so if you're out there and you're listening, as James said, this is the last opportunity you have through the summer drive to make a pledge of support. 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And James said it'd be really nice if we could get a lot of sustainers.
0: Yes.
1: And a sustainer is a person who gives a credit card information or bank information and says, yes, I want to give WPFW a sandwich or a parking meter, a parking cost or something. So give a little bit every month. Become, let us be one of your streaming service. Promise us $12.50 a month. James Funk and Captain Fly will be credited for $150.
0: Yes.
1: So please, if you're out there and you're listening, you know how you invest in other things, invest in WPFW. Keep us strong between drives. And the other thing we're really looking for is new people. 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We're doing it in harmony. Sort of.
0: Yes, that's how we do it, PFW.
1: That's right.
0: Man.
1: What are you thinking?
0: Just the love that I've been, that's been pouring throughout the city. And I'm hoping that it pours in this morning so we can, one, reach our goal. Because if you don't know, I love me some WPFW. If you, the listening ear, don't know, for 36 years, like I said, when I sat down, I said, we's married now. And it is always forever, ever. That's why I'm playing that MJ in the background. Because I can't stop loving you.
1: We's married now.
0: Yeah,
1: we's married now.
0: We are.
1: And so, folks, if you're married, if you are the other I do person on the other side, if you do love James Funk, Captain Fly, please step up and make a pledge of support. 202-588-9739. 1-800-222-9739. 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

0: Can you believe it?
1: You're my pot of gold.
0: 36 years. Oh, how you've been supporting WPFW.
1: And I couldn't dream of coming home.
0: And as I always say, I would love for it to continue to be here, even after I'm gone to glory. We celebrated 25, looking to celebrate our 50th. Well, PFW is, I'm talking about the oldest house party. But so far, 5, 10, 15, 20, 25, 30, 35, 40, 45, 50, huh? But I say,

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0: Ah ha ha. 89.3 on your FM dial. James Funk and my good friend Miyuki Williams is in the house, and the phones are not ringing at all.
1: Yeah, I thought they were broken.
0: Yeah, we both had to pick it up to make sure we got a dial tone.
1: But they're working. I think people are just enjoying the music so much, James Funk, and I think they're just rolling over in between the sheets just another minute. They're going to call because they love and appreciate you and Fly.
0: That shows how much I love WPFW, because I don't know where the alarm clock had been going off. I don't know how long. I just happened to turn over and had to catch my thought. You know, enjoyed the preseason game last night, or, you know, just had family over, I had a party to do last night.
1: Where was your party?
0: At the Panorama Room, the Nip and Sip.
1: Nice.
0: Yeah, that was really nice.
1: I love the Panorama Room. That's such a beautiful panoramic view of D.C., but I love that space.
0: I think the last time PFW was over there, Washington was still living.
1: I was going to say, that's the last time I was there. I was standing next to Washington, that beautiful room. I didn't even know it was still active until you told
0: me.
1: I'm
0: going to call them to see, can we come back over there one more time?
1: That would be wonderful. Yeah, I think that'd be cool.
0: That good stuff in Southeast Washington.
1: Let's do that.
0: But ladies and gentlemen, we thank the four that started us off this morning, and we are down to $5,651. And we have a goal of $6,000 to reach. And we can get back to partying and, you know, the love thing. You know, we're about having a great time, whether it's love or dancing and shaking your tambourine like Sweet G and all the crew. But now, the Oldies House Party needs you to reach that $6,000 goal this morning. And we're counting on YOU to make that pledge of support. One of my favorites, which Miyuki will talk about in a few, is the Sustainer. But I want to inform you that two of our personalities here, the Mellow Man and my sister-in-law Shea Butter, they're the ones down there answering the phones
1: when they ring.
0: Yeah, how about that? So
1: 1-800-222-9739
0: or
1: 202-588. I was right.
0: Yeah,
1: 9739.
0: Or on website at
1: WPFWFM.org. However you do it, please do it. James said I should talk about sustainers again. Sometimes, you know, we have a drive with the change of every season. And we used to do them 3, 4, 5 weeks sometimes. We're down to 2 weeks. We like to get it down to one.
0: That's a blessing.
1: But what will help us get there, right, is so that we're not so tight in between those drives. If people who give money, if you usually give 100, maybe you could become a sustainer, and that would increase your goal if you did $10 a month your total to $120. And that would give us a little percentage, a 20% increase, but it will help WPFW a lot and maybe hurt you a little. So if you normally give $200, maybe you can do $20 a month, and that would be $240. WPFW's had the same budget for over 10 years. And you know that with the same budget that WPFW can't grow. And as a matter of fact, the only way we have survived is by attrition. You know, we lost people, or people had to leave or go away, and we just haven't been able to replace them. We have not had a development director for over 10 years, 11 years. We haven't had a receptionist. We haven't had a public affairs person. And we haven't had an operations director since we were at Champlain Street. So that's a long time.
0: Yeah, ver.
1: And operations, you know, those things you hear glitches sometime and we fall off the air and things. If we had an operations director, we could do that and keep that stuff under control and be much tighter. So the money that you give isn't frivolous. It isn't just,
0: that's,
1: you know,
0: for sure.
1: Yeah, it'll make WPFW stronger, which means that we can serve you better. James Funk, Captain Fly, myself, we're volunteers. We love the station. We give what we can, but we volunteer because we believe in it and because we love you.
0: Yes.
1: And we hope that you love us back and that you will support our efforts and do your part by making sure we can pay for salaries and making sure we can pay the rent, making sure that we can grow, because we've been sort of static, and it's really, really, really important that we turn this thing around and we become strong and increase our capability to do things. So please, this is the last day of the drive, your last opportunity to make sure that Captain Fly and James Funk know how much you appreciate the work they do, because they're volunteers. This is an affirmation. This is a report card. Yes, James Funk, Captain Fly, you get an A++++ because you make our Saturday mornings. You make it possible for me to cuddle a little bit longer or vacuum clean or cook, get ready for Sunday dinner, or whatever it is that you do, working out on Saturday. WPFW, James Funk, and Captain Fly make it better. As Robin said, it just starts with positive, great energy. If you believe in that, if you rely upon that, if you experience that, please step up and call now. 202-588-9739 or 1-800-222-9739 or WPFWFM.org.
0: And you said some earlier how the numbers hasn't changed. And what number that really hasn't changed is that 8% out of their 100% listenership.
1: Yeah.
0: And that's why we try to ask for new members and listenership. We know we have the listenership.
1: Yep.
0: We just need the supporting aspect of that to keep us viable, because you know we are. It makes me go back to when I first came here, how it was hard to get a penny for listenership. I mean, we would talk about scraping the bottom of the barrel, and then the West wouldn't send us nothing. But we hung in there.
1: Yes, we did. Listeners hung in with us.
0: Yes, to bring us where we're at. But we need to continue to move forward, ladies and gentlemen, because a lot of new digital stuff that's coming out there. We're there, but we're really behind the ball. But we need to stay with it or before it so we can stay viable to our community. And now is one of the good times. You say how much you love PFW, because it's not that I got bombarded last night. Well, every weekend, are you gonna be there? Especially when I do them. Well, it wasn't late, but everybody makes sure that we're here in the morning. And if, like I said, if God's willing and I wake up, you know I'm here.
1: Yes, you are. And let me say this, James is not only here for his show. Anytime we've had to do some special event, whether it's one of Robin's parties or the 48th anniversary, wherever, we ask James, well, can you DJ? And he says yes without hesitation. He doesn't say how much you're going to pay me. He doesn't say, maybe I could fit it on my schedule. He just says yes, and he's there to help the station because that's how much he loves WPFW and you. And if you appreciate this great music and the way that it is presented here on Saturday morning, if you respect the fact that this is independent media, we are fighting the good fight. We
0: yes.
1: are about love. We are about hope. We're not about fear. We're not about putting people down. We're not about corruption and not telling the truth.
0: Yeah. But anyway, we found it. First phone calls for. I'm hoping it's a pledge, but it's the first phone call for within the first hour. We haven't got a phone. The phone haven't lit up since In the Mood. Mellow Man was on, and y'all stayed on this phone. Maybe you talking about someone's birthday or anniversaries or whatever, what's going on in the community, like our good friend over there at Basketball Skills, they're doing they're giving away book bags today for back to school business, but we'll talk about that as soon as I can pull it up right. But we did get a call. Oh, dang. Okay. Well, yeah. We're going to play. Let's play this song, then we'll come back. Give them the,
1: okay.
0: Oh, did we say something about the sustaining? That's about the best thing.
1: I know, because if you think about through the course of a month,
0: yeah.
1: How you spend $10 would be $120 a month. $12.50 becomes $150 a month. $20 a month is $240. And so if you think about through the course of a month, how much it costs to have a croissant and a coffee or a salad or a sandwich or even a fast food meal,
0: yes.
1: Give us one per month. One per month. Instead
0: That's
1: of getting that,
0: ask.
1: Yeah, save the calories and invest in WPFW and make things stronger for us. I'm going to check the phones again because this is very unusual.
0: it's
1: gotten very quiet.
0: Very, very quiet.
1: So, but I know the web is working. So if you're listening on web, you can make a web pledge. You can do what you can do. Please give those who can. Give what you can. Keep WPFW strong. We're in this together.
0: Yes, we are. And that's true, ladies and gentlemen, coming from me. I'd rather not lie to you. I don't lie to you. I love my Saturday morning crew. And I hope you know that's true. Singing, fellas. One more time.

kind of got me speechless up in here. 1-800-222-9739. I'll be loving you as long as there's air in my lungs. Yes, indeed. 89.3 on your FM dial. Hope you're feeling sexy this morning.

just like my good folks over there, Coach Smith, Coach Tim over there, Instant Result Basketball Skills Academy, doing the annual backpack and school supplies giveaway today from 11 a.m. to 1 p.m. If you want to donate and all that, just like we are asking for, 6701 Clinton Manor Drive in Clinton, Maryland. That's today from 11 to 1.

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0: down to 95 minutes, ladies and gentlemen. I need you to give us a call. I hate talking over this song. I'm getting a little nervous when we get like this. Oh, you're singing, okay. Kevin, right. You can hear singing, all right. For 1-800-222-9739. There's a lot of y'all online. If you just be, Yuki said, y'all probably just laid back, just checking out the music. And I'm kind of in a Sunday kind of love mood, you know what I'm saying? But it's always about love with WPFW. Well, we are coming to you from the community. What's going over there in Cuba or whatever. I think we did a fantastic job with that. Or whatever's going on politically in the nation's capital or whatever around the world. We try to come to you. Try to be the front runner in that. Or just keep you abreast in the information. Like back, let me see, what was that, about 10 years ago? When
1: they had that earthquake, right here. We were absolutely central, in that people could not get a hold of people in Haiti, and they were using WPFW.
0: Yes.
1: And connecting with Eugenia, with Eves and Von Martin, to make sure that they could connect with their families and find out what resources were available. So we are your community radio station, of course, here in the DMV, but across the world. As James Funk said, a spectacular day of programming on Thursday about Cuba, informing us what is going on, how is it that we can contribute to make sure that this boycott stops so that people can live. You hear news here that they won't allow on mainstream media, because a lot of mainstream media is afraid, because this administration has done much to either sue or to cut them down. So please, keep us strong. We are strong only because of you. We don't have to depend on federal donations or grants, because we get it from you. 202-588-9739.
0: And on that point, I believe they got the NPR and PBS. I think they did get their grant back. Did they get their grant back?
1: I don't know. I'm not aware of that.
0: I know it was taken from them.
1: Right, absolutely. Yeah. Taken from them.
0: And can you imagine WPFW being up under that umbrella?
1: Right.
0: Because you, the listener,
1: has saved us from that.
0: Yes.
1: So. But the thing is, you know, one of the things we talked about Wash earlier, one of the things Wash should say, you don't miss your water till the well runs dry.
0: Amen.
1: And so we don't want it to run dry. We are here only through your generosity. As long as you continue to support, we can continue to work and be here for you. Again, you are part of the gasoline that fuels this engine. There's lots of volunteerism that goes on here that keeps WPFW strong. And then you make it possible for us to broadcast our 50,000 watts here from Washington, D.C., from the Magic Mike studio to you. And whether you get us on the regular radio, whether you're listening online, whether you're using the radio app, or whether you're using one of those special devices, please just take a moment. Think about how much you rely and how much you value this show, and how much fun, love, information. As James Funk does, he's very committed to making sure we know what's going on in this community. 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Radio is two-way. We put information out and you receive it, and you let us know how much you appreciate what you receive by sponsoring or supporting these fund drives. We got a very ambitious goal between now and 10 o'clock, and it's been very slow. I went downstairs to check the phones, and they seem to be okay right now. Shea Butter's upstairs from downstairs. And she's waving.
0: Uh-oh.
1: And but earlier, when I called earlier, it didn't seem quite right. Now it seems to be okay. But so please call, use the website, become a sustainer. Somebody, Saeed, who enjoys everything WPFW brings to the airwaves from Ellicott City, has made a sustaining pledge. 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
0: And you gave me a, I'm going to play this since you said it.
1: What did I say?
0: Missing your water.
1: Oh, okay.
0: Until your well run dry.
1: That's right.
0: Come on. Come on,
1: come on, y'all.
0: Yeah.
1: You don't want to.

0: wonder would you miss the Oldies House Party?
1: We'll run dry.
0: If we would go off the air. You won't miss your water, but I'll miss y'all, and I don't want to cry. I definitely don't want to cry. But y'all make this old man cry up in here.
2: I still love you.
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0: 2229739.
1: No, darling, no more.
0: I certainly don't want to cry.
1: Walk on in. Walk on in. You can come on in.
0: If you love the oldies house party like you say you do, I need you to go to the phones 2025889739. If you really love the oldies house party like you say you do, come on, come on.

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0: Matchbox, hold my clothes.
1: I'm looking for you. 1-800-222-9739. 1-800-222-9739. I'm looking for you. I need you.
0: Long way to get there.
1: Sustainers, where are you? New people, where are you? Where are you? Where are you? I need you. 202-588-9739. I got to get down on my knees. Begging time, y'all.

0: looking everywhere, and my phone ain't ringing in my ears. I'm looking, Miyuki.
1: Me too.
0: Where you at? Are they up under here? Looking up under there. I done picked the phone up again and still getting the dial tone. I know the phone's ringing. I'm working. I said. Say it again, Bobby. I'm going to keep on looking till we get there. It was, what's it, 3,900 we need? Yeah, 3,900. Y'all made a brother feel good last week, even though sometimes when I get close to our goal, which is good, and sometimes we don't quite make it when I leave here, like today, I got an early show today.
2: Where's your early show today?
0: Oh, at the Chateau.
2: Wow, yeah. What time is that?
0: 12:30.
2: Wow, so you worked last night, you came in early this morning, and you have a 12:30 show. Oh my goodness, James Bond.
0: But them bills don't stop coming in. I like to eat too.
2: Well, see, but that's okay, so that's the thing. James Funk is working hard. He's asking, he's pleading to support WPFW and Oli's house party. He doesn't get a penny of this money. When he needs to work for him, he goes and he works. But for WPFW, this is the job. And so he's got James Brown here asking you, please, please, please go to the phones and make a call to 202-588-9739-1-800-222-9739. We want to thank Saeed from Ellicott, Maryland, who made our first sustainer. Thank you so much. He enjoys everything WPFW brings to the airways. Thank you so much. 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Adora, we adore you. 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Thank you so much for your generous credit card pledge. She called 202-588-9739. We want to thank Tom from Brattleboro, Vermont. Wow. Loves the Oldies House Party. Keep it up.
0: Thank you, Tom.
2: They said thank you. 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
0: Thank you, brother.
2: Thank you so much.
0: Style.
2: That's right. We like it. Thank you so much. And we want to thank Mary from Hyattsville, Maryland, who also made a web pledge. Thank you so, so much for your generous support, Mary.
0: Thank you.
2: 202-588-9739. 1-800-222-9739. Morris from Reston, Virginia. Fourth time. It's got to stop. Don't stop, Morris, but thank you so much. Morris is making up for those other 92% of people who listen and who haven't made the transition from listener to member supporter. We really need you all to step up, folks, because without you, we are nothing. Sincerely, again, you will be bereft if you don't have Oldies House Party Saturday morning. You would be brokenhearted. And the way you make sure you don't have to have your heart broken is to make sure that you make WPFW strong and make Oldies Party strong. And you can do as Valina from District Heights, who did a web pledge. 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Okay, look, DMV, Vermont has called in. West Virginia's called in. We got Robert Ware from Macedonia, Ohio, who made a very generous pledge, says, keep up the good work. Y'all here in Southeast, over there in Capitol Hill, those over there in Crestwood, those over there in Arlington, those over there in PG County, in Upper Marlboro, in Clinton, in okay, I can't think of the places, but the point is, you right here, you yes. listen to music, you yes. go to the concerts, yeah, yeah, you stay yeah. with WPFW, please become a member if you haven't already. Please extend and think about expanding your membership. Become a sustainer. $10, $20, $100 a month, whatever it is that you are comfortable with, please invest into the future so the next generation can have Ole's House Party. They can have WPFW.
0: Yes, and as you've been paying attention, we're kind of bringing some of the next generation programmers in here just to keep PFW viable to the listening audience. You know, you got some of us that's a little Jurassic, like myself.
2: And me. And two dinosaurs.
0: Yeah. That's all right. Part of the AARP crew. But that's all
2: right. That's got my card.
0: Yeah. That's all right. But 1-800. But truthfully, you know, we like having fun. You know, sometimes we got to laugh to keep from crying. But we need you. We are down to 4641. $4,641. You know, everybody's calling. I'm not everybody. Those that's got events going on and they've made pledges. And I understand. But right now, we need the listenership to call in and make that pledge, huh? Wait a minute. Please. Maybe we're talking too much.
2: Please. They don't hear James.
0: It's hard on my knees down on this hardwood floor right here. You know what I'm saying?
2: I got your pads this week, honey. I got your pads for you.
0: Yeah, I need them.
2: No.
0: I'm on one knee. I need to get on both right there.
2: Get up, James. They're going to call. They're
0: going to
2: give it to you.
0: Oh, yeah. That's what I thought when I first came in, because I certainly said my prayers for us to make the goal this morning and just to give thanks for being alive. But
2: I got your cape here. Get up. Yeah, because I got your cape. We'll get up.
0: No, seriously. Yeah, we know we're laughing, but we're down 45, 66. I'm glad they got rid of that one. You know what I'm saying? That $1. But I'm glad of any dollars. But Big Bang Hank, right about now, we need you. Them $500 pledges, them $1,000 pledges. And if you want to do the whole $4,500,
2: that'd be okay too. We won't be mad at you.
0: Not even. Not even. About 300 a month. That would definitely get it.
2: Yeah, we can do it.
0: Yeah, that would get us
2: there. And there are people who got it like that. So whatever it is, there's nothing that's too small or too large. Just please understand that this is a community effort. We are here only through your generosity. Others before you have made it possible for WPFW and for Ole's House Party to be here. We can continue to do so only if you go to the phone 202-588-9739 1-800-222-9739 WPFWFM.org. And again, this is a very transient area. People come and go with administrations. People come to D.C. for a school or university. And then they leave. And now, thank goodness, with the internet and the radio app, you can take us everywhere.
0: Yes, sir.
2: But sometimes people feel they don't live right here in the DMV. They don't have to do that. And that's not true. Even wherever you're listening, we've heard from Vermont and Ohio and West Virginia. Baltimore. I know Florida's listening. You know, and people are listening across the nation, around the world. So please, don't think that just because you don't live here that you should support us. Please support that which you appreciate.
0: Yes.
2: And help us get to this goal. 202-588-9739. 1-800-222-9739. Wow, Ohio is showing up the web.
0: All
2: yeah.
0: right now.
2: Janine says, from Shaker Heights, Ohio, love WPFW. Thanks for all that you do for D.C. Wow. Thank you, Ohio. Okay. So, Colonial Village, where are you? Because Ohio's here. Joseph from Clinton, Maryland. Thank you so much. Thank you to Ella, who appreciates you being there, from Louis and Teddy. And Ella.
0: Yeah. getting a call in here. But ladies and gentlemen, there was when I was listening to back in the day, been playing the music before I was even walking, but there was a group before the Supremes, the Marvelettes, and even the Shirelles. I was liking this one group, and you know, sometimes I get in the mood, I play them kind of regular, and I got just like Aretha Franklin and who else I play a lot of, but Temptations, Impressions, well, the group was called the Chantels, and we just lost one of their lead vocals for most of the group. They were high school classmates, and they had been singing for several years. And one of the first groups, talking about the Chantels, I'm talking about Miss Arlene Smith, whom we just lost maybe 2 weeks ago, a week and a half ago. And I want to do a quick salute to Miss Arlene Smith. I wanted to wait till next week, and I probably will complete it, because like I said, been listening to the Chantels since the 50s, and I still love them. But yes, something you was getting ready to say?
2: No, I was going to just say thank you very much to Wallace and Bowie, Maryland. And again, West Virginia is back in the house.
0: All right.
2: I want to thank Lyle of Martinsburg, West Virginia. Thank you so much for your generous pledge.
0: Is that Lyle or Lyle?
2: Well, it says thank as Lyle.
0: Lyle. Okay,
2: yeah,
0: I'm sorry.
2: So
0: I'm sorry.
2: It's okay. I'm not sure anyway.
0: Yeah, so. You said it right.
2: No. But folks, you thank you so much for those who are calling, those who can call, those who are making pledges. We're not even at 50. We're at 33%. We have an hour remaining. We can get there, but it's really with your help only. And then James Funk is going to do a wonderful tribute, and that's one of the things that he's really good at. If you appreciate and you enjoy the music and how he presents and how he keeps you informed, please, please, as James Brown says, go to the phone and call 202-588-9739 1-800-222-9739-WPFWFM.org.
0: And we are down to $4,246, ladies and gentlemen. And I have we have 65 minutes to reach this goal. Please, please, please. But let's do a few from the Chantels. There was one of my favorite female groups. And I like quite a few of them. You know, I like the Supremes and the Royalettes, Baltimore. We love the Royalettes. Come on, sing the song, baby.

Here's a song that she wrote back in the day, Miss Arlene. Yeah, she's gone and leaving us a great musical history from the Chantels.

0: 99.3 on your FM dial. Thank you, big brother. Yeah, talking about Guy, our good friend Guy Middleton. And
1: then Robin takes it, please, please, please, please, please.
0: all the way from DR.
1: The other way from, you know, DR. What I'm saying? Listening, and yep.
0: Just like we had two from Ohio.
1: Yeah, two from Ohio, and then Vermont. West Virginia, Vermont. Yeah, yes. Yep. So people are listening across the nation, around the world.
0: Yes.
1: And so everybody listen. If everyone listened, if 100% of the people listen, James Funk, we'd get $10 a person for the year.
0: Yeah.
1: If everyone understood the importance of this, you know, of this independent community radio station, independent media, independent thought and ideas, if everyone just gave $10, we'd be fine. But I'm not sure why, but everyone can. And then, you know, of course, this area has been decimated, dozed,
0: and the
1: government shut down. Everything else is going on. Things have happened. But, you know, for those who, and thank you, for those who just stay with us, don't go anywhere, things will get better. But those who are not affected by that, those who are okay, we're asking you all to please, please, please go to the phone, make a pledge of support as generously as you can, ensure that we get to or over goal, because, again, WPFW has to grow. We have to shift our current situation, otherwise, you know, for the next 50 years, you know what the challenges are. In this 250th year of this country's birth, we've been alive and fruitful for 50 of those years.
0: Yes.
1: And there's a lot of progressive, wonderful things that happened that we were part of to make that happen. And now, again, we are trying to be, people are trying to erase history or change the narrative history. And you need, and WPFW is necessary to keep the truth and keep real facts. Out there and present. So please do as Richard from Fort Washington did. Thank you so much for making a web pledge at WPFWFM.org and being a sustainer. Thank you. Thank you so much. Because again, the sustainers are important to us because we're able to then not sweat so much in between the drives. And perhaps if we can get enough sustainers, we can cut drives down from 2 weeks to 1 week. And wouldn't that be wonderful? You can help us do that. Think about please giving as generously as you can. 202-588-9739. We want to thank Myra and Amia. She's 8 years old, going to have fun playing tennis with the music from James Funk. That young woman, she's the future of WPFW. Thank you so much. She's already
0: so
1: at 8 years old, a supporter of WPFW. For those of you listening longer and have yet to become a member, I wonder why. What is going on?
0: And that's beautiful. I'm assuming moms might have called in for Myra and Amelia. What's that, Amelia?
1: I erased it really fast. I'm sorry.
0: But that was beautiful. Thank you, Myra. And we appreciate it. If an 8-year old can listen and support WPFW
1: and understand the importance, why she, and hopefully she'll have a good tennis game because she's playing tennis to James Funk and WPFW.
0: And you know who else listens to the show over there? Is my crew at the Instant Result Basketball Skills Academy. And they giving away backpacks today, but they listen while they training. And I think that's a beautiful thing.
1: And thank you for the backpacks, because people are getting ready for school.
0: It's that time. But please, ladies and gentlemen, please. True. Me and my partner, or nobody here except for the small staff that mans WPFW, but most of all the personalities don't get paid here, and I'm one of them. And being a part of the community, this is my payment. You all supporting WPFW, because it shows me that you. Well, when I say me, I'm talking about me and my partner, Captain Flyer, and all of us, that you really care about what we do. You know, I'm in the music, 100, whether it's live or behind the ones and twos, and this is my give back to come in here to bring music that will hope get you through the morning, afternoon, and whatever I do for WPFW.
1: Well, like Robin said, all the positivity, all the great energy, all the love that you bring every week and you and Fly, you know, bring to the community is really precious and really, really, really valuable. And we really rely on you for to start our Saturdays off. Like Robin said, whatever it is that you are doing on a Saturday morning, you know that James Funk and Captain Fly make it better, make it more better. Whatever it is you're doing, 202-588-9739. We want to thank Yvette Sherman from Bethesda, Maryland, who says she loves WPFW. You all are real, and she is a new member.
0: Thank you. Thank you, Yvette.
1: Thank you so much. And we want to thank Laverne from Silver Spring. Thanks, Miss Laverne of Silver Spring. The music just doesn't get any better than WPFW. Thanks to the entire staff.
0: Thank you
1: so much, and thank you for your generous support. And she's right. I listen to other stations. I listen to some of the streaming things. It's not the same in terms of the community information that we receive, in terms of the in-depth interviews that are done, in terms of the subjects that are covered. WPFW is unique. So please, if you appreciate the uniqueness of that, do take a moment, make a call of support. Thank you so much to a friend in Fairfax, Virginia.
0: And that's beautiful because it's for you.
1: Thank you. Not for me, for WPFW.
0: For your show.
1: Oh, thank you very
0: for
1: much.
0: Your show.
1: And I really appreciate that. I was worried last week until Robin came.
0: Oh, yeah?
1: Yeah, it was a blank screen for the longest time. And I had over $3,500 ago. Robin talked for 10 minutes. And it was over. It was like we got the goal. Yeah,
0: they bought every grain from the sand and from the beach.
1: Yes, they did. So, I mean, WPFW is a precious, precious, wonderful entity that I know people love and adore. And so I just have to make sure that everyone understands we're community supported, that we don't get corporate sponsorship.
0: Yes.
1: We don't have any partnership with any university. You are our backup.
0: Amen.
1: We're trying to do other things.
0: Amen.
1: We are trying to do underwriting and things that, you know, finally that Pacifica says it's okay for us to try to do. We're making strides to doing that. But in the meanwhile, this is our only way of raising funds. It's the only way we can be here with you. And again, we work real hard to make it as efficient for you as possible, but please, please, as James Brown says, call 202-588-9739. 1-800-222-9739. 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
0: I'm gonna do every week. I promise you, from now on, we're gonna do a dance. So one of the first line dances. Let me see. Well, this is after the Madison. So come on, let's stroll. And while you're at it, stroll over while you line it up to do the stroll. Grab that phone so when you're going down the line, you can make that call at 1-800-222-9739. We're down to 3196, ladies

0: 1-800-222-9739. Yeah,
1: 1-800-222-9739. Tawana. Tawana Thomas.
0: That's one of our Henriettas, y'all.

My son would like for you to come make that phone call. Lord have mercy. Come see about a brother. Come see about me. Mercy. I hope Junior Walker dancing to the phones. I need you. 1-800-222-9739. We're down to 21. There we go with that odd number again. 21. 2000.

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1: Please.
0: We need you.
1: Please.
0: You don't want to see a grown man cry.
1: Don't let James Funk cry.
0: Y'all don't love
1: He's got
0: me
1: the
0: no
1: most
0: more.
1: Beautiful smile. You know that we love him. Let him know how much. Do as Barry from Greensboro, North Carolina. But he said, thank is B. Taylor of Greensboro, North Carolina. I'm sorry, I messed that up. I didn't say that quite correctly. But anyway, thank you, B. from B. Taylor of Greensboro, North Carolina. Want to thank Tawana Thomas from Clinton, Maryland. Thank you so much for your generous pledge card. Thank you so much to Calvin. Only thing I'm supposed to say on the air, thank you to Betty and Calvin of Millersville, Maryland. Thank you very much to Betty and Calvin of Millersville, Maryland.
0: Thank you. Very much appreciate it.
1: Thank you to Linda from Gwin Oak, Maryland. Thank you so much. And want to thank a friend from Silver Spring who's photographer and author. Chip Pye says that WPFW is the soundtrack of his weekends, and Bill Wax is a huge part of that. Thank you so much. And he made a generous pledge to Roots and Fruits. So he got Bill Wax started, which is wonderful. Yes. But we still have a way. Okay, James, don't. I have to bring James some tissue, you all. Stop. I have a handkerchief. I don't have a handkerchief. I'm not very ladylike. Well, maybe, I don't have a handkerchief.
0: Well, maybe I need to get up and dance to keep from crying.
1: Yeah, dancing would be good.
0: Yeah, I understand. I've been enjoying you dancing in your seat. You've been singing and dancing in over there.
1: That's what you do. You help me dance and you make me, I came in here all tired and now I'm like energized and you make me happy. Your music makes me happy and it makes a friend happy too. DJ Tony, everyone, please donate at least $100 from Hinesville, Maryland. Thank you so much for your very generous support. And again, we're looking for new people. We're looking for sustainers, people to sustain WPFW between drive after drive, that we don't have to have so much pressure. We can get down to those drives that are only 1 week. Here, take my handkerchief, James. Stop. 202-588-9739. Now, I'm not laughing at his pain. I'm laughing because he's crying to keep from... He's laughing now to keep from crying.
0: Yes, I am.
1: We can do this, folks. 202.
0: I hate to let you see me here with tears in my eyes.
1: Oh, I know. So we're going to stop because Derek Jones will make you happy from Washington, D.C. His mother used to be in a singing chapelle in junior high and high school. They got their name from the featured group.
0: All right.
1: Oh, that's very cool. Thank you so much, and thank you for lifting up your mother and the group.
0: Thank you so much,
1: and lifting up James. See, you made the tears go away. He's laughing again. 202.
0: But I ain't gone. My eyes still, they're still welling up.
1: 1-800-222-9739.
0: We are down to 1653, ladies and gentlemen.
1: We got this.
0: 1,000.
1: You can play all the, you can dance all you want.
0: That's all fine and dandy. It's coming. All that's fine and dandy. I'm not going to be happy until I see it. The zero balance.
1: Okay.
0: When it balances out.
1: Okay.
0: Zero.
1: Okay. Right. Well, let's make James Funk happy, y'all. He makes us happy. He makes he squeezes our heart. He makes our feet dance, and fills up our minds with memories. 202-588-9739. 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
1: Please.
0: You know, when I was working for the printing office, post office, and even when I was working at the record store, I always like to, I'm the type of person like to get the work out the way. So we can sit back and you know, kick back. But I guess a lot of people don't have that motto. But I like to get the work out the way. Or even if I did half of it or majority of it, so when it comes time for us to leave, I just got a little bit to do. I'm good with that. But this is more 1600s, more than a little bit. We're down from 6,000, and I'm thankful for that. But for the oldest house party, me and my partner Captain Fly, we would love for us to do our due diligence. We amongst the older shows, like with Miyuki or Tom Cole and the grandfather of us all,
1: Bon Martin.
0: Yes, sir. Yes, ma'am. And I can't think of anybody else. Robin.
1: Robin. Yeah. And the thing is, I mean, as James is explaining to you, this is psychic income, as Donnie McKethan used to say. He doesn't get a penny of this money. He's working hard to get money for WPFW, which comes right back to you, the listener, because you make WPFW strong. Then we're able to update our equipment. We're able to update our technology. We're able to hire people to do the job that needs to get done. It is run by so much volunteer energy and you. We are here only through you contributing, yes, or those who've done, yes, it so in the past. We are so close. We can get to this, but we need your help. Again, if you've never made a pledge to WPFW, you've been listening a day, a week, a month, a year, 10 years, 20 years, 30 years, for what? And you have yet to make a pledge, this would be a great time for you to do so. True. 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Of all the hundreds of thousands of people who listen, only about 8% step up and make that transition from listener to member supporter. And that's what we need here at WPFW-FM, member supporters that are giving consistently throughout the course of the year so that we can be strong and we can continue doing the good work that WPFW does.
0: And earlier, I don't know how, one of my neighbors, we went to school together, Blue Knight, Linda Morris, she passed on us yesterday.
1: Oh, I'm sorry.
0: Yeah. So rest easy, Linda, and for your kids, I hope that we're sending our condolences to them, along with Dancing Tony. I don't know if you ever watched the Breeze Country show on TV, dance show, where he was the one that would dance and leave his partner on the floor, and he would go out the side door, dance all the way in front of the building, come back through the front door dancing. So Dancing Tony, we would definitely miss you.
1: I miss that. See, yeah. And you not only do you get great information, you get great music, but you get history. You get the culture of Washington, D.C. here at WPFW. $1,600 to go. Now we have only 36 minutes remaining. It is attainable. It's within our reach. We can do it. Coming up next will be DJ Lance Reynolds and Calvin,
0: yes,
1: who do a great job with their show. And so we want you to continue to support them. And then Lady C, who comes after that, and Roots and Fruits with Bill Wax, and then Culture Shack with Kim and Brother Zaya, and then the grandfather, Von Martin and Brian Bernard, and then we got Decipher. And then we close out the drive. We want to close out strong. We want to close out with the possibility of continuing to do this good work. We can do that, but we need your help.
0: We do. But, you know, one thing, since your tenure, you really went above and beyond. And the blessing of that, you brought it back down to 2 weeks of pledging for all your hard work. And
1: well, thank you. That was collective. If everyone did, if the audience, the listeners didn't do it, and of all the program,
0: your leadership. Your leadership.
1: Thank you very much.
0: And then, and through you supporters, we need that. And as you said, if we can get everybody just send $10 in, we wouldn't have to do maybe once or twice a year.
1: That's right.
0: But we got to keep the electric and
1: we have to pay the rent.
0: Yeah,
1: we have to pay our good people who work hard. We're understaffed and overworked.
0: And don't think that we want to sit in here and just talk, you know. But we got $1,600 to get, and I'm hoping. Come on. I done seen a couple of Henriettas now. I need a couple of Big Bang Hanks now. Come on, fellas.
1: We know you're out there.
0: They might be still asleep from last night's preseason game. Wake up. Get on up.
1: This is your last chance. This is Saturday.
0: Yeah, it is. But right now, ladies, we're gonna play some music. But right now, give them the number right quick.
1: 202-588-9739. 1-800-222-9739. 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

0: I'm down to $1,433. I know it's attainable, but I need you. You know, everybody needs love, no matter whatever situation you're in. And right now, we, WPFW, me and my partner, Captain Fly, we need some love right here to reach that goal. 1-800-222-9739. I need you. Right after this, homie, you'll be.
1: I'm so happy to be here tonight.
0: I am very happy.
1: So glad to be in your wonderful city.
0: Always Saturday morning.
1: And I have a little message for you.
0: That we need you to go to the phone and make that play. Say that right, Solomon.
1: That's ever needed someone to love. That's ever had somebody to love.

0: 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I remember my grandmother used to say, "Baby, dial Rebecca, CH42490. 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That's a great way to make a pledge. 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Calvin's back with us. What's up? He was over there taking a pledge. That means the people are coming on in, right?
1: They coming in.
0: Okay. Okay, right on. So
1: you still in the Bay Area?
0: Yeah, I'm still in the Bay, man.
1: Oh, okay. I'm going to give you my request in a minute.
0: better give it fast, because I'll get that from you as soon as I let this go.
1: Let it go.
0: Yeah, so okay.
1: Let's priming the pump over here.
0: Absolutely, because I'm over here rapping while you're on the phone.
1: Uh-huh.
0: Yeah,
1: uh-huh.
0: I'm over here talking to the people.
1: Yeah, talk to the people, man. Get them to go to the phones and make a pledge. They can call 202-588-9739 or 1-800-222-9739. We have a cash. We don't have the Cash App, but we do have a secure web page, which would be a WPFWFM.org. And come on in and make a pledge. Come on, become a part of the family.
0: Right on. Do that. Okay, y'all. Should we stay in the Bay?
1: Just stay in the Bay.
0: All right, we're going to stay in the Bay, y'all. This is Santana with Batuka.
1: Oh!
0: You're listening to The House of Soul, y'all.

0: Yes, indeed. Don't let no one get you down.
1: No one. No one.
0: No way, no how. Yes, indeed. I love that sentiment. That's another thing that I attempt to do here. I try to play music that is generally positive, you know, or upful. I mean, occasionally there's an occasional Oh Baby, I Love You song, you know what I'm saying, or Why'd You Break My Heart song. I mean, that's rhythm and blues. It's a lot of that in rhythm and blues.
1: It's life.
0: But there's also these other cuts, right? If you want to talk about the idea of playing album cuts, right? There's always cuts on an album, especially, you know, in R&B. Well, there'll be one or two that are like a lot different than the rest of the songs on the album. You got that hit record or those few hit records on each record or whatever, right? If you're lucky. And but then there's a lot of times there's other cuts on the record that you listen to in the house. You know, and you don't hear them on the radio. You don't hear them, you know, anywhere other than your own personal environment. You know, you're playing it, you know. So I love radio shows that dig into the album cuts and dig into the deeper music, you know, and it's such a rare thing. So that's, I'm saying all that to say is that I believe, and I hope, hopefully it lands on you, that this is one of those types of shows. That's going to play the old or the vintage, the classic, and the brand spanking new right side by side. You know, I don't look at any, I look at progressive music as not having a timeline. You know what I mean?
1: Sure.
0: In other words, if it's progressive, it's always going to be progressive. You dig what I mean? As long as you listen to the lyric or feel the frequency of the notes that are being played, it does not matter when it came out. You'll feel that energy. You dig what I mean? That energy of upfulness. So that's something that we attempt to do here on the House of Soul. And I'm hoping that the people receive that. And one way that we know if we're doing what I'm attempting to do is through, you know, the pledge drive. The people letting us know that, hey, man, you know, this is exactly what, this is scratching an itch that I need scratched. You dig what I mean? And, you know, hopefully people will come through today and show us that they love the show, and show us that they love you and I and what we do here. And, you know, so anyway, enough of that. How can they do it? The people are saying, what's that number again? Just tell me the number. What is it?
1: 202-588-9739 or 1-800-222-9739, or you can pledge on the website, which would be a WPFWFM.org. Now, we also, can we thank Cynthia for priming the pump first?
0: Yeah, you can go ahead and thank all of those people, man. Go
1: Cynthia
0: ahead.
1: Out of Greenbelt, thank you. Thank you for your generous pledge.
0: Thank you, Cynthia.
1: Clint, out of Clinton, Maryland. Joseph, thank you for your generous pledge. Out of Washington, D.C., friend, a dollar for every year, Calvin, been on the planet. Happy birthday, and maybe you all can play some Baby Rose. Great show. Thank you, friend.
0: Yeah, I'll get to some Baby Rose,
1: All right. Brother Malcolm, he's shouting out his wife, Cameo. Thank you, out of Waldorf, Maryland. Fort Washington, Maryland, thank you, friend. Hyattsville, Maryland, Scooter the computer, challenging all brothers of the fraternity, I tap a thigh. I-T-A-P-P-A-T-H-I, I tap a thigh. He's challenging.
0: Okay.
1: Out of belts, no. And then we're going to go down to Baltimore, Maryland. Friend, Eddie Kendrick. Why are you laughing?
0: Because Scooter's a fool. Go ahead.
1: Out of Baltimore, Maryland. Friend, Eddie Kendrick's life fam.
0: Hey.
1: Thank you. Bethesda, Maryland. Love the show. And I think that's, let me see, do I get it? No, that's about it.
0: Okay, so that was Dar, and you got to hit
1: Dar, yeah.
0: And Michael in Beltsville, and I think he had a request, right?
1: Michael had a request, yes. He was filling the Bay Area.
0: Oh, okay.
1: Yeah, so he wants to go and Michael, we thank you for your generous pledge. Michael.
0: You listened to the House of Soul, y'all.

0: All right, Calvin, you know what we're going to do?
1: What we going
0: to
1: do?
0: We're going to go to New Orleans.
1: Let's go out there.
0: Let's go to New Orleans. Can we do that?
1: Let's go out there. Let's go out
0: there. But before we do that, you know what we got to do.
1: 202-588-9739, 1-800-222-9739. The webpage is wpfw.org.

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0: He said he just kissed his baby.
1: Uh-huh. Mm-hmm. She must have put a pledge in.
0: Maybe so.
1: Yeah, she just put a pledge in. He said, I just kissed my baby for putting that pledge in.
0: Yes, indeed. That's a beautiful thing, kissing your baby.
1: Yeah. We got, you know what? We got Avis. We have Grace and Sataria and Shayna.
0: Okay.
1: All downstairs waiting to take pledges.
0: That is a beautiful thing.
1: Volunteering.
0: Yeah, volunteering.
1: Mm-hmm.
0: Mm-hmm. Yeah, that is a wonderful thing to volunteer for the radio station. Maniac gone?
1: Yeah, Maniac and Shea Butter has gone. Yeah.
0: Okay, cool.
1: Yeah, he come in at 2 o'clock, man, and put it in from 2 till like, phew, when old Doc 30.
0: That's a shift.
1: Yeah.
0: That's a show enough shift at the plant.
1: Mm-hmm.
0: You know what I mean? Yeah. So big shout out to Shea Butter and Brother Maniac.
1: Yeah.
0: The Mellow Maniac.
1: Mm-hmm. Mm-hmm.
0: Yes, indeed.
1: Yeah.
0: So okay, what are the ways they can make a pledge to the station, good brother? And we're going to continue in with one more from New Orleans, and then we're just going to open it up. It's 11 o'clock.
1: Okay. 202-588-9739, 1-800-222-9739, or the webpage, which would be wpfwfm.org.
0: Yes, indeed. We got pledges coming in. So as Keith Sweat would say, don't stop the love.
1: Mm-hmm. Yeah.
0: We're going to continue with some New Orleans music. This is Alan Toussaint. And this is a song you would never probably hear on the radio again anywhere. I don't imagine. This is the original Southern Nights. You remember the Glenn Campbell hit?
1: Yes.
0: This is the original. Alan Toussaint, y'all. 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

0: The House of Soul, 11:15 on Saturday morning. Hopefully everybody's doing well. Hopefully you are well into your errands and chores. Hopefully you're done with your errands and chores, but I know that's not the case. You're probably still out there running.
1: They are. I hope they're running to the telephone, though.
0: This is true. What's the number they can dial?
1: 202-588-9739, 1-800-222-9739, or the webpage, which would be wpfwfm.org.
0: Yes, indeed. We got about $1,800 to go, so that means that the number is coming down.
1: It's coming down.
0: It's starting to happen. Mm-hmm. And we got 45 minutes to get this $1,800. Mm-hmm. So I need, again, the Real House of Soul lovers to come on in. And you may have just found us. You may be somebody brand new who just happened upon this station. You may be somebody that I just turned on to the station at one of the park events that I do. I'm always in the park. So whomever you may be, make that phone ring, y'all. $1,800 to go. 202-588-9739. 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Let's get into some Curtis Mayfield right on For the Darkness. 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

0: right on for the darkness, right here on the House of Soul. In a few, we'll get into some new stuff.
1: Mm-hmm.
0: We had a request for Baby Rose.
1: You right?
0: Yeah, so that'll put us into some new stuff. So, yeah. But until then, you know, I was just thinking about hearing the last few songs. I was thinking about my mom, man.
1: Oh, really?
0: Yeah, and how she used to kick it.
1: Uh-huh.
0: You know what I mean? Back in the days of the sunken den.
1: Mm-hmm.
0: You know what I'm saying?
1: Yeah, yeah.
0: And basement nightclubs, you know, how people would have their basements done up with a bar and, you know.
1: Oh, yeah.
0: It's a lot of those in PG County, a whole lot of them in Prince George's.
1: Yeah.
0: And back home, the thing was the sunken den because we didn't have basements down near the water, right? Mm-hmm. But anyway, they used to kick it and it was so fly, man. It would come through and, you know, playing backgammon and AC Deucey.
1: Mm-hmm. Yeah,
0: you know what I'm saying?
1: Yeah,
0: that era. Mm-hmm. That era where people walking around with backgammon sets, you know, mm-hmm. nice leather ones, you know, with the leather case.
1: Yeah.
0: So I was thinking about those folks, my mom's folks, and mm-hmm. The music they used to listen to.
1: Yeah.
0: And how I would, you know, be in the other room and I would hear it, you know, coming through. And, you know, that was the days of, don't you go in there, don't drink my chaser.
1: Right.
0: Yeah, don't eat those peanuts.
1: Yeah, them Coca-Colas and them ginger ale. You better not.
0: Yeah, don't drink my chaser.
1: Don't dress with them chasers.
0: Yeah, man. So yeah, the last few songs go out to "Don't drink my chaser."
1: Yeah. Yeah.
0: So anyway, mm-hmm. let's continue, y'all. The number to dial if you'd like to make a pledge is what?
1: 202-588-9739, 1-800-222-9739, or you can pledge on the webpage, which would be WPFW.FM.org.
0: Hey, this is another AC Deucey backgammon song for you.
1: Let's do it.
0: This goes out to all the sophisticated ladies out there in D.C.

0: Hey, Calvin.
1: Yeah.
0: That one's for the hand dancers.
1: Yeah, I see it, man. That one got a move. I'm thinking about Tina. You remember you met Tina the other night at Funk's birthday.
0: Oh, yeah.
1: Yeah, Tina Holly. So happy birthday, Tina. So I know you got to be moved on that one.
0: Yeah, that's definitely for
1: it. Yeah, and again, birthday.
0: I'm thinking about my mother. Uh-huh. Those songs brought her to mind.
1: Yeah.
0: And I love it when, you know, the ancestors arrived.
1: Uh-huh.
0: She arrived in today. So that's
1: she
0: that's
1: tapped you on your
0: thing.
1: Shoulder and said, play my song, son. Play my show for me, Sean.
0: She was a big Phoebe Snow fan.
1: Yeah.
0: So, yeah, she loved Phoebe Snow. So let's keep going. Give them the number, and then let's keep going musically.
1: 202-588-9739 or 1-800-222-9739. The webpage is wpfwfm.org.
0: This is for Alice Ray.
1: Yeah.

0: Okay, yes indeed. Do we have some people to thank?
1: We do.
0: Yeah, let's thank some folks.
1: Let's thank some folks. Let's go ahead. Back. All right. All right, we're going to start out with Ovetta out of Washington, D.C. Thank you for your generous pledge. Yeah. We have a friend out of Mitchellville, Maryland.
0: Yeah.
1: Thank you for your pledge. Out of Washington, D.C., Paul. Actually, to show appreciation for Soul Conversations, Oldies House Party, and House of Soul, and all the music at WPFW. Thank you, Paul.
0: It's some music on this, on this station, y'all.
1: Yeah.
0: I mean, some music is being played. Yes, but go ahead. Yes.
1: Nate the Skate. That's uh-huh. Nate the Skate. Uh-huh. He says Simplify. You know,
0: yes, indeed.
1: Yeah,
0: Simplify.
1: That different texture.
0: Big shout out to my man Ace that I saw at the park this week, this weekend. Hopefully he's listening today. Big shout out to him.
1: Yeah,
0: he's supposed to be sending me some information about something he was telling me that I can share with you guys. But go ahead.
1: Okay, my cousin Leisha, she made a

0: Absolutely.
1: Yeah, Fridays, yeah. And out of Washington, D.C., Peter, thank you, Lance, for your Saturday show, high point of my weekend.
0: Oh, man.
1: Thank you. You know I want to shout out to, though?
0: What you want to shout
1: Slow
0: out?
1: Slow Roll.
0: Hey, what's up, Slow Roll?
1: Slow Roll.
0: Yeah.
1: Yeah, when Scooter called in, I thought about Slow Roll, and I said I haven't said hello to Slow Roll in a minute. So I want to shout out to Slow Roll.
0: Big shout out to our boy, Slow Roll.
1: Roll, yeah, man.
0: Yes, indeed.
1: Yeah.
0: So we got $1,600 to go, y'all. We got a little over 20 minutes to get it. So we need you to come on in and help us meet this goal today. $1,500. I know money is hard to come by, but we want you to help us keep this station alive, help it, you know, continue to grow. And, you know, again, where else are you going to hear music like this?
1: Yeah.
0: I mean, it's all over the place, I know, but it expresses a time and a place and a space that you don't really hear from much anymore, Calvin.
1: Yeah.
0: There aren't a lot of movies that really encapsulate that era or this era. Or not necessarily era. Let me back up. Like I said, progressive things have no timeline that express the life of folks like the folks that listen to this music. You know, you don't really hear this music in a lot of movies and a lot of television or someone. And again, you know, culturally speaking, where are you going to find this?
1: Well, yeah.
0: And it's so easy to forget things. And, you know, in this world that we live in, they will rewrite history.
1: Yeah.
0: And we're seeing it now more than ever. And I'm going to say that again with the music down. They will rewrite history on you.
1: Right.
0: And tell you that one thing is another, or that this thing was started by this person or group of people when in fact it wasn't. And we've seen it over and over and over again.
1: Yes.
0: So it's so important to keep things like WPFW intact.
1: Yeah.
0: Just simply so we can remember, Calvin.
1: Yeah.
0: It is so easy to forget.
1: It's so easy to forget.
0: You know what I mean?
1: Yeah, I do.
0: So we got $1,600 to go. We got just over 20 minutes to get it, brother. And in the name of great music, this is something new. Big shout out to the sister that requested Baby Rose. And there was a friend. A friend out of Washington, D.C. That used the web and her card to make a pledge, a very generous pledge. And she mentioned Baby Rose, who happens to be from right here in Washington, D.C.
1: Okay.
0: Yeah. And so we're going to rock with some of her new music. And we'll continue to answer this phone. You'll continue to call us at 202-588-9739 and visit that website, wpfwfm.org. And that's how it's going to go. We're going to hit this goal, Calvin.
1: Yeah, we're going to hit it. The House of Soul going to hit our

0: I can dig it.
1: Yeah, that's a bad one.
0: Mm-hmm.
1: Mm-hmm.
0: Baby Rose and Leon Thomas. That's Leon Thomas at the end, giving a little slice at the end.
1: Yeah.
0: And it's called Friends Again.
1: Mm-hmm.
0: Yes, yes, yes. So very nice. Let's continue. What's the number they can dial? We got about $1,500 to go. We got 19 minutes to get it. So what's the number?
1: 202-588-9739, 1-800-222-9739. 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I'm calling out everyone in the DMV to make a pledge to the House of Soul so we can reach our goal.
0: Right on. All right, now, musically, let's get into the children. You remember Womack and Womack?
1: Yes.
0: Baby, I'm Scared of You?
1: Uh-huh.
0: These are their kids.
1: What?
0: It's three sisters. The Womack sisters is the name of the group.
1: Needle to the Groove.
0: Yeah, you excited, huh?
1: I am. Needle to the Groove.
0: It's called You Went Away, y'all, in the House of Soul. This is a new song.

0: Yeah.
1: You dig that?
0: I like that.
1: Yeah, me too.
0: That's the Womack sisters, huh?
1: Yeah, the Womack sisters. The
0: Womack sisters.
1: Yeah, the children of Womack and Womack.
0: Yeah, you know, there's an event going on today, too. You know that, right?
1: Oh, yeah. Tell me about it.
0: Yeah, there's an event at the North Capitol Street and Rhode Island Avenue. Invites everyone for Fun in the Park at LeJoy Park, which is at 286 V Street Northwest, Washington, D.C. And that's today, the 15th of August, from 12 to 2. And that's music, all neighbors welcome, funk, hamburgers, hot dogs, ice cream, backpack giveaway, child must be present, school supplies, supported by LeJoy Park and Bloomingdale Civic Association.
1: Nice.
0: Yeah.
1: Nice.
0: Yeah.
1: That's wonderful. He also sent over that Ceasefire, the 19th annual. It's almost 20 years of that cookout.
0: Man.
1: Ceasefire, Don't Smoke, the brothers and sisters. Their 19th annual six-month moratorium to stop the killings cookout amateur boxing match. That's Saturday, August 29th out at Upshur Rec, and that's at 14th and Arkansas Avenue Uptown. So, yeah, y'all go check that out.
0: That's a good event,
1: That's a good one.
0: Yeah.
1: And there'll be all types of acts out there, Wisdom Speaks and quite a few more.
0: I think DJ Cedric's going to be playing the music, right?
1: Yeah, he is. Yeah. He is.
0: He's going to be on the ones and twos.
1: Yep. Mm-hmm. Shout out to our brother Sid.
0: Yeah.
1: And well, let's continue on musically. We're in some new stuff to close out the show. We got about 14 minutes left to get $1,400. So we got $100 per minute we got to get. Something like, $100 per minute we got to get.
0: Yeah.
1: So come on in, y'all. Dial the number. What is it, Calvin?
0: 202-588-9739 or 1-800-222-9739. The webpage is wpfwfm.org. Now, Brother Lance, we have no new listeners that came in today.
1: Oh, man. Really?
0: No new listeners.
1: And last week we had a bunch of them.
0: Yeah. So we have no new listeners.
1: Okay.
0: If I scroll back, no. So, new listeners.
1: It's a very small group of people that support this station in terms of the listenership. What is it, 8%?
0: 8%, correct.
1: 8% of the people that listen to this station make a pledge to it.
0: Mm.
1: And, you know, that 92% don't, man, oh, man. I can remember when I was just a listener of the station, and I was like, you know what, let me go ahead and put some. I really enjoy this station. And I said to myself, like, why have I not done this? You know, and it maybe it was because I felt like it was going to be inconvenient. I don't know what it was. Maybe my pocket was light. I don't know what it was.
0: Yes.
1: But any amount is works. Any amount works.
0: Yeah.
1: You know, a lot of times I want y'all to give me some dap, right? And we don't do that thing I used to do that with anymore. But a lot of folks used to, you know, pledge $5, and those fives add up quickly. So it does not matter the amount, is what I'm trying to say. So if you're a new person that's out there listening, there are 92% of the listening audience falls into this group that I'm speaking to right now. Pick up the phone, make a pledge. If you enjoy it, if you, you know, learn something from the music, if you hear something new that leads you down a new listening path or whatever it is, or you hear something you hadn't heard in a long time and it makes you smile, it makes you remember the good times or the bad and the fact that you've moved past it.
0: Yeah, you know what I mean? There you go. Yeah.
1: So, you know, if it's done any of those things, pick up the phone, 202-588-9739, or visit the website wpfwfm.org to make a pledge to the House of Soul today. And that's what we're asking for.
0: Yeah.
1: So let's continue with this new music. This is Nicholas Payton and Butcher Brown. Butcher Brown is from right there in Richmond, Virginia, right down the block. So this one's called Resolution.

0: one is from Nicholas Payton and Butcher Brown. It's called Resolution. And it sounds very familiar because that's a cover of Resolution, John Coltrane.
1: Yeah.
0: Yeah, and I'm sure that the real heads, you know, heard that and were like, hey, wait a minute, that sounds familiar. Yeah, of course. Mm-hmm. Yeah, so that's a great album. It's called A Supreme Blue because they're celebrating the 100th or the centennial heavenly birthdays of Miles Davis and John Coltrane.
1: Correct.
0: So A Supreme Blue. So yeah, and specifically the albums Love Supreme and Kind of Blue.
1: Yeah.
0: So all the songs are covers from those records.
1: Okay.
0: Yeah, and the Flower of Anacostia just walked in the door, and
1: I was biting my fingernail.
0: We got 5 minutes to get $700, y'all.
1: Yeah.
0: That's all we need. $700.
1: I'm gonna run down right now. I want to thank out of Jefferson, Virginia, Jeanette. House of Soul always makes me smile on a Saturday morning. Out of Atlanta, Maryland, Friend. I love this station and have learned so much from it. I've listened for 2 years now. Please donate if you can, listeners. Robin Robbins,
0: uh-huh,
1: out of Silver Spring, Maryland. Thank you for your generous pledge. Out of Silver Spring, Maryland.
0: Uh-huh.
1: Douglas, thank you so very much, WPFW and House of Soul, for the music and education. Out of Upper Marlboro, Maryland. Damaris, peace, blessings, and love to all Prince George's County Public Schools educators returning to another year to this sacred calling of educating our young people.
0: Yeah.
1: All right. Out of Alexandria, Virginia, Kathleen Shelton, thank you for your generous pledge. Out of Chantilly, Virginia, Lisa Mills, thank you for your generous pledge. Out of Fort Washington, Maryland, Friend, donation in honor of my birthday, which was yesterday. I love your show. Listen to it every Saturday, Carolyn.
0: Happy birthday,
1: Happy
0: Carolyn.
1: Happy birthday, Carolyn. Out of Washington, D.C., Friend, thank you for your generous pledge. Out of Tucson, Arizona, Gina M., thanks for all the positive vibes and inspiring thoughts. Monthly member, but giving a bit extra this August. Love you guys.
0: Thank you, Gina.
1: Thank you, Gina. Out of Alexandria, Virginia, Andrew C., thank you for your great music. I like the Womack Sisters.
0: Oh, right on. Yeah. Right on. Okay. Yeah. What'd you say?
2: Yeah,
0: we're on the roll. We got $700 to go.
2: Yes.
0: Yeah, we're on a roll, a biscuit, and a croissant.
2: Okay.
0: And whatever else have you.
2: Okay.
0: You know what I mean?
2: Keep them donations coming.
0: Yeah.
2: Help the House of Soul reach their goal.
0: Yes. Thank you so much, Flower. I appreciate you. This $700, y'all. That's all I need. Somebody
2: Seven
0: got
2: people.
0: It.
2: Seven people. Donate $10 a month.
0: Yeah, exactly.
2: On it, become a sustainer.
0: Yeah, that's thank you.
2: Seven people, $10 a month, become a sustainer.
0: And yeah.
2: You will help the House of Soul reach its goal.
0: All right. It's coming down. It's coming down. All right. So make that call, y'all. 202-588-9739. What's the website, Calvin?
1: 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You can go down in the left hand corner. It has a hand with a heart in it. You can click on that and say donate. What did it say? Donate now? Something in there? Yeah.
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1: Man, we got you covered.
2: Fill out the form and just like
1: do that. Again?
2: Fill out the form and just like that, you made your donation to the station.
1: That was a gunshot.
0: Yeah, that was a finger pop.
1: That was a gunshot. All right,
0: another new song. We'll play a little bit of it. It's Jalen Ngonda with a tune called Mr. Train Conductor. That sounds a lot like Dreammaker,
1: mm-hmm.
0: and you'll hear it. You're listening to the House of Soul.

0: I meant to say Dream Merchant.
1: Mm-hmm. Lord. That's not right.
0: Mm-hmm. But we're out the way for Lady C. You plug yourself up so we can. She over there like chilling.
1: Uh huh.
2: That's it.
1: Wow.
0: Yeah, it's a nice little tune, Mr. Yeah, Train Conductor. I meant to say Dream Merchant. I'm talking about Dream Maker. Lord.
1: Yeah, I was like, oh, you know, but there is a Dream. We got several songs by Dream Maker.
0: Yeah, absolutely. Mm-hmm. That's very true. Mm-hmm. That's very true. Well, anyway, y'all, thank you so very much for your generosity.
1: Yes.
0: You can still give to the House of Soul even though we're off the air. Just call in when you're off the road or wherever that has you tied up right now. And you call the same number and just say, I'd like to make a pledge for the House of Soul, okay? And that's it. And we out the way for Lady C. And we didn't have anybody else to thank.
1: Yes, we do. We got Brian out of Washington, D.C., just digging the show and listening. And out of Laurel, Maryland, Sharon, I love DJ Lance's show. You are a scholar of music.
0: All right on. Thank you. Thank you so very much. All right, y'all. We out of here. I'll see you next Saturday.
1: Next Saturday.
0: Peace and love.
3: DJ Lance Reynolds will be back in a moment's time. In a moment's time. In a moment's time.

0: Well, we know they ain't gonna kick us out because it's time for your girl, Lady C, and the Southern Soul Party. 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And we got a special dedication going out to the one who leaves me every Saturday, Calvin.
1: Happy birthday to you.
2: Happy birthday to you. Happy birthday.
0: Happy birthday.
1: I thought we were going to
0: Calvin.
1: The reprise.
2: Happy birthday to
1: Calvin.
0: Happy birthday.
1: Come on.
0: Come on, let's do it.
2: Happy birthday,
3: yeah, brother Calvin.
2: Happy birthday,
3: DC's own.
1: Happy birthday, man.
0: Happy birthday, Calvin. Happy birthday, Calvin.
1: Thank you.
0: I
1: love you guys.
0: Blessed birthday, birth week, birth month, and entire birth year.
1: Yeah.
0: Enjoy your birthday. You only get one.
1: Yes.
0: And he said he gonna chill.
1: Yeah, I'm going to try to.
0: Okay. Mm-hmm. I'm gonna call you tomorrow and see if you're chilling.
3: So you're going to chill and keep your dollar bill.
1: Huh? Okay. Yeah, do that.
0: He's going to have fun with his grandson.
1: Oh, that's my man. That's my man.
0: Y'all know what?
3: What?
0: Y'all better, well, not y'all better, but if you could and you know Calvin, please call him, text him tomorrow and tell him happy birthday because tomorrow is his big day. Mm. Can I ask your age?
1: Yeah, I can tell it. 64.
0: What?
1: Yeah, mm-hmm. 64 Chevy.
0: You know, I'm a Chevy girl.
1: And I'm a Hemi.
3: Oh, that heavy Chevy.
1: Hemi Chevy.
0: You know what? See, this is what we do right here at WPFW. We love having fun. It's all about fun, family, and our listeners. Mm-hmm. So, you know, we do what we do because we love you.
3: Make a Lance pledge.
0: Lance was talking about love. Love is for real here in this station. Mm-hmm. And love is for real because of you. So if you can make a donation to the station, not if you can, please make a donation to the station. 202-588-9739.
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0: 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Fill out the form and just like that.
1: One more time. Do that again.
3: She got a mean finger pop. A mean finger pop.
0: Just like that, you make a donation to the station. Lance, that was a great show, though.
3: Thank you.
0: I was cruising with y'all.
3: Okay.
0: What was it? The Bay?
3: Yeah.
1: Started out at the Bay.
3: But go ahead. Get into your thing. Like James Brown said, everybody got a thing.
0: Look, my thing is saying we got to talk about each other. We got to make sure we lifting each other up.
3: I appreciate you.
0: You know,
3: I just don't
0: want
3: to take no time away from your fans.
0: It's hard. Listen, my thing is for 2 hours and I'm going to get it in. You know, I'm going to take it slow and I don't know which way. Wait a minute. Let me bring that back in. I'm talking about music. We're going to start off fast and then bring it down slow.
1: I'm getting off the mic.
3: I'm sitting here just looking, listening, grinning.
0: That's what you're supposed to do. But no, we really are supposed to lift each other up because that's what we family does. We
3: yes,
0: lift
3: indeed.
0: Each other
3: I appreciate
0: up.
3: You
0: Instead
3: greatly.
0: Of tearing each other down, we got to lift each other up. Yeah, but
3: thank you.
0: As Lance said, I got to get into what I do, which is Southern Soul Blues and a little bit of R&B from 12 to 2 right here on WPFW. But I can't continue to do what I do without you. 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We're going to get into the Southern Soul Party with some Red Light Zone. Big Yayo!
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It's your girl, Lady C, and this other soul party. We are in our Summer Players Drive. That was Lacey and Tucker, Move Something. Before that was You Better Go with What's a Love, Jape Vaughn with Trail Ride 4.0, and Red Light Zone with Action of 55 Boys. And of course, I opened up the show with none other than the Jay Morris Group and the Southern Soul Party featuring Jeta Jones. It's your girl, Lady C. We are in our Summer Pledge Drive. 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It's an MP3. 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Listen, y'all know Lady C don't like to do a whole lot of talking because I talk 4 hours every Saturday night on a talk show. And so I'm going to get right back into the music. This right here is Step On with Nino the Gentleman.

0: Oh, that was King 803 and Shamika Menifee and West Love with Real Woman. And Jay Moore's group Must Be Jam. Denise LaSalle with Juke Joint Woman. Nino the Gentleman with Step On It's Your Girl Lady C. And none other than Bill X is in the room. Hey, Bill. Uh-oh, I can't hear you.
1: I can hear myself.
0: Okay, cool. There you go.
1: Good day. How are you?
0: I'm good, Bill.
1: I'm glad to hear that you got off to a good start here. You got a few people to thank.
0: Yeah.
1: We are in our pledge drive, and this is our last day. So if you didn't make your pledge last week for Southern Soul Party, this is going to be your last opportunity to make it for this pledge drive. So please don't let this two-hour slot go away without you showing your appreciation and your vote for what you like. And one of the things we know you like is the Southern Soul Party. So all you got to do is go to the phone and dial 202-588-9739. 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
0: Yes.
1: That's simple. And on the phone, the phone answers will take all your information. It'll take a couple of 3 minutes of your time online. However fast you can type in the little boxes, and there aren't many of them, that's how much time that'll take. But you got to do it, please, right now. Join the folks. Why don't you thank some of these folks so they hear some of the people that have stepped up so far today?
0: No, I didn't only thank James. I haven't thanked anyone else.
1: So we start with Sataria. I'll do Sataria.
0: Yes.
1: Thank you, Lady C, for a great show every week. She's in Morningside, Maryland. Thank you, Sataria, for your generous pledge to help WPFW.
0: Absolutely. And we want to thank, I'm going to go back to G-Strings, but I want to thank Don, Gracie, Maurice, and Tyra. They are my loyal, I always say my loyal, because they're such great supporters of just great station, WPFW, and the Southern Soul Party. They've been around for a long time, and they have made a generous donation. So thank you so much, Don, Gracie, Maurice, and Tyra, for your generous donation.
1: And Harrison Grayson in Upper Marlboro, thank you. Used a credit card. 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He's challenging all former D.C. National Guard members to pledge. So if you're out there, you're a National Guard member, Harrison Grayson is challenging you to step up and add your name to his name as a supporter at WPFW by dialing 202-588-9739. Last chance. Today is the end of the drive. We're going to probably, almost assuredly, make our goal with your help. But this is your last opportunity to get your vote in and your money on the Southern Soul Party, because that's where your ears are, and that's where we want you to put your money.
0: Absolutely. And Lady C says thank you in advance. We also want to thank Peter from Silver Spring, Maryland, who made a generous donation on the web with his credit card and a sustainer for G-Strings.
1: That's this wonderful show on Sundays that comes on right before Miyuki and has been there for many, many years. Great guitar, jazz, just a wonderful program.
0: Absolutely.
1: Again, thank you very much, Peter. 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We have less than $1,400 to raise to make the goal for this week. 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
0: Absolutely. But we can't do it without you, so we need you to pick up those phones. 202-588-9739 or 1-800-222-9739. 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
0: Absolutely. And we want to thank our volunteers who come in who have come in during the pledge drive to answer the phones and be there for you to answer any of your questions. So we want to thank all of them who are downstairs. The list that I have here is Avis, Grace, Sataria, Shayna, and Margot. And there is the gentleman. What is his name? Oh, goodness gracious, it's evading me. But we have several volunteers downstairs, and we want to keep them busy throughout the pledge drive. So please, 202-588-9739. 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
1: No, I'm agreeing 100%. 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
0: Yes, absolutely. All right, we're going to play some more music. Well, we're going to play a couple of more songs, and then we'll be right back to tickle your ears with a pitch. This right here is Willie Clayton and Love Mechanic.

0: That was the hard way connection with One in the Morning. And before that was Jim Bennett, We Gonna Turn It Out. That's on his new CD. One of his new CDs. But they are local artists here in the DMV who support this great station, WPFW. And so, you know, we thank them for always supporting the station as we support them and, you know, playing their music. But you can support this great station by calling 202-588-9739. Bill?
1: Yo.
0: Okay, sounds good. That sounds much better. Got a couple of texts saying, we can't hear Bill. You know, we like to hear Bill.
1: I'm not. Anyway, so let's just talk about for just a minute. You mentioned local music.
0: Yes.
1: Jim Bennett and a Hardway Connection. Two very good supporters of WPFW, and for good reason, because we've been good supporters for them. We're an outlet where they can get their music out. There aren't a lot of those for Southern Soul music, and right here is been here for over 20 years, maybe 25 years now, if not longer, starting with the Gator, then with Dr. Nick, now with Lady C. But the Southern Soul players and Hardway Connection and Jim Bennett both have been incredible supporters of WPFW. I don't mean to say it's a one-way street. It is very much a two-way street.
0: Absolutely.
1: And they help us. We help them. Hardway Connection has even written songs to be Dr. Nick and you have used as theme songs just for you.
0: Yep, Southern Soul Rumpin'.
1: Absolutely. Take a whole step forward. And they also then step forward and pledge your money. Last week, Jim Bennett made a pledge. This week, he played his tune. And here, right there is one helping the other. We would like you to be able to be part of that. 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So if that's important, if you appreciate that, if you are a musician or you're married to a musician or you're throwing a musician out of the house because they haven't done the right thing, whatever the case may be.
0: A favorite musician.
1: Whatever the case may be, please go to your phones, 202-588-9739. 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We need less than $1,350. That's what we're looking to make the goal for this week. We'd like to make a little bit more to make up for last week. We have a couple more people to thank. I'll thank the first one here, a friend from Washington, D.C., and then who pledged to get an informal talk by Che Guevara at the Cuban Mission in New York City. It's from Black Artist, Black Liberation, Digipact. And she pledged, he or she pledged for Sunday Kind of Love, the wonderful show that Miyuki does
0: yes.
1: on Sundays. But it doesn't matter. All the money goes to the same place, which is WPFW. And that is what's most important.
0: Absolutely. And we have to thank Margo and I do a double bill because she is a new member to this great family, and she's also one of our volunteers.
1: Ring it a couple of more times for Margo. New subscribers are absolutely
0: yes.
1: lifeblood here. So let me make this clear. Those of you that have been with us all these years, however many those years are, it could be up to 49 years, and continue to repledge, you all are the backbone of this station. You're there all the time. Your money and your support has allowed us to continue to be here. But to grow and to continue to be here into the future, we have to replenish that backbone with new subscribers. And Margo is one of them.
0: Absolutely.
1: We would urge more of you, if you have never pledged yet, to step up and make that phone call or do it online at WPFWFM.org. Know that you are crucial to what's coming in the future for WPFW. Our audience has aged to a certain degree. We need to replenish that, those people. You and people like Margot are absolutely important. So if you've never made the pledge yet, if you would like to get it off your conscience that you continue to use WPFW but not throw any of the cash our way to help keep us there for you, this would be a great time when you can have a clear conscience and you go around, and then next time you turn on WPFW, you don't have to go, oh man, I should really make a pledge. You can get rid of that. Get that off your list. You made the pledge. 202-588-9739. Very important. Both the backbone and the stuff that's going to, the members and subscribers that are going to be part of the future. You both are very important to us. One is not necessarily more important than the other, but at different times we stress who we're trying to reach and who we want to hear from. And one of the unfortunate numbers that we know is that out of the 100% of the people that listen to us, only about 8% support us, which means 92% of our listeners, I don't want to say are freeloading, but they're taking advantage of the 8% that have been so steadfast and helpful. And so we would like you to make yourself part of, leave the 92%, move over to the 8%, and maybe by the end of the show we could talk about it's up to 10% that are now supporting us. 202-588-9739 or WPFWFM.org online. Whichever way you do it, please do it. That's what's most important. Lady C deserves that support. She does a wonderful show every Saturday.
0: Absolutely. 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
1: There we go.
0: With your donations. So, yeah, Bill, you sound great. Well, you know, we have, I normally do birthdays. I'm just going to say happy birthday to everyone. We want to say a special happy birthday to Calvin, whose birthday is tomorrow. And Scooter Magruder sent me a text, and he said, asked me to say happy birthday to Gail and Glennis from 10th Street Northeast. So anybody who have a birthday next week, I'll get your birthdays in. But you know what else you can do? 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Let's get back into some music. This right here is King George with No Rush.

0: 202-588-9739. We're getting close. That was Jesse Terrell with Party Party All Night. I had to play her song because Jesse is also a local artist. Well, she's more than just a local artist. She is from the DMV area. But she's bigger than just a local artist. But she made a donation, a generous donation to the station. Thank you so much, Miss Jesse Terrell. Loves and hugs all to you. But 202-588-9739. We are in our summer pledge drive. Before Jesse Terrell was the Bar Cave, Shake Your Rump to the Funk. And Peebles with I Can't Stand the Rain. Al Green with Let's Stay Together. Willie Clayton with Beautiful, and King George with No Rush.
1: Love Mechanic. Huh? Willie Clayton was Love Mechanic.
0: I just played Beautiful as well. Love Mechanic earlier. So yes, I played two of his songs, but. I also want to just say, you know, it's because of you that we are able to do what we do, and we need your support to continue. We're close to the goal, but we need to keep it moving. 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But we have some more people to thank. You want to start, Bill?
1: Go ahead. You got it.
0: So Charles in Fort Washington, Maryland, he made a generous donation to the station. And he said, Lady C, I love Southern Soul. My birthday is Wednesday the 19th. Happy birthday, Charles. I wish I could sing, but I can't. But happy birthday, Charles. And see, that's what Lady C loves. Lady C loves to celebrate you. And I thank you for your generous donation, your generous birthday donation to the Southern Soul Party and WPFW. I hope you have a happy birthday, birth week, birth month, and entire birth year. Happy birthday, Charles.
1: So we have a friend in Leesburg, Vermont, saying thank you for the super programming, especially the blues music. 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So thank you up there in Leesburg, Vermont. Very much appreciate it.
0: And welcome to the family.
1: Exactly. By the way, we are only $365 away from the goal today. We have 16 minutes to make it. If you have not made your call, now is the time. Please, 202-588-9739. We only need $365 more to make the goal today for Southern Soul Party. Please call 202-588-9739. You already thanked Jesse Terrell. Jesse, thank you very much. A great example of artists and WPFW both helping each other. We really appreciate it.
0: Absolutely. And Tyrone from Upper Marlboro, Maryland says, keep going. I think he's saying you're doing a great job. Thank you, Tyrone, for your generous donation to the Southern Soul Party and this great station, WPFW. We can't do it without you.
1: So please call right now. 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Just that simple. 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But right now we're in the middle of the Southern Soul Party, and so we're pitching that. 202-588-9739. We're at 80%. We need another 20%. 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But it's much nicer, and it works much better if the programmer is here while they make the goal. It's that much more fun. 202-588-9739. Please call right now. 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
0: 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And if you do miss a show, you know what else you can do? 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We have less than a little over 10 minutes, but not that much, about 12 minutes before the top of the hour, and Lady C has to roll out so Bill Wax can come in with Roots and Fruits. Bill, what you got for him today?
1: Oh, we're going to play music of that influenced and was part of the Black Liberation Movement.
0: Okay. Now, go ahead, Bill.
1: And that's it, man.
0: Okay.
1: Some anthems, some, you know. There'll be some impressions. There'll be some Nina Simone. And I have a bunch of other stuff, too. But it's all around the theme, which was the drive, which was the Black Liberation Movement. And so today is the music that helped born that movement and carry it forward.
0: Okay.
1: But before we get there, that's not what we're talking. 202-588-9739. We are close. $365. Three of you pledging $100 would get us close enough that we could figure it out. 202-588-9739. Erica, thank you very much.
0: Yes.
1: In Springdale, Maryland, that gets us a little bit closer. 202-588-9739. Join Erica and the rest. 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You know you like Southern Soul music. You've supported it for three different programmer changes. Gator, and then you loved it so much that we brought Dr. Nick on board. Dr. Nick on board kept the train rolling. You loved it so much when Dr. Nick stepped away, we kept the train rolling, and we got a new conductor, which is, of course, Lady C. We want you to show the same kind of love for Lady C. Remember, we need less than $350 to make the goal for Lady C for this two-hour show. 202-588-9739. You are our commercials. You're the reason we are listener-sponsored, commercial-free. We want to make sure it always stays that way. We've been that way for 49 years. There's no intention, nor could we change if we wanted, but we need you to step up. Without you, we can't exist. 202-588-9739. Please add your name to the list so that we can thank you and Lady C can thank you before she steps off the air.
0: Absolutely. All my truck drivers, where y'all at? 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I got a couple of more minutes before our Lady C has to roll up out of here. I'm going to play one more song, and then we're going to get Lady C up out of here. This right here is Jeans and Boots.

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That's Mr. Sip with Jeans and Boots. Y'all rock them jeans and boots. I got a couple of people I gotta thank. Listen, I wanna thank you all for reaching the goal and exceeding it. Y'all are the best. I can't do what I do without you. This is what I love. I love doing this great show, Southern Soul Party, but I love especially making sure that our listeners are receiving what y'all want to hear. So, Mr. Bill Cheek in Springfield, Virginia, thank you so much. And you know what? He is new, and it's always good to have a new member to the family. And I want to thank you. He became a sustainer, and he did it on his credit card. Thank you so much, Mr. Bill Cheek in Springfield, Virginia. You are one of the reasons I do what I do. Miss Betty Kersey in Dover, Delaware. I was just in your neck of the woods last week. I was up, well, through your neck of the woods. I was in going through to New Jersey, and she said, I'll see you on my birthday. You got it. And I want to thank you for your generous donation. Nanny Mook in Foulmouth. Is that how you pronounce that, Bill? F-A-L-M-O-U-T-H, Foulmouth, Virginia. I want to thank you for your generous donation. She says she's donating for herself, her sister, Yvonne Johnson, and her friend, Harry Dunnington. You know what? Nanny, Yvonne, and Harry, thank you so much for your generous donation. Betty, Bill, friend, Erica, all of those who made a donation to the station and to WPFW and to the Southern Soul Party. It's you that makes us do what we do. And I appreciate you. Thank you. Thank you. Thank you from the bottom of my heart for helping Lady C reach her goal. Listen, next week, get ready for your birthday shout outs because I am going to do them. And a happy birthday to Lathan Roberts from your Grandma Hazel, and your mom, Dorica. Happy birthday. Happy birthday, Lathan. Now, I have to get out of the way because Bill Wax is ready for Roots and Fruits. And as I say every Saturday, buckle up because Bill's going to take you for a ride. But he ain't going to just take you for a ride. He's going to make sure that you have information and understanding the history of the music that he plays. Listen, love on your loved ones because tomorrow is not promised. Have a great week, everybody. This is Lavelle Browning with Bring Back the Love, and thank you for the love that you show to the Southern Soul Party. It's your girl, Lady

Nina Simone, Young, Gifted, and Black to finish the first set. The Impressions before that and People Get Ready. Mahalia Jackson with her version of We Shall Overcome. Big Bill Brunzi and his piece about being black in the 40s in America called Black, Brown, and White. And we started with the SNCC, Freedom Singers, and Ain't Gonna Let Nobody Turn Me Around. That gives you some idea what's happening today on Roots and Fruits for the next hour and about 20 minutes or so music, or 40 minutes, excuse me, music in that same vein. And I got a lot of great tunes. Some of them turned into anthems. Some of them turned into discussion points. Some of them led people to take to the streets. Some of them led people to realize that change needed to be made. But it's all part of what's going to happen today on Roots and Fruits. I want to thank Mark in Annapolis, Maryland. Mark, thank you very much for a generous pledge. Used the credit card and is going and gets me way off the snide and a great start. Thank you very much, Mark. I'd like to see some more of you add your names to that list. We are finishing up our summer pledge drive. It's been pretty successful. We really need a big day today, though, to really put us over the top and down the road so that we can do some, maybe even a couple of extra things, because we've raised a little bit more money. 202-588-9739. If you've been listening the last 2 weeks, there's nothing I'm going to say that probably is different that you have not already heard, but I'm going to try to reinforce it and convince you that there's a good reason to go to your phone and dial 202-588-9739. And that is to preserve this wonderful institution known as WPFW, 49 years in the DMV. We hope a lot longer. And so far, you all have been generous enough to make that hope seem like it's going to happen. But we're still asking for more of you to step up. 202-588-9739. Remember, you don't have to pledge your full amount all at once. If it's easier for you to pledge an amount by a monthly payment, we call those sustainers, then you can do that too. When you call 202-588-9739, you let the people that answer the phone, tell them you want to become a sustainer. They'll ask you how much per month you would like to donate. You give them the figure, 10, 20, 30, 40, 50. You know what you can afford per month. Make it an extra bill for you, and then they will make sure your credit card gets credited once a month. You do that as long as you feel you want to. 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I think we deserve it, but of course I would. I've been coming up here for a lot of years doing a radio show as a volunteer. But even if I wasn't, and there have been times when I wasn't on the WPFW staff, just a listener, I made sure I was a subscriber no matter what. And even now, as a volunteer who comes in every week to do a radio show, I am also a subscriber to the radio station and put up my hard-earned money to make sure that my community radio station stays alive and well and strong. And in these times, that is saying a lot. I have to admit, when Katia announced that this past week we were going to do a whole day dedicated to Cuba and the situation in Cuba and help celebrate Fidel Castro's 100th birthday, I had a couple of qualms. I thought, wow, this is pretty interesting. You're going to do this in Washington, D.C., right under the nose of the man that would be president in his dreams, unfortunately, our nightmare. And you're going to program this and do this. And yet, Katia stuck to it. She did it. It was a great day of programming, really important, and it once again highlighted what makes us so unique is the willingness to stand up
to power and say, no, you're wrong. This is a better way. There are other ways to see this thing. It doesn't have to be always might makes right. There might be other ways to figure issues out. And it was a wonderful day of programming. Congratulations for everybody that was part of that. If you appreciate that idea, if you appreciate that it's not only news or public affairs or politics, it's music. Music is just as political as politics in ways, and in some ways even more so. And I'll talk about that a little bit later in the show. But if you think that's important, if you appreciate it, 202-588-9739. Please make the call. Support WPFW. Here's one by Oscar Brown. And here's an issue that refuses to go away, nor should it go away until we resolve it and get it right in this country. Oscar Brown calls this 40 acres and a mule.

know, I always enjoy playing Washington, D.C. Makes me feel not only among friends, but close to the seat of government. Provides me with an opportunity to deliver, for example, this open letter pressed into my hands by a man on my street. If I am not mistaken, I once read, back during that short spell I spent in school, where every slave set free was supposed to get, for slaving, 40 acres and a mule. Now, ain't no telling how much work was done by my ancestors under slavery's rule, but sure as hell, the total's got to run at least 40 acres and a mule. Now, I'm not saying this to see folks sweat, 'cause I'm not bitter, neither am I cruel, but ain't nobody paid for slavery yet about my 40 acres and my mule. We had a promise that was taken back, and when we hollered it was hush be cool. Well, me, I'm being rowdy, hot and black. I want my 40 acres and my mule. Tell me not to get myself upset. Don't look at me like I'm some kind of ghoul. Just answer quietly, when do I get my goddamn 40 acres and my mule? No thanks, I'll take my own self out to lunch.

Cause interest gotta go on, just like rent. I may be crazy, but I ain't no fool. 100 years of debt at 10% per year, per 48 acres and per mule. Add that up. Great Grandma Jewel, just pay me that and call the whole thing square.

Nina Simone, tune called Old Jim Crow. Before that, The Impressions with We're a Winner, Les McCann with Compared to What, Gil Scott-Heron and The Revolution Will Not Be Televised, and started with the great Oscar Brown and 40 Acres and a Mule. I'm Bill Wax. It's Roots and Fruits. We're finishing up our summer pledge drive. I'm hoping some of more of you will go to the phones. I have some people I'm going to thank in just a second, but I remind some of the others that have not yet made that call during this pledge drive for their support. 202-588-9739. Please, that's the phone number. 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We do not have to worry that somebody's going to pull their money because we're doing a show about a subject that might upset them. It may upset them. Sorry, but I'm not sorry. 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

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I have three people I want to thank, and I really appreciate it, and they're really helping us get on down our goal. First of all, Natasha Solomon in Washington, D.C. Natasha, thank you very much. She says, this is my third pledge for this drive. I challenge other listeners to support each of the shows that they appreciate. Natasha, thank you very, very much. Chris in Largo, Florida. Chris, your support has been absolutely remarkable and amazing. Thank you, thank you, thank you. You seem to always be there. Really do appreciate it. Very generous pledge to use her credit card. She says, thanks, Bill. Great tunes. Thank you, Chris, for supporting community radio. Larry Cantor in Washington, D.C. Keep up the great programming. 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I still have about $3,100 yet to make my goal. So I still need to hear from you, and I obviously still need more of your support. Once again, 202-588-9739. This is our last day of the membership drive. Thank you to all who have pledged so far. Let's see. I think I even have that number. Let me see this here. Yes, I want to thank the 1,445 people so far that have called in or used their computers and pledged your support to help WPFW. Please add your name to that list today before the drive is over. 202-588-9739. How about we give a peek to this and a listen to the great king of the blues, Mr. B.B. King, as he expresses why I sing the blues.

is very strange fruit. Blood on the leaves and blood at the

Aretha Franklin urging all of us to think. Ain't that the truth? Neville Brothers thing called Wake Up Billie Holiday with Strange Fruit, song that I hoped was always going to be a historical event, song to think back on history, and with the news recently of various black men and women found hanging from trees, it seems like we're deciding we want to repeat some of the blackest days of our history. So maybe it's not in the historical file anymore. It's still very much with us. Marvin Gaye with What's Going On, and B.B. King started us off with Why I Sing the Blues. I'm Bill Wax. You're listening to Roots and Fruits on WPFW. It is our summer membership drive. I'm doing a show of songs that spoke to some of the issues that brought around the Black Liberation Movement and the Civil Rights Movement. And I'm sort of put that together in these sets for you. Also, trying to raise some money for WPFW. I have some people I want to thank, and I really appreciate that. Still not quite where I need to be, so I still need more of you to help. We're about 36% of the $4,000-some that I need to raise. Still need to raise about $2,600 more dollars. So please, 202-588-9739. 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But please do it. It is our lifeblood. The only way I can keep on doing shows that I do every week up here in WPFW is for you all to keep stepping up and becoming listener supporters and listener sponsors of WPFW. By the way, don't forget, a minimum pledge of $25 makes you a member of Pacifica Foundation, which entitles you to vote for the leadership of the Pacifica Foundation. Which is kind of an unusual idea, too, but it's the way it works. So if you pledge $25 or more on this drive, you will be getting information about the upcoming Pacifica Foundation elections, and you're entitled to vote with a support of at least $25. Let me thank some people here that have stepped up to the phone and become active as opposed to inactive. Inactive being sitting back and listening, tapping their feet, talking to their friends, doing their chores, cooking lunch or dinner, whatever those things are, but not really reacting and interacting with the radio station. Calling up and making a pledge, you then become active because you're now actively interacting with us and supporting what you listen to. So let me thank some of these people. James in Washington, D.C., thank you very much for your generous donation. Used the credit card and said it's in memory of a former programmer up here at WPFW, the wonderful Donnie McEachern. And thank you very much, James, for remembering Donnie. Jerry in Washington, D.C., thank you very much for your generous pledge. Used his credit card. Says, my first generation to Bill Wax. He's fantastic. Jerry, thank you very much. Much appreciated that. Richard Collins in Sykesville, Maryland, thank you. A generous, very generous donation using his credit card. Hazel in Washington, D.C. says, great show as always. Keep up the great work. From Hazel in Anacostia. There we go. Thank you, Hazel, very much for your very generous donation. Scott Garrison in Silver Spring, Maryland, thank you for using your credit card and making sure we're going to be staying well and on the air. A friend in McLean, Virginia, thank you for your support and using the credit card. 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
9739. 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In the meantime, I got some more music for you. Here's one you may not have heard in a long while. I had to dig deep to find this one. It's the OJs, the tune that they did way back when, thing called Don't Call Me Brother. 202-588-9739.

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We all need some help. 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Either way works. Let me thank some folks real quickly. Hazel once again came back. Thanks to Lady C for singing Happy Birthday to My Grandson Lantham. He loved it. Thank you, Hazel, again for your support. That's two for you today. Really appreciate it. Laura in Washington, D.C., a generous pledge on her credit card. Bill Wax Show is the best. It always gets me to pledge. Thank you very much, Laura. John Swallow in Reston, Virginia. Thank you in Reston, Virginia, for your support using your credit card. Ronald in Mitchellville, Maryland. Thank you for using your credit card and your generous support. Ed in Clinton, Maryland. Thank you very much. Used a credit card and your generous support. Gnome Vuyu in Silver Spring, Maryland. I hope I pronounced your name correctly. Appreciate the show, and you're waxing it. Thank you. No, very much appreciate that. A friend in Washington, D.C. says two things. The payment page has some flaws, and I'll pass that on to the powers that be. And what is the frequency of renewal? Well, that's up to you. But thank you very much, friend in Washington, D.C. Became a sustainer. You all can become a sustainer, too. That means you just pledge a certain amount every month. It is a way to be able to give WPFW a little more than you might be able to afford in one lump sum. So instead of $120 in one lump sum, maybe you can give us $15 a month, which would equal to $180 a year, and become a sustainer. So thank you very much. Ronald in Glen Burnie, thank you very much for your support. Much appreciated. And a friend from the City of Industry in California pledged their support and says, Lady C, like you Friday and Saturday, and very much enjoys the shows. And let's see, Donna in Silver Spring also used her credit card, became a sustainer. Thank you, Donna, for your support. So please add your name to this list. I have 26 minutes. I need to raise $1,800. 202-588-9739. I want to raise $1,800. It's not that I need to do it, but I want to do it. I had a goal, and I really would like to meet that goal. I don't really mean to insinuate that the powers that be are breathing down our neck. You've got to do this. That's not it. But the goals really are about what we need to run this radio station for the next 3 or 4 months. So I really like to make sure we get there, because I want the radio station to make sure it's here over that period of time. 202-588-9739. 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Be as generous as you possibly can. 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Let me see if I get this one, get some few people to the phones. Remember, we got 24 minutes, and I need to raise $1,800.

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I'm going to keep on pushing down to $1,400, and we make our goal 202-588-9739. 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

right now. Let's make this goal for WPFW. Ev, thank you very much. He says, I'm a museum on the air. Thanks for sharing your command of our musical heritage. Ev, I'm very honored, and I can't tell you how much I'm touched by that. Ev is up in Harpers Ferry, West Virginia. Andrew in Washington, D.C., and Andrew is a new subscriber, first one of the show. Love to see hear from some more new subscribers from Washington, D.C. Thank you, Andrew. A friend in Temple Hills, generous pledge on the credit card. Another friend in Tacoma Park for the Latin Flavor Classic Edition. Thank you for supporting WPFW. Howard Blue, please, thank you very, very much. In Silver Spring, Maryland, a very generous pledge, became a sustainer. Could use a couple of more sustainers. We have $1,400 to raise. We have 18 minutes to do it. 202-588-9739.

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Friend in Forestville, Maryland, thank you for your generous support. A friend in Washington, D.C., thank you for a fabulous show. Much appreciate that. Marbury Weathered in Columbia, Maryland, thank you. Became a sustainer. 202-588-9739. 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Coming up at the top of the hour, by the way, the fabulous Culture Shack. Don't you go nowhere. Got nothing but the best. 202-588-9739.

Oh, thank you all very much. Just amazing. I much appreciate it. Let me thank a couple other people. Percy Joan in Washington, D.C. Thank you very, very much. Also, Bill, we appreciate it, both of you, for your generous pledge. Use the credit card. And Linda in Potomac, Maryland. Linda, I love you. We are over the goal.

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I'm going to swipe it out again real quick. Just had it. Every time I come in here by myself, it's something. It's not doing any freaking thing.

0: Sister Kim Bay. I'm in here holding it down, holding it down, and we're going to make some money for WPFW on this wondrous, although extremely hot Saturday. The heat is going to make you run to those telephones and pledge your support to WPFW by way of the Culture Shack. Got some good music on tap. We're going to trod in the Caribbean. We're moving over to this land here in US of A. We're going to go to the continent. And you know, the Culture Shack, musically bridging the cultural gap between Africa and the diaspora. I need you guys to get us started on these pledges because you know WPFW is crucial to you and the community. So if I can get someone to get us started on 202-588-9739, the first person to pledge your support, and I will be ever so gracious. I need $1,500 in this first hour. However, because the goal was not met last week, we thank you so very much, Katia. You did an amazing job, but we still have some grounds to make up. So I need you guys to call. I'm going to depend heavily on you. I have Z Lion here on Zoom, but I need you desperately. Don't make me sweat. Don't make me bite off all of my fingernails. We're going back in time. Z Lion and I, we are going to share with you some songs from our childhood and earlier years that really resonated with us and made a difference. So without further ado, I'm going to bring him to the mic. The one, the only, the Rasta Man occupying the big chair. It is your brother, DJ Z. Lion. What's up, Z Lion?
1: Blessings.
0: You gotta get close. I can hear you, but you're fading in and out. I know you're driving.
1: Yeah, everyone.
0: You did it.
1: Can you hear me?
0: I can hear you now. I'm turning the music down so the people can hear you as well. We have Z Lion on Zoom. He has a gig today, but he joined us just for you all, right, Z?
1: Yeah.
0: Talk to the people, them.
1: I'm missing my Culture Shack folk, my Culture Shack family.
0: But you're here. You're here. Even on the road, you're driving to your gig, but you're still here for WPFW.
1: Yes. And we need your support.
0: Yeah. Try to stay close to the device. You're fading in and out.
1: WPFW need your support.
0: Right. Tell them what we're doing today.
1: So today we're going to go back to our childhood, and mm-hmm. I'm sure a lot of the songs you can relate to, because those songs, you know, bring back a lot of memories.
0: Yes.
1: You know, so, we figured that, you know, we can take a trip down memory lane together.
0: All right.
1: Inside the Culture Shack.
0: Tell us a little bit about this first song, Them Never Love Poor Marcus, The Mighty Diamonds. How does that affect you, and how does that relate to your childhood?
1: Well, back in the day when we were just learning about Marcus Garvey, and
0: hold on one second. Someone's calling in right now. While we're on the mic, I'm not able to answer the telephones here in studio. You can hang up and call back in a little bit, or you can call 202-588-9739. 202-588-9739. Go ahead, Z.
1: Yeah, I was saying back in the day, I think reggae music actually was the first medium that really taught us about Marcus Garvey back in the day. Then we started studying Marcus and, you know, the work that he was done for us, you know, as a people.
0: Right.
1: You know, so this song, They Never Love Poor Marcus, relate to some of the stuff that people were experiencing in even some of the Caribbean islands when they didn't want you to read anything that was written by Marcus Garvey,
0: right,
1: you know, because of brainwash.
0: Okay. All right.
1: So yeah, this song speaks a lot.
0: All right, and as you guys listen to the song and connect to Z Lion's story or a story of your own, please run to the telephones, run to your device, 202-588-9739, or you can pledge online at WPFWFM.org. 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That means you pledge a certain amount each month, and you don't have to pledge a lump sum all at one time. Let's say you wanted to pledge $120, but you don't have it right now. You can pledge $10 a month for 1 year. 202-588-9739. Getting into the music, and I hope to see you appear on this tally board. We love ya.

0: This is Nicola. No, that's still pause. Come on, let's go.
1: Yes, yeah, still pause. Live and direct inside the Culture Shop. Prior to that, we had Let the Power Fall on I, Max Romeo. Wajaka Man, Jimmy Cliff. Tooth on the Maytals, Pressure Jap, and we kicked it off with Never Love Poor Marcus, the Mighty Diamonds.
0: Again, we are sharing with you today songs that resonated with us from our childhood and younger years, not just as a child, but our younger years, songs that impacted us in one way or the other. 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
0: 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We cannot do this without you. We cannot do this without you. You can't get this good music anywhere else without your support. That's why the station has been going so strong for how many years, Eli? 49 years. Right. 202-588-9739. Now we're coming back to this land, to my childhood. And there are so many songs that left a lasting impression on my childhood, because I grew up with older brothers and sisters, like 10 years older than me, and they played some good music back then. I'm going to kick it off. This song in particular, though, reminds me of my daddy, because he used to sing this song to one of my older sisters. The song actually came out before I was born, but it lasted in time, and I've heard him sing this to my older sister. That was a special bond between the two of them. So we're going to Curtis Mayfield and the beautiful Gypsy Woman. Enjoy.

0: to come see about your sister here in the Culture Shack on WPFW during this summer fun drive. This is the last day. The last day, and Culture Shack has to pull its weight. And thus far, we're kind of slacking. 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And we're able to offer such a variety of music because of your support. 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We don't have any corporate sponsorship. We don't have any college, university sponsoring us. Our only sponsors are you. And here in the Culture Shack, we hope that we've been playing good music that taps into your mind, body, spirit, and soul. Something that resonates within you, deep within you. Something that makes you think. Something that makes you laugh. Maybe something that made you cry. A good one of those good old messy cries that you just had to get out and you felt so much better afterwards. 202-588-9739. I've only received two pledges thus far. Thank you, Joseph. Joseph loves the Culture Shack and he loves WPFW. And Joseph is one of those who pledges every single fun drive. Every fun drive he's pledging. And we love you, Joseph, and we appreciate you so much. And I believe I did thank Anthony Garrett out of Washington, D.C. Both of those made a credit card pledge, and you can pledge using your credit card by calling 202-588-9739. I'm feeling a little lonely up in here. I need some company, and I need the company to show up on the board. Can I get some sustainers? That means you pay a little bit, you pledge a little each month, so you won't have to do a lump sum. A little each month, $10, $20, $30, $500, however much you can comfortably afford each month. And that lets the station know how much money we have right there in the pot to pay bills each month. We don't have to have any guesswork. We know we can pay at least three bills a month with all of the sustainer pledges. 202-588-9739, 1-800-222-9739. Z, I'm going to announce these songs and then I want you to chime in when you're able. All right. What was that? Come See About Me. I didn't play all of these songs. Come See About Me, The Supremes. There are a couple more songs in here I really want to get in this segment. So maybe I'll revisit the segment. Maybe if I see more pledges appear on the board. 202-588-9739. That was The Supremes. Don't Mess With Bill, The Marvelettes. And my mother used to sing that song all around the house. She was like, don't mess with my Bill. Superstition, Stevie Wonder. That was the lead single from his 1972 Talking Book album. Z, I can't hear you. Okay, I'm going to put him on mute.
1: So the eighth wonder of the world.
0: Eighth wonder of the world? What are you saying? Yes. You're in and out.
1: Stevie Wonder.
0: Oh, yeah. And that song lends an anti-superstition message. Very strong, because we believe in so much superstition. We have to let that go. Believe in your spirit guide. Believe in what you see, not what you hear. Before that, I've Been Loving You Too Long. Who does not love the voice of Otis Redding? That voice resonated within my soul, even at a very young age. Cowboys to Girls, The Intruders, my big sister and my big brother. They used to play this and be running around the street playing Cowboys and Girls. You remember those times? I know some of you remember those times. If you remember those times and that song hits you, pledge your support. 202-588-9739. That's a Philly soul song. That's my hometown. Any Philly people out there? Where are you? Stand up. Stand up for WPFW. 202-588-9739. Z, you remember 45s. I remember my brothers and sisters, my older brothers and sisters playing this song. They had 45s where it dropped down and sometimes the needle didn't play on the record. You had to put a penny on top of the hand. Oh, my goodness. Those were the good old days. You remember that?
1: I remember.
0: All right. And then again, we opened that segment with Gypsy Woman. I saw someone was trying to call. If you hear my voice on the air, I am not able to answer the phone. I'm in studio solo. You can call 202-588-9739, or you can wait until I'm off air and call me direct. 202-588-9739. 5 minutes to go, and I'm not even close to the first hour goal. Again, we're trying to make up for last week and cover this week. Woo cha, woo cha, woo cha. $2,000 in this first hour. $2,000.
1: We can do it, family. We can do it.
0: Absolutely. And they're not going to make me wait until the last 3 minutes this week. I feel it coming. I feel it coming.
1: Honestly. Mm-hmm. It takes a lot of effort to make this happen every week.
0: Yes.
1: It's what we love. We love to do it, and we love you. And that's why we do it consistently, you know. But it takes a lot of effort to make it happen.
0: Right.
1: So we're asking you to do your part to keep the show on air, keep WPFW on air.
0: Yeah.
1: It's very important.
0: Absolutely. We know the world is changing all around us, and nothing is guaranteed. The Culture Shack isn't guaranteed, because even WPFW is changing around us. So if you value the Culture Shack, you need to show your support as a member supporter and pledge your support. No amount is too small. And of course, no amount is too large. We have to make up this gap from the first hour. 202-588-9739. 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
0: We're doing this for the love of you all, for the love of music. 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We buy all of our own music. And we support other shows as well. So we're members as well as volunteer programmers. We do this because of the love in our heart for our listeners. And you know who you are. You know who stops
1: us. And the culture.
0: Yeah.
1: And the culture.
0: And the culture.
1: Because that's why we do the Culture Shop, where we're musically bridging the cultural gap between Africa and the diaspora.
0: Mm-hmm. And you know the value of WPFW within the community. 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
0: All right. We're about to kick it up a notch, aren't we, Z-Lion?
1: We're about to get into some soca, some childhood soca way back.
0: You want to talk a little bit about this song? The phone is ringing. You want to talk a little about this song, or you want to visit it when we come back?
1: Yeah.
0: All right.
1: Yeah. When we
0: let's go. Let's go. Let's go.

0: 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First class. Hope the Shack crew is on deck.
1: Come on now, pata pata.

0: You're not loving up on me today. I thought I was a Culture Shock favorite. I guess you're the favorite. Maybe we can get some pledges for your birthday. I know Mama Namboyo pledged last week. She pledged very generously. And then I have a birthday coming up. So maybe that love up on us for our birthday. What you think?
1: I don't know. It seems like we're forgotten today.
0: Yeah, and I still need $3,115 to make this week end last week's goal. $3,115. I thought for sure the one and only Miriam McCable would have them run into the phone. Now, you know that song, Pata Pata, right? You know this version is her second recording of this version. She originally recorded a version of this song in the late 50s, 1950s, with her group, the Skylarks. And she re-recorded this smash hit version in 1967. Now, that's a long time ago. And pata pata, that basically means, well, kind of means touch, touch in a Hausa language in South Africa. It describes a rhythmic dance where couples playfully touch each other's bodies in an upbeat tempo. I think I like that. I wouldn't mind going to South Africa.
1: I grew up listening to that stuff.
0: Yeah, I wouldn't mind going to South Africa and dancing some pata pata. But I guess you would be the only one who could touch my body, right? 202-588-9739. Prior to that, we were in Trinidad and Tobago with Pan in A Minor by Kitchener. Tell us a little about Kitchener in your childhood, Z.
1: Oh, yeah. Kitchener was one of the biggest calypsonian in Trinidad when I was growing up. Mm-hmm. Him and the Mighty Sparrow. You know, so my grandparents, they would always play.
0: You're fading.
1: About them.
0: Mm-hmm.
1: I said back in the day, my grandparents would play their music.
0: Okay.
1: And I was a little boy then. You know, when I first started going to Carnival and all of that stuff, you know, you hear Sparrow and Kitchener's music playing.
0: Is that when you were walking around with that transistor radio in your hand?
1: Yeah.
0: Up to your ear?
1: Yeah. Yep.
0: Ooh, we all had transistor radios as well, but I think you held on to yours a little longer than most of us, I believe so.
1: Probably so.
0: Now, you see what...
1: But where is everybody?
0: Yeah, where is everybody? I want to thank Sharon out of Hyattsville, Maryland. Trini, given her love, she made a sustainer pledge. If we can get like 3 or 4 more sustainers for as much as you are comfortably able to pledge, 3 or 4 more, and that would help tremendously, tremendously. Hey, Nataki, our girl Nataki, she just pledged a web credit card pledge. You can do the same at WPFWFM.org, and there's a donate now button, and go ahead and show the Culture Shack and WPFW your love, because I'm not feeling the love. We need $2,945 to make this goal, and I have 50 minutes in which to do it. But Nataki out of Silver Hill, Maryland, thank you. And she says she loved the music. Thank you, Nataki. Love always.
1: Thank you so much.
0: And
1: the sister before is a Trini.
0: Yeah, Trini, Sharon out of Hyattsville, Maryland. And Nataki is one of those who pledges often. And pledges different shows. So come on, 92% of the listeners. I know you're out there. I see the numbers on the board, on the internet. Mm-hmm. I see you listening.
1: Yes.
0: If every...
1: We cannot go out like this. We need you. We need your support.
0: Yeah, this is a tough one. I'm looking at that number and I'm like, whew, this will be the first time in Culture Shack's history that we would go out on this amount. But you know,
1: and you have like 40 minutes, 50 minutes I have like 20 more minutes with you.
0: Okay. So I'm going to be right, $2,945. That's to make up for, that's for this week as well as last week, the shortage from last week. So come on, family, 202-588-9739. If any of you have ever stopped us on the street and told us how much you love Culture Shack, if you've ever given us a big hug and saying, I love the Culture Shack, I listen every Saturday, now is the time to put your money where your mouth is. Right, Z?
1: Definitely. And I'm about to go and play some live music, but I'm here with you. You know, I'm here with you trying to be here for you and be here for WPFW and making sure that we do this thing to keep WPFW alive. Because it's very, very important that we do that.
0: We here in Culture Shack, we are always working to serve the needs of our Culture Shack village, our Shack village, as we call you all. And these drives allow our community, which will be you and you and you, to support the public service that we provide. And isn't that a wonderful symbiotic relationship, Z-Lion? We're serving you, and in turn, we would love for you to serve this station that serves the community. 202-588-9739. Hey, Antoinette out of Upper Marlboro. Yay, where's the bell? I'm going to ring the bell for Antoinette. That's a new donor, a new donor. She said, you all are a great station, and I love what you're doing, and we love what you're doing with your pledge. Thank you for your generous pledge. We're chipping away, Z, but the time looks like it may not be on our side, but I'm claiming it. I'm claiming it, right?
1: And if there's someone out there who can help us to knock it out, maybe in two segments, I mean, you know, we'll be very, very grateful.
0: What do you mean people? In two segments, like two larger pledge if they're able?
1: Two increments, like somebody pledge 1,000, somebody pledge 800.
0: Okay.
1: That would really help us right now.
0: All right. I would love for that to happen. That would make
1: If you can't, and you can do $50, you know, $25, $100, I mean, we'll be grateful as well.
0: $100.
1: But if there's someone out there who can help us.
0: $100 a month is $1,200 for the year, and we will get credit for the entire $1,200 on today's show, and we desperately need it. $2,845 to go. $50 a month would be $600 a year if you don't want to do the lump sum, but you're more than welcome to do the lump sum. I would just love to see a few more sustainers, maybe at $50, $20, $50, or $100 a month if you're able. If you're not, do what you can. 202-588-9739. I have 45 minutes to make up this difference. $2,845. I think I'm going to give them some more music, Z. Maybe the warm
1: climate. Yeah, give them a little bit more music.
0: Yeah, maybe the warm climate will encourage them to go to the phones or pledge online. Let's take it back to Jamaica and the one and only Bob Marley. You want to say anything about this song before I play it? Because I know you're leaving soon. We're going into Who the Cap Fit. That's a powerful song. That's a very powerful song. You want to say a little something about it?
1: Well, I think it's self-explanatory, really, because, I mean, you know, sometimes you have to say certain things, you say it, and you say it indirectly, and people might take offense to it, but if you're not guilty, then you have nothing to worry about, so.
0: Yeah.
1: Put a cap fit. Let them wear it.
0: All right, let's go. 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Pledge your support. Help your sister out. I'm waiting for you. I need a big smile on my face today. I've had some tragedy in my life over the past couple of weeks, so I need something that will raise my spirit. Raise my spirit and just make me smile. I could use a smile or two. All right, let's go.

0: $1,000, $1,500. We would absolutely appreciate it. 202-588-9739.
1: Too much of farmers and too much peace.
0: I hear you, Z. I hear you. I had to stop in the middle of this segment because my heart is racing. I know I'm trying to sound calm, and I'm trying to be easy because there's a whole lot on my mind. And if I talk about it, I get choked up, so I'm not going to talk too much on it from what's been going on this past couple of weeks. But I'm here, and I'm here for you all. I'm here for every last one of you. So, Z Lion, tell them how they need to pledge.
2: I hear you, Z.
0: Z.
2: I hear you. I had to stop in the middle of the segment because.
0: All right, he's not picking up. So, if you're able, 202-588-9739.

0: Dizzy, talk to the people then. Unfortunately, we have to talk on the music because we need to see this goal. We have to hit this goal. We need $2,310 to make up for this week and last week. The Lion.
1: Yes. Well, it's about time for me to really leave you guys. But please, please support WPFW. Support the Culture Shack. We have less than, let's see.
0: Just about 33 minutes.
1: 33 minutes to go, and we're still at 40%.
0: No, we're not even at 40% of the goal. We need $2,310. We're not at 40% of the goal yet. We're getting there, but we're not there. We have not reached 40%.
1: Yeah.
0: All right.
1: Well, we need your help. We really, really need your help.
0: Right. 202-588-9739. I want to thank Tracy out of Glen Burnie, Maryland, for her credit card pledge. And she says she wanted to call in to give support to the show, even though she is a sustainer. You all see that? You see that we have people who have already pledged as sustainers, and they're still pledging their support because that 92% is just sitting by listening. We need you guys to stand up. Come on. Take pride in your station. Thank you to Rod out of Upper Marlboro, Maryland. No, not Rod, from Jabir. Jabir, and I'm going to ring the bell for you because that is a new member. A new member. So we have a couple of new members up on the board. Thank you so very, very much. Charles Riley out of Upper Marlboro is showing out today. Oh my goodness, where's Bowie? Come on, Bowie, come through. Upper Marlboro is showing out. Charles Riley say he's got every radio in the house and car tuned into WPFW, and he has done so for 30 years. Now, how beautiful is that? Thank you, thank you, thank you for your credit card pledge. And Rebecca Hawthorne, Capitol Heights, D.C., and she's feeling the love for us. Thank you, thank you. And that's another new member who gets the bell. Now, she
1: thanks, Carla.
0: She ticked.
1: Thanks, Rebecca.
0: Rebecca, she ticked two boxes. She's new and she's a sustainer. How amazing is that? Two boxes. You want to click two boxes as well? As a new donor, if you've never donated before, but you've been listening, now is the time. And who else?
1: Carla out of Baltimore.
0: Thank you for your generous credit card pledge. Rebecca, generous new donor credit card sustainer pledge. Two more sustainers. If we can get two sustainers at $50 a month, we can chip away. I still need 2,000, not me personally, the station, in order for the Culture Shack to maintain this slot. $2,310. We're going to keep it in the reggae vein. You want to say anything to the people before you leave, Z-Lion?
1: Well, just want you to know that I love you, and let's do this thing together for WPFW. I'll be in the station with you next week, Saturday. All right. I can't wait to vibe with you again. Mm-hmm. 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
1: The program.
0: All right.
1: Yes. This programming, you're not going to get it anywhere else. And your sister is in the studio by herself. So please show her some love.
0: All right. See you leaving.
1: Yes, I've got to go. We'll talk soon.
0: All right. Have a great show. To those of you who are able, if you're able, to pledge 100, 200, 500 or more, we would appreciate that. 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I know it's coming through. 202-588-9739. 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

We're down to $2,210. $2,210. I want to thank Gertrude out of Forest Heights, Maryland. She says, thank you for a great show today. Thank you for your web credit card pledge. 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And I'm coming up on the 20-minute mark. I'm coming up on 20 minutes. I'm in here solo. I'm a trooper. I'm claiming it. Because I know you all are in my corner. You all are in the corner of WPFW and you want to see us succeed. Well, continue to succeed. You want to see it. Hey, Gwendolyn out of Washington, D.C. She's been a member for most of the 50 years. Yes, next year will be 50 years, beginning with year one. All right, Gwendolyn. And she says, thank you for carrying the torch into the future, Kim and Zaya. Thank you, thank you, thank you for your web credit card sustainer pledge. The sustainers are, we're getting near, but we need some more. We need somebody to pledge about $50 a month if you're able. $50 a month. And Tracy, yes, I already thanked Tracy. So we've caught up on all of the pledges, I do believe. But I don't want to catch up. I want more. I need more. I need to make this goal today, and I can only do that with your assistance, with your dedication to this station, your donations keep WPFW afloat and they keep Culture Shack on air. 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But we will hope that wouldn't happen. But you know, you can do that. You have that option. Together, we work towards the common goal of keeping this grassroots community resource alive and thriving. 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Okay, so we were trotting in Jamaica with Delroy Wilson, Dancing Mood. Like I said, I'm not really in a dancing mood right now, and I want to be. With your assistance, I can be if I can get two more sustainers. $50 a month, 202-588-9739. 19 minutes to go, and I need $2,210. Where my big banks at? Where are you guys? 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Prior to Delroy Wilson, we had two experience. That was Bob Andy. You've made me so very happy, Alton Ellis. I want to say that at the end of this show. I want to say how our Shack Village came through and has made me so very happy in this most challenging time for me personally, for the station, and for the world, because there's a lot going on. There's a lot going on right now, and we need to band together and keep what is precious to us, what is critical to community. 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We had Tenement Yard, Jacob Miller, and Who the Cap Fit, Bob Marley. All right, we're going to bring it back again. I'm going back into my time, my era. Well, not quite my time, but I was a little kid. Maybe I wasn't even born yet. Maybe I heard some of these songs later, but they definitely left a lasting impact on me.
And I hope you can do the same. 202-588-9739. It's not looking good

family. I need you. I need you. Let's go. Maybe we can hide up under the boardwalk and pull out our phones and pledge our support. Can you do that? 202-588-9739. All right, we're going to pull that back. We're going to pull that back. This is where we need to go with this one. We're going under the boardwalk. We already determined we were not in a dancing mood. That was already determined. 202-588-9739. I love you all so much, so much. 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

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Four people at, what is it, $250? Let me see, $250 a piece, four people. 202-588-9739. I've got exactly 10 minutes to make $1,000 for the station. All right, I'm going to keep the music going, and I am watching this board like a hawk because my heart can't take the last 2 minutes of pledging. So I know you're going to come through. Please just come through in the next 5 minutes, And I love you anyway, but I'm going to give you a big hug if I see you.

night, it means he's coming in to take over. 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Collectively, we can

So sorry to talk on this song. I am so, so sorry, but I have to. I want to thank our friend out of Fort Washington, Maryland. Thank you for your generous credit card pledge. Thank you, thank you, thank you. Thank you so much to Gary Jeffries. Both of these, they pledge often. They pledge often. If you've not pledged often, please pledge your support right now. 202-588-9739. Our friend out of Reston, Virginia, and they say, thank you for protecting the gift of Jazz and Justice Radio, sending you strength and love. Someone's calling on the phone. I'm not able to pick that up while I'm speaking. You can either hang on until I'm able to get off the phone, or you can call 202-588-9739. To Gertrude out of Forest Heights, Maryland, she says, thank you for a great show today. From LMR, Kim Bay, I remember how kind you were to my mother on her 90th birthday. I urge other Philly folks to donate with love. With love back to you, sister. With love back to you. $1,200, $1,200, 202-588-9739. It's your thing, and we know you can make it happen.

$500. Anyone out there, $500, please. We had a little glitch on the board, and I got overly excited thinking I just went crazy with the goals, but it was a glitch, so I still need $500. 202-588-9739. Come on. Hey, Kaba, thank you. Now, you see, that's programmers supporting programmers. Thank you, Kaba, brother Kaba out of Washington, D.C. Thank you for your web credit card pledge. Thank you. Keep them coming in. Somebody, anybody out there, two people, $250 apiece.

Thank you, thank you, thank you so much, Willie. We still need just a little bit more. 2025889739. Willie out of Randallstown, Maryland. Thank you for your very generous credit card sustainer pledge. We love you. We love you. We love you. Your sister has to get up out of here. Brian B is in. Caribbeana is up next. Make sure you keep the pledges coming. Peace and love. I could still use a little bit more. And B will be gracious enough to let me come on and thank you during Caribbeana. 2025889739. 2025889739. And we're going to go out on this because it's definitely a family affair.

child grows up to be somebody that just loves to learn. And another child grows up to be somebody you just love to burn.

Caribbeana. We project education, entertainment, enlightenment. We reflect all that is Caribbean.

C, thank you for your very generous web credit card sustainer pledge. She says, thanks for all that you do. Thank you, thank you, thank you to Willie out of Randallstown, Maryland, for your very generous credit card sustainer pledge. And with that, we may go. And we thank you. We love you. Until next week, I'm out. And keep the pledges going, because we have Caribbean in here. You're going to get some really good music and some news and information. You got Brian B. Right? And Von Martin. I love you all. Thank you, thank you, thank you with all.

0: Yes, it's 611 in Washington, D.C. The show is called Caribbeana. Welcome. My name is Brian Bernard, and I'm joined via Zoom. What's up, Chief?
1: Oh, I'm hanging in, man.
0: Good to see you. Good to see you, sir.
1: Huh?
0: I said it's good to see you.
1: Oh, yeah, same here. You know, it's feeling nice, you know. Let me tell you one time, I'm coming in next week, and so be prepared.
0: Me be prepared? All right.
1: Oh, gosh, yeah, yeah.
0: I won't even but tell anyway, the folks man, what that means, you know, what I have to go through when you do come down here. It's a lot, ladies and gentlemen. You can imagine. You can imagine what I got to deal with the chief, but it's all good. It's all good.
1: Yes, yes,
0: yeah,
1: man.
0: Good to see you, though. Yeah. Well, we're finally here on the last day of our summer pledge drive, man. And
1: indications
0: that we are doing very well and we are going to make our goal and, yeah, continue.
1: Yeah, man, I hope that we get our goal, man.
0: We're going to get our goal, man. I tell you that every time.
1: We short of it last week and, you know, we need to make it up now, you know. Mm-hmm. I mean, you know, I don't understand how that could have happened, you know. But nevertheless, I think we can. So, you know, I'm just asking you to go to your phones and give us a call and make a pledge of support. You know, man, I can't believe, you know, 50 years of WPFW. Man, Brian, can you believe that?
0: I can't believe it. And you've been here the whole time.
1: Yeah, man. I was just sitting down and going through my mind, you know, with some of the people, man. And one of these days I want to do that, you know, to go back on the names, boy. Like Bill Barlow. I don't know if people remember Bill Barlow. I mean, this used to play reggae. He was one of the early ones playing reggae music.
0: Yeah. See you, Kim.
2: Hey,
1: yeah.
0: Kim said, hello.
1: Hey, baby, how you doing?
0: He said,
1: I thought
0: hey,
1: you
0: baby.
1: Got a whopper, you know. I thought she got a whopper. I called her in. I said,
0: I know.
1: What is...
0: I was here. She's like, what? But she still got a big pledge. It wasn't the whopper that we thought, but it was still a very big contribution.
1: We need a couple of them, man. So please call us, you know. Don't have us going through, you know, but call and make a pledge of support, you know. WPFW, man, this is a wonderful institution. It's an institution, you know, this the woman whose life, you know, I can't begin to stop talking about her, you know, Denise Oliver. I mean, she was the one that gave me 4 hours. Hey, you got it. Boom, you know.
0: 4 hours.
1: Right. The first person I spoke to was Lorne Chris Love.
0: Mm-hmm.
1: She said, I can't give you the program, you know, but I know somebody will. I'll have you talk to her, you know, but she will. And when Denise heard, you know, and she knew I had just left HUR, and she already heard that. She said, you got 4 hours, brother, Saturday, 2 to 6. I said, dang, thank you so much, Denise. Mm-hmm. Yeah, man.
0: And here you are, 50 years later.
1: Oh, man. It's a God's gift and blessing, you know, that to be still here, man, and doing it, you know.
0: Yes.
1: Yeah, but the station, man, it does so much, you know, and I'm so pleased, you know, to see the young generation in here, you know, and they're doing, it is just nice, man, nice, you know, a nice feeling, you know, a real legacy, man, you know. Yeah, man.
0: Well, go ahead.
1: No, I was going to say we have some celebrations we want to do today too, you know.
0: Yes, we do.
1: And one is World Steel Pan Day.
0: It was this week. It was on Tuesday, I believe it was, Wednesday.
1: Right, this week. Right. Yeah, there was a gathering and, you know, the fellas who did it in Washington, you know, like Keith Preddy and they were the recipient of honors and so forth, you know. And it was nice to see that's happening, you know. People ain't forget you, you know, and it's just great, you know. We also play, this is I mentioned it last week, of talking to Mike Arnold, who did the officiating at Adrian's homegoing, you know? I mean, and what do you think of the interview? I know
0: Oh,
1: you
0: it was great,
1: listened.
0: man. It was awesome. You know, that's what I was like, yeah, we need to run it back this week, you know, for sure. It was really good, really good interview. Yeah.
1: Yeah, well, all right,
0: But we also
1: give
0: have to
1: us a
0: get to the
1: call.
0: business of the station. You know, we want to,
1: Right.
0: as we said, we want to go out with a bang. We were a little short last week, about $400 short of our goal. So I want us to tack that on to our goal for today. So I'm gonna say, you know, and don't, you know, like, oh God, you know, we are going for $2,200 to make in this show, to wrap it up with a nice bow and, you know, end the pledge drive today.
1: All
0: All right,
1: right,
0: so
1: master, whatever you
0: yeah,
1: say.
0: we're going for it, man. Whatever we get, we get, but we're going for $2,200 today. So call us
1: All
0: right
1: right.
0: now at 202-588-9739 or
1: Two,
0: 1-800-222
1: two,
0: Nine seven
1: nine,
0: three nine.
1: seven,
0: That's
1: three, nine.
0: the pledge line. 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All right. So,
1: So call us, go to your phones now and give us a call. 202-588-9739, 1-800-222-9739. 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It's 202-588-9739, 1-800-222-9739.
0: Yeah, and
1: The
0: we do have
1: kind.
0: volunteers downstairs. The general manager is here, Shayna's here. I saw our buddy Vinny down there, and I saw two other volunteers just waiting to take your pledges. So we do have a full phone bank. Shouldn't have any problems getting to the line.
1: So call us 202-588-9739, 1-800-222-9739. We just need, like we usually go for the first half hour, we need $500.
0: Let's
1: So
0: up
1: let's
0: that
1: see
0: to
1: if we get that.
0: 600. Let's see if we could get 600 the first hour.
1: All right. So the number is 202
0: Yes.
1: 588-9739, 1-800-222-9739. 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I hope this evening I can get our friends with the $500 Whoppers to give us a call, you know, at least two of them, you know. 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It's World Steel Pan Day, and we have some wonderful programming ahead for you. 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

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I want to give a shout out to Mr. Bill Witherspoon. You remember Mr. Witherspoon? He's giving me a joke offline, man. I'll tell you about it. Something you might be able to use. You hear that, Mr. Witherspoon?

0: Yes, we want to thank a friend who called and gave us a pledge. Thank you so much. It's a web pledge. And they said that they're glad that we're connecting to the Caribbean world and music. Thank you so much.
1: Very good, very good.
0: What you're here for, you know. So give us a call now on 202-588-9739, 1-800-222-9739. Make a pledge of support to WPFW, you know. The interview we're about to hear with Mike Arnold, like I said, that recently we lost our daughter-in-law, Rick's wife.
1: Right.
0: Yeah. And
1: Adrian, right.
0: Mm-hmm. Right, right,
1: sweet
0: right.
1: Adrian, man.
0: Mm. Yes, yeah. And they had two daughters, Natalie and Madeline, who both have been on our show.
1: Yes, they have, yeah.
0: Yeah, yeah. Madeline is at Boston University, mm-hmm. and Natalie is at George Washington University.
1: Right down the street. Yeah.
0: Right, right. So we keep telling them, come on and work with us on the program.
1: Yes,
0: you know?
1: Yes. Well, they got their own thing doing, you know.
0: Yeah.
1: Natalie is going to be a lawyer or a congresswoman or
0: president
1: of the future. So remember that name, Natalie Martin. I'm putting the pressure on her already, you know, but she's so bright. They're both
0: Madeline,
1: really bright. Yeah.
0: A singer, actress. She starred in some big time play up in Boston. I mean,
1: yeah.
0: Them young kids, they're
1: isn't that
0: like,
1: nice?
0: They're like, yeah.
1: Very nice.
0: But listen, folks, while we're talking, you know, we'd like to see some people call in, you know, make pledges of support to WPFW. Give us a call and make a pledge. Donate to, it's tax deductible, and it's a worthy contribution that you are making, you know. I mean, when we think of it, you know, 49 years of WPFW, you know, it is, oh, man, it's awesome, you know. I mean, the people who, you know, who have gone through here and have done things, man, just, it's marvelous, you know. And I feel so good seeing the young people coming on board, you know. And it seems as though Shayna brought that, you know, gusto with her.
1: She did. I mean, she's young, so yeah.
0: Yeah, you know, she, you know. And so I tell you, man, you know, but call us 202-588-9739, 1-800-222-9739. You know, if you appreciate what we do every Saturday evening, you know, it's a worthy thank you. It's a worthy gesture to say thank you for what we are doing, you know.
1: Yes.
0: But give us a call.
1: Yeah, I think they do. I was talking to one of our chief engineer, Mo, earlier in the week, and we were talking about it, like the value that we, the station, bring to you and this show in particular, you know.
0: Yeah.
1: You're not going to hear the music that we play anywhere else. I mean, we bring in news. Yes, you can go on the internet, but some people don't know where to go. You know, we have such a wide audience, so they tune into us. I remember a lady, she calls every week. She loves to hear Ian do the sports, you know. She said, I love the chief, you know, but, oh, I just love to hear Ian doing the sports, you know. So she learns about the sports in the Caribbean, you know.
0: Right.
1: And, of course,
0: and you know, it's funny. That this is the only station that does Caribbean sports in the country, you know.
1: Mm.
0: We have researched it. We checked it out. We check other programs throughout the country.
1: Yeah.
0: Nobody does sports.
1: Right.
0: You know, the only place you can get Caribbean sports is right here on WPFW.
1: Yeah, we give you a full package.
0: Yeah.
1: You never know where we're going to go. We can go to Guyana, we can go to Antigua, Jamaica, Trinidad, you know. Talk to this ambassador, talk to that artist, this actress, you know, this businessman. You know, you're getting to get the full picture of what the Caribbean is about. And we enjoy bringing it to you every week. So if you appreciate the value that we attempt and we know that we're doing, call us right now at 202-588-9739, 1-800-222-9739. We have a goal of $2,200 to make between now and 9 p.m. A friend in Washington, D.C. started us off with a nice pledge. Thank you so much, friend. But we want to hear from you now. You know, we want to hear from you.
0: Yeah.
1: So call us at 202-588-9739.
0: By 7 o'clock, I would like to see us have $500. 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So give us a call, 202-588-9739, 1-800-222-9739. 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It's World Steel Pan Day. We just celebrated World Steel Pan Day on August 11th.
1: Yes.
0: And we did some early work on the steel pan, you know.
1: That's right.
0: Out of all of that work, all those interviews we've done on the pan, you know, I was able to write a book called Voices of Pan Pioneers of Trinidad and Tobago. And most of that material comes from the interviews I did with all of these pan men, you know. And that meant I had to travel, you know, travel to London. I went to Grenada, mm-hmm. you know, to Guyana. I mean, we went wherever Pan went, I was trying to go to,
1: yes.
0: you know. And so one book is just, it's insufficient for the material that we have. Because we have another book we're going to write on it.
1: Volume two, yeah.
0: Another volume two, right.
1: But you did revamp the original book. Recently, you did a little revamp on that, some more artwork and that sort of thing, you know.
0: Right, it's a different cover.
1: Yes.
0: And the guy put pictures in it, you know, the publisher who did it.
1: Yeah.
0: I mean, it's nice now, you know. But call us and make a pledge of support. 202-588-9739.
1: 1-800-222-9739.
0: Call us right now. Make that pledge. You know, I'm waiting for that call, man. I'm waiting for the call, man. You know, we need $500 by now and the top of the hour.
1: Yeah, 25 more minutes. We'll get it.
0: All right.
1: So let me give them a little music. I have a pledge that I want to take on the phone here. So while I'm taking that, I'll play some music and then we will come back and see where we are. 202-588-9739, 1-800-222-9739.

Yes, the music of Marge Blackman, it's called Be Aware. And before that, we heard from Destra Garcia giving us Free Again. It's now 6:43 in Washington, D.C. And if you're just tuning in, this

0: show is called Caribbeana. We bring you the best in all that's Caribbean. Music, interviews, news, you name it, we've got it. We've got some more pledges in, Chief, since the little music break there.
1: All right. I think we've got Gerald Paris.
0: Yes, Jerry Paris, one of our former managers. He's calling and pledges.
1: Yeah.
0: And he even sent me a text here. He says, feed the baby. So we're feeding the baby, Jerry. Thanks.
1: Yeah, long time I didn't talk to him.
0: Yeah, man. I'm glad he's still pumping and he's around, you know, supporting the station.
1: Yeah. And thanks.
0: Yes, thank you so much, Jerry. We'd also to thank our good buddy, Derek Murdoch, man. Derek Murdoch.
1: Howdy, Derek.
0: He's set to give you plenty. Howdy. You know how he is, you know. And he's calling for his bus up shot. You know, I don't know what Derek has with this curry and bus up shot and black cake. Yeah, he's calling out Faith Obono's name. Tell Faith I want some black cake. And, you know, I'm like, all right, I'll tell her. You know? But yeah, he's always supporting the show. Thanks a lot, Mr. Murdoch. So we're moving along pretty good. We need about another $280 to make our first goal of $500. So call us right now at 202-588-9739, 1-800-222-9739.
1: 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The work that is being done here on WPFW, it's a fabulous effort to educate people, to entertain people, to enlighten people, give them a sense of a part of the world that we all come from, you know. And it's so important. We do it through music. We do it through news. We do it through interviews, you know. So give us that call right now on 202-588-9739. You know, we're going to hear an interview. And what spurred me is that recently we lost our daughter-in-law, Rick's wife, and a young woman, 54, to cancer. But, you know, the celebration was so fantastic, you know. The man who did the talk, I had to get him, you know.
0: He was good. Yeah, he was very good, yeah. So it didn't have a dark kind of feeling in the home, you know. It didn't have that dark feeling at the homegoing for Adrian, you know. And it was due to him in part, you know.
1: Right.
0: Yeah, the way he delivered the message and it was awesome. It was awesome.
1: Yes, man. Yeah. So call us. Make a pledge of support. 202-588-9739, 1-800-222-9739. Make that pledge. Call us right now. We're trying to get this other 200 plus, you know, to get to the first $500. So call us on two, and then, you know, we want to play the interview, you know. It's 202-588-9739, 1-800-222-9739. Call us right now. We are waiting. Our guest today is Mr. Mike Arnold. I mean, this is going to be an interesting discussion. Mike delivered the homegoing service of his cousin, Adrian, whose life touched many people, amongst them yours truly, whose son is married to Adrian. And I was really impressed and touched because not only, Mike, you married them and then you feated in her homegoing service. You know, first of all, tell us where you are and what do you do?
2: Yes, sir. Well, thank you again, Mr. Martin, for the opportunity to be on your show. I count it a privilege and an honor. I currently live in Memphis, Tennessee, in the Mid-South. I am an ordained minister. I've had the opportunity to pastor a church, also to be a church planter. I've dedicated last 30 years of my life to ministry, and currently I am the faith community relations manager for organization known as AFFIRM. It stands for Father's Involvement Really Matters. It is a subset of an organization, a larger organization known as Families Matter, which we specifically work with fathers trying to get them to be able to work with their children and be involved in their lives.
1: And that's a very important tool in our lives. I mean, for fathers to be better men, better fathers.
2: Yes, sir. Indeed. Indeed. I
1: Yeah.
2: enjoy the work immensely. Gives us an opportunity because we know and believe if we can get the fathers to turn around and we get the fathers to lead, I
1: Yeah.
2: think that will dispel a lot of the issues that we have in our community.
1: Well, I want to thank you so much for standing up and supporting our son and his two daughters, Natalie and Adrian, and Madeline.
2: Madeline,
1: You
2: Oh,
1: know,
2: yeah.
1: when you were asked to preach at her homegoing service, what emotions did you experience?
2: Wow, wave of emotions. For me, Adrian and I are the same age, or were the same age. We were born the same year. She was the closest cousin out of the family that I am a part of, that we're a part of.
1: Yes.
2: We were known as the triplets, actually. It was myself, Adrian, and another cousin who's deceased as well, who passed away about 20 years ago. So we were super tight. So it was a challenge for me, but through the grace of God, I was able to deliver the message.
1: You know, this is so ironic. At the same time this is happening, we recently lost another friend from our Trinidad and Tobago community, Jeff
2: Oh,
1: Smith.
2: I'm sorry.
1: And again, so much of this kind of news and events are taking place. It must mean that we need to take care of ourselves better, would you say?
2: Yes, absolutely. Not only physically, but I also believe spiritually as well, as I shared in our message a couple of weeks ago, that time is a gift. It's not a guarantee. And so we all hope to advance in age, but it's not a guarantee for us. And so I think it's very important that we understand that there's a life after this as well that we have to prepare for.
1: But what scripture or spiritual message did you feel God placed in your heart for this particular occasion?
2: Well, the scripture that I relied on was out of Ecclesiastes, where it talks about it's a time for everything, a time to be born and a time to die. And for me, it was imperative that we understand that as I'm officially now senior at 55, and I'm in the club now. But it reminds us that, life is just a vapor, as the good book says. And so we have to make good use of the time that we've been given. Not necessarily everyone doesn't have the same amount of years, but what do we do with the years that we've been given?
1: You had the opportunity to witness the love between Adrian and her husband, Rick. What made their relationship special?
2: I think one of the things that made it special, I believe that with Rick gave Adrian space to be herself, and he did the same. She did the same for him. I believe that was the thing that I really appreciated about both of them. Both of them are brilliant people. When we first met Rick, we hit it off really well. My wife and I came to visit about 8 years ago and spent a week with Adrian and Rick, and we talked all day and night and just hung out. And so there was a special bond that was there from the very beginning.
1: Now, during your sermon, what message of comfort did you hope would especially reach Rick, Natalie, Madeline, and the entire Martin family?
2: Sure, great question. I think one of the things that stands out to me is where the good book tells us that God is a God of all comfort, and that it's important to know that He is the Prince of Peace. And so those things were important for me to share. But also, most importantly, is that when the Lord tells us that He goes to prepare a place for us, right? That this place is just temporary, to know that if we want to see Adrian again, we have to make sure that we give our lives to Jesus Christ, so that this is not goodbye, but just see you later.
1: Right. Grief often raises difficult questions about faith. How does the Christian message help families find hope after such a profound loss?
2: Sure. Well, one of the things that's important is that our hope is in God. Those who are believers, our hope is in God. Again, we have to understand that this is a temporary place. We weren't built or born to live forever in this life. And so for us, it's important to realize that we can grieve. Grieving is a natural part of life. I lost my father. Rick mentioned in the post that you saw, I lost my father. My father passed on about 8 years ago, and I dealt with grief. I had to actually get some grief counseling and some encouragement from others, because my father and I were very close. And so my hope is that I know one day that I'll see him again, and that this is not the end, it's just the next chapter.
1: What do you believe Adrienne would want her family and friends to remember most about how she lived her life?
2: Oh gosh, that's a great question. I think for Adrienne, as you know, when she would come into a room, that smile would just light up the room. And she was very kind to anyone that she had ever met. She was very sweet, very engaging, and made people feel comfortable. And I think that's one of the things that I appreciate, that she tried to display, whether a person had a GED or a PhD, didn't matter to her. And so that's one of the things I am going to miss about her.
1: I remember sitting down in a room at Romanica's house, and around me were about four or five ladies who apparently so happened to be her co-workers, teachers. And the things I heard coming out of their mouths, man, I was shocked, and I just stood quiet and listened. Because it's so impressive. You really find a human being that with such qualities that you can actually express in such manner,
2: Absolutely. Yes, sir. I believe that. I never met her co-workers, but I know that day when the principal spoke of her, spoke well of her, it really talked about the impact that she had as an individual. So absolutely.
1: Looking back, what personal lesson has Adrian's life taught you?
2: Don't take life for granted. Make every moment count. Make memories. That was one of the things. Of course, you've been to their house. I love the portraits that they have there at various times of their lives, right? And Dee Dee, as we called her, was very big on making memories. And so for me, as you get older, that's one of the things that you want to do, is to be intentional. And I think that's the thing that I've learned the most.
1: Well, finally, what words of encouragement would you offer to listeners who are caring for loved ones or grieving the loss of someone dear?
2: Well, I would encourage all of your listeners to develop a relationship with God. Have a personal relationship with Him. He desires to have an intimate relationship with us, and He's a gentleman. He's not going to force His relationship on us. He only asks that we accept Him as Lord and Savior. And He's knocking at the door of everyone's heart that's listening right now. And so I encourage everyone who's listening is to develop that relationship. The Bible says if you confess with your mouth and believe in your heart that God raised Jesus from the dead, then you will be saved. And so I say that it's important because, again, this life is temporary. If we live 150 years, it's still a vapor compared to the ocean of eternity, right? And so I would encourage those who may be going through grieving to find your peace your contentment in Christ. I would also encourage you to find a local church in your community where you can connect with some other people, because life is not meant to be left for us to live alone, but to be in community with one another. And I think that's another piece that's important. And that's why church is important as well, because we need to have that community.
1: Yes, man. You know, this thing called grief, it often raises difficult questions about faith, you know. Another friend I just recently lost, we at the station lost our first program director, Denise Oliver. And it seems to, and it impacted a lot of people, you know. So it seems to be a difficult time, a difficult question, especially in aura of the political landscape we're living in. I mean, it's a challenging experience, huh?
2: Sure, absolutely. And one of the things, Mr. Martin, I think it's very important, and I want to encourage all the listeners that it's so important, and it goes back again to having that relationship with Christ, because politics will come and go, people will come and go, but only what we do for Christ will last, and everything else will fade. And so I would encourage us and those that are listening, make the most of every day that you have, every moment that you have. During my sermon, I shared when I eulogized my cousin Adrian, I gave the illustration to imagine if you had $86,400 in your account every day. But the caveat is that you have to spend that money before the day is out. Right? You would be very conscientious of how you would spend that money, where you would spend that money, what you would do with it. Well, in the same way, we have 86,400 seconds. It's very important how we spend our time, who we spend our time with, and what we do with the time that we've been given.
1: Mike, as we conclude, will you share a few words of hope for Rick, Natalie, Madeline, the Martin family, the Arnold family, and we here at the station who mourn the loss of our dear program director, Denise Oliver Velez, and family of Jeffrey Smith?
2: Yes,
1: A few
2: I'd
1: words.
2: be honored to. Well, for those who have lost loved ones recently, I can relate to what you're saying. We can all relate. And I want to encourage you is to think about the good memories that you had with your loved one. For me, it's Dee Dee right now. For you, it may be a friend, it may be a coworker, it may be a colleague, it may be a loved one, whatever it is, but I would encourage you to keep those memories alive. Keep their memory alive by living out the virtues that you learned from that individual. Live out those things every day. Also, I would encourage you to find ways to celebrate their life. It's not just about a celebration of life at a service, but find different ways to celebrate life every day, and particularly of your lost loved one. Also, I would encourage you again, let's make sure that we have our life together for the next life. Again, we're temporary here. Again, if we live 200 years, it would only be a drop in the bucket. But to have a perspective that's on eternity, to know that whoever we've lost, I lost my cousin. You said Sister Vesquez, and forgive me if I
1: Yes,
2: mispronounced.
1: Denise Oliver Velez.
2: Velez, Sister Denise, one day you'll see them again. And so we prepare now for the life to come. We don't wait till our life is over. And so I would encourage all of us to live life to the fullest. Let God be the one who directs us. I always say, let him be our GPS. And make the most of every moment that we have in life.
1: Thank you very much, Mike Arnold.
2: Yes, sir.
1: I thank you so much for sharing your memories, your faith, and your heartfelt reflections. Your words remind us that while we mourn the loss of someone so precious, we also celebrate a life of service, love, and unwavering faith. This is Von Martin. Caribbeana continues.
3: Where the flags? If you have a flag, I want to see your flags in the air, man.

0: Yeah, Sherman Gardner. It's called Good Oi. Good Oi.
1: Yep.
0: All right,
1: all
0: Chief.
1: All right.
0: Where are we?
1: Well, we are short of our $500 goal.
0: Okay.
1: And so we're going to add on the balance to the next hour.
0: The next hour.
1: You know, so we're going to try to raise $700 in this next hour. You know, I want to thank Derek Murdoch. Thank you, Derek. From Jamaica, the Yardman. Bill Hassan from Washington, D.C. Thank you, Bill.
0: Wow, Bill Hassan.
1: Yeah, long time no see.
0: Long time.
1: Or see, man.
0: Mm-hmm.
1: Yeah. Jerry Paris and a friend from Washington. So those are the four individuals. So we still need, we need you to go to your phones and give us a call. Like I said, we're in the midst of our membership drive. This is the tail end of it. It's something that the station does. We exist through it because it doesn't take money from corporations or anything like that. It takes money from the listeners because we call it a listener-sponsored radio station. And so people contribute tax-deductible funds. And this is what we use to make the station work, make it go, you know. And, you know, it's been going for 49 years. Very soon we'll be reaching the year 50, you know. And so I'm asking you to give us a call and make a pledge of support. You know, if you haven't done it for a while, you know, if you've already done it, call a friend and encourage that friend to make a pledge. The number is 202-588-9739, 1-800-222-9739. I want to say hello to my, I got two brother-in-laws, you know, checking me out. Checking us out.
0: Mm-hmm.
1: Lester and Trevor.
0: Uncle Lester and Uncle Trevor.
1: Yeah. Man. Yeah. It's always nice having them around, you know.
0: Yes.
1: Yeah. It's always nice having family around, you know, period. I mean,
0: it
1: family.
0: Makes the place lively, right?
1: Yes. Boy, yeah, I don't know what is happening. I also learned from my brother in London, Godfrey, his wife. She lost her sister. I mean, this thing is just, you know, all over the place, man, you know. Jennifer Manwaring, you know, and we want to extend condolences to them too, you know. But give us a call right now and make a pledge of support. It's 202-588-9739, 1-800-222-9739. We're trying to raise $700 in this hour. We got news coming up at 8 o'clock. And, you know, it's World Steel Pan Day. We're also going to commemorate and celebrate. It was held on August 11th. And we want to say thank you. For all those who celebrated World Steel Pan Day here in Washington, and you know, and that includes people like Keith Preddy and they from the Trinidad Steel Band, and David Zephyrin, Cafe, you know, Lorna Green and her husband Joseph, you know, and then Pan Lara or Debbie Lara, yes, man, you know, who do a lot of work on promoting the kids as Pan, especially among children, you know. But give us a call, 202-588-9739. And they're also members of the Pan Master Steel Orchestra. You know, Leonard Jack, you know, all of these people contributed, you know, Bullet, Thwaite Brothers.
0: Yes.
1: You know, they
0: yeah, I saw Sherwin on IG this week. I believe he got an award. He received an award or was presenting an award. Over at Ben's Chili Bowl this week.
1: Right. That's where they had the office of the mayor.
0: Of the mayor's office.
1: The thing there, you know.
0: Yes. So, yeah, shout out Sherwin, you know.
1: The whole family, man.
0: Yeah.
1: Yeah. In fact, Sherwin is the one, I think it's Sherwin who interviewed me.
0: It was him. He came to the house and
1: set up the
0: lights, and I'm waiting to see what became of that because
1: he says
0: he produced a big thing on you know, that was awesome. So I'm excited to see what becomes of it, how it comes out, you know.
1: Yeah, man. Yeah. But call us 202-588-9739, 1-800-222-9739. A friend from
0: Friend from
1: Germantown,
0: Germantown, Maryland. Thank you so much, friend. They pledged on the web at wpfwfm.org. Let's give them the number again. 202-588-9739.
1: 202-588-9739. Or 1-800-222-9739. Or you could go on the web, wpfwfm.org.
0: That's right. Do like friend did of Germantown, and also friend from Washington, D.C. They did web pledges.
1: Right.
0: So,
1: indeed. You know, so call us, make a pledge, you know. Sustina, I saw one on Kim's show. Man,
0: you got excited.
1: I got excited, 12,000. I said, but what the heck is this, boy? We need a whopper like that, man.
0: Yeah.
1: You know, since our $500 buddy just left us alone and forget us, you know. So I said, we need some good whoppers, man. When I saw this big one for Kim, boy, $12,000.
0: Well, it was a little faux pas, a little error, but it got corrected.
1: Yeah, a little error, right.
0: It was still a large pledge that was made to Kim and Zaya, so.
1: I call her, I say, look, Kim, what happened, man? Jesus Christ, leave some for me, man. You know? She said, no, it's a little faux pas, man. Don't worry, it ain't true, you know.
0: Yes.
1: Lord, but
0: well, we're gonna get our pledges. We have 45 minutes until news. We've gotten another pledge, so we're counting down. We need 6:50 between now and 8 o'clock to make our second hour goal. So once again, call us 202-588-9739. 1-800-222-9739. I want to give a shout out to Basil. Basil, you out there? I'm shouting you out, brother. Hope all is well. And you'll hear from me soon, but just give me a quick shout out, all right?
1: All right. Okay.
0: Yeah, I want to give them a little pan. You know, pan is my thing. You know, when I hear these bands, it doesn't matter how many years go by, some of these old classics still sound, my pores rage, you know. One of my favorites was from a few years ago. Len Bugzit made this song called More Love, you know. And I'm going to play this one in honor of World Steel Pan Day, and then we're going to do some other pan, you know. I don't know what's your favorite. What would you say is your favorite if you had to pick?
1: But I don't have a favorite, you know. No. I just love pan.
0: Pan, period. Yeah. I mean, there's certain arrangements.
1: I like Despas, Desperados.
0: I was about to say, that's Clyde Bradley, another one. I
1: mean, oh, man.
0: Ken Fillmore.
1: And you know, the beauty about it, man, I interviewed all of these guys. And just being with them, man, it is such, it's just awesome, man. To talking to Clive Bradley and... The man is so simple, and you know what he did and what he didn't do, and you know, and then going to Rudolph
0: Charles.
1: Rudolph was, his foot was broken, and he appeared at the Panorama, and the band win. So he hopping on this club. And the crutches. And I go up to him and ask him if I could do an interview. I say, not now. He say, sure, come on home by your sister Thursday. I said, all right. Boy, Thursday, your boy going up Laventil, man. Just to invite me in. And I'll take out my machine and thing. And my boy Rudolph come out, man, and start to talk, boy. I mean, listen, man, the stuff that man tell me about Pan and what he did in Pan. And he was living in Los Angeles at the time, So I said, but how could you live in Los Angeles and run a band in Lavendel? He said, man, he said, you're just good.
0: He's good.
1: Yeah, you're just good, man. You're just good.
0: We celebrate World Steel Pan Day, a snippet, you know.
1: I wish
0: we had hours and hours to just do pan. We'll do another show on that one day. We've always said that we're going to do a show on pan, you know.
1: Right.
0: But let's give them a number again, and we'll go to a song and we'll come back. It's 202-588-9739.
1: 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Yes, man. We'll steal back.

0: Yes, World Steel Pan Day. It's celebrated annually on August 11th to honor the steel pan, the national instrument of Trinidad and Tobago. Proclaimed by the United Nations, this observance recognizes the instrument's rich cultural heritage, 20th century origins, and its profound global impact on music and community building. And I can give you a little more on the history and origins, but before that, we'd like to see if we can get people to give us a call and make a pledge of support. 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The number is 202-588-9739, 1-800-222-9739. 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You know, give us what you can afford, you know. The idea is that we as a station have been around for 49 years, and we have always depended on the community to help sustain our existence. And that has happened, you know. We've had some marvelous programs, marvelous individuals contributing to the sustenance of the radio station. And thank God he's still alive, you know. 50 years coming up, it's a new generation taking hold. And we want to keep it going for them. So I'm asking you to go to your phones and call. So far, we have had 5 people calling, making pledges of support. We need more than that. We need another 5, you know, to give us a call and make a pledge. The number is 202-588-9739, 1-800-222-9739. 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But here in the United States, it's different. 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And that's how WPFW came into being. You know, I mean, and so we've been around a long time, you know, we have done a lot of good work, you know, but we still need to continue to do it, you know, and I'm asking you to go to your phones and give us a call, make a pledge of support, you know, 202-588-9739, 1-800-222-9739. 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You know, those of you who have called already, thank you. 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All right. Again, we're still waiting. I'm waiting. You know why I can see what's happening. You know, although I'm far away, I'm not in the station of itself. The way they have me hooked up technologically, you know, I can see once somebody makes a donation, I can see it. It pops up. You know, I can see it. You know, and this makes it nice. It's a delight. You know. But call us 202-588-9739, 1-800-222-9739. Make a pledge of support. All right, I want you to go to your phones now. I see the guys making a sign for me. Either I'm talking too much or something, you know. But no, I don't think I'm talking too
1: No, no,
0: much.
1: no, you're not.
0: Just think that people need to go to the phones and make a call, make a pledge, you know. 202-588-9739. You know, I mean, look, what we are doing with them with steel pan, I mean, it's the beauty about it, you know. We have done a program called History of Steel Drums, and that narrate, I encourage you to li check it, listen to that. Eh? You know, the steel pan is widely recognized as the only musical instrument invented in the 20th century, emerging in the early 1930s in Trinidad and Tobago. It started with the dustbins and trash cans, you know. The first pans were created out of discarded industrial waste, including old oil drums, paint pots, car parts, and biscuit tins. By hammering a series of dents into the metal surface, creators were able to tune the surface to produce different notes based on their size and position. Despite early suppression and being viewed as a rogue element, it evolved into a highly versatile instrument capable of playing classical, jazz, and pop music. And that's the steel pan. So call us 202-588-9739.

0: Man, this pan music is so beautiful. Yes, listen to it. Listen to it, man. I want to thank Samuel Hewlett from Fairfax, Virginia. Thank you so much, my friend Samuel. We really do appreciate your contribution, huh?
1: That's my
0: Thanks.
1: good buddy, man. My good buddy. My football buddy.
0: Yes.
1: He ain't tackled me hard lately, you know, but
0: Right.
1: yeah, I'm sure to see him on the field tomorrow.
0: Yeah. Well,
1: Yes.
0: Samuel, they're afraid of me coming in the goal, you know. And I don't know
1: He's
0: what
1: always saying this, but it has yet to happen.
0: All right, okay. All right, people, call us. Make a pledge of support. We are hurting now, man. I mean,
1: We have a lot of
0: 14
1: ground to make
0: times
1: up.
0: to go, yeah. So please give us a call and make a pledge. 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I want to see if you could get $445 in the next
1: 10
0: 18
1: minutes.
0: minutes.
1: Before news starts, before news.
0: Before the news starts, help us get $445, But call us, 202-588-9739, 1-800-222-9739. The rest of the programmers did so well, man. I mean, people are just going over their goal in no time, I would like to see us do the same, man, but, either people are listening to us or But we got some people listening to us, man. We got they are professionals, doctors and professionals, businessmen who are listening. Go to your phones and give us a call. Make a pledge. It's tax deductible. It's a contribution that's going to a worthwhile cause. 202-588-9739, 1-800-222-9739. In the early days when we used to have Addie Green and the Islander restaurant, bam, she would just call and make a pledge, or Errol Bishop from, the first, Errol had the first restaurant in Washington on Georgia Avenue, But call us on 202-588-9739, 1-800-222.
1: 222-9739. And I remember Addie Green used to even give us food, for the fund drives back in the day. And
0: We
1: that was
0: have
1: one of Robin's favorite places, Robin Holden. She would, after she does a show on Friday, she would head on over to Addie Green, get her Caribbean dish and her wine. You know how Robin is, Robin loves the best of everything. And I don't blame her, but I would see her there. Hey, Robin. Hey Brian, how are you? How's Vaughn? I'm like, he's fine. Yes, so Addie.

0: Green, such good history, you know, of
1: Yeah,
0: Washington,
1: man.
0: D.C., and
1: Yeah.
0: the Caribbean contribution to Washington, D.C., because you
1: Yes.
0: used to tell me all the time she was responsible for the carnival as well.
1: Right,
0: You
1: yes, she
0: know,
1: was
0: she,
1: one of the early people
0: early
1: in,
0: people, yeah,
1: involved in the doing of the
0: bringing the carnival
1: carnival.
0: to Georgia Avenue, yeah.
1: Yeah, man. Yeah. But call us 202-588-9739. You know, that is another piece of history that people need to identify, you know, the history of the carnival in Washington, you know, how it started and how it was sustained, you know. And the fellows who started, you know, Carl Popey MacLean. I don't think he's around, but he's not in the area anymore, you know. Dupini, Bunny Dupini. Bunny is around, but again, low key, you know. Bunny and Willow, and they took to the carnival to at another level, you know, with another carnival organizing body, you know. Jackie Cumberbatch, and Jackie is a mass man, still doing mass, you know. But again, these are people who contributed greatly to the Caribbean community here in Washington, D.C., and it's intermingling with the non-Caribbean peoples, you know. But call us 202-588-9739, 1-800-222-9739. We're trying to get $1,445 to get this fully out of the way, man. So call us and make a pledge, you know.
0: Yeah, that's our goal for the night. So if we get 1445, we would have made our goal for this evening. But we definitely want to get 445 before news starts. So, and that's coming up in 15 minutes.
1: So
0: So
1: call us.
0: time is of essence right now. 202-588-9739, 1-800-222-9739.
1: 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The Saturday lineup has always been a serious lineup of programming that the city never forgot, you know. 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We have Amy Goodman. She has a thing where she takes people to dinner on a show with Amy Goodman. I mean, that's a whopper. It's $2,000, but I mean, it's worth your $2,000, eh? 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Make a pledge.

0: Yes, yes, nice kaiso. You call that kaiso of itself.
1: King Shepherd. Guyanese, you know, some old school Guyanese. Yeah.
0: All right. Well, we just got a pledge from a friend from Silver Spring.
1: Thank you, Silver Spring.
0: Right. We want to thank you so much for your contribution. Huh? But call us right now, 202-588-9739. 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Yes, man, the origins of WPFW is quite a story to behold, you know. And that woman, Denise Oliver, she was something else, boy. You know, I mean, she, you know, she, it's just her relentless way of continuing struggle. You know, she had the strength to withstand political setbacks, you know, a toxic environment and challenging situation, and to overcome all of that, you know. And the kinds of programming that we used to have, man. I mean, we'd play, you know, Miles Davis, Art Blakey, Rashan Roland Kirk, Eddie Palmieri, Keith Jarrett, and others, man. That's how I really learned about jazz, you know. I used to hear jazz home in Trinidad, you know. But it was
1: different.
0: Yeah, it didn't impact on me like this coming here, you know. And, I mean, the first celebration we had, man, was on, I'm going to find out the place. I can't remember. The place in Northwest Gardens. Yes. I mean, and the fantastic people who were there at this thing, man. Oh, Lord, boy. Big name people, you know. And then we had another one at on Georgia Avenue, the big... Where the library is, the convention center. Yeah, I think that's where the convention center is now, but it wasn't the convention center.
1: It was a library at that time.
0: Yeah, it was a big, big hall, man. Yeah, boy. And that is where I saw Cicely Tyson and Miles Davis, man. Oh, God, boy. I mean, and I shake Miles Davis' hand, you know, man. I say, damn, boy. Oh, God, Lord, boy. Yes, yeah. And then another one I met was B.B. King. I met him through Wash. These fellas used to come in the studio and hang out with Wash, you know. Jerry the Bama Washington, they would come and they'd hang out. Fellas sit down and they interview, and then they sit down and they talk, you know. And B.B. King was one of those. B.B. King, you know, and you know who B.B. King is, man. I tell you. Oh, God, boy. Yeah. Bobby Blue Bland. I mean, these fellas, I mean, I didn't used to play their music per se, you know, but just coming in and meeting them, and Wash would introduce them to this island fella. You know? And I tell you, man, right, yes. But listen, people, call us, 202-588-9739, 1-800-222-9739. Make a pledge your support to WPFW. You know, another experience I have to say and claim WPFW with it is going to Cuba. Don Foster was the news director at the time, and he organized a trip taking third world producers to Cuba. And of course, once I hear that, your boy in line, man. And that was an experience, man. Cuba, oh Lord, man. Brian, you talk about beautiful beaches. Oh, awesome, man. Awesome beaches, boy. And the people were just fantastic, man. Just tremendous, man. And then after that, you know, Brenda and I went to Cuba, you know, as well. And we went to a show they held in Cuba, and people were in the trees performing. high up in the tree up there, and they were performing, and oh man, it's just a talented people, man, worthwhile, man.
1: Yeah.
0: Yes, yeah, boy.
1: So you've seen a lot being here.
0: I am telling you, man. Yeah, yeah.
1: And still seeing a lot.
0: And still see. Yeah.
1: Yes,
0: indeed. Come on, man. Give me a pledge, man. Call
1: 202.
0: You know, stay on.
1: Yeah, 588-9739, 1-800-222-9739. It's 801. Yeah. And, you know, normally we need to start our news, but we need to get some pledges before we get the news team up and ready, you know. I know you guys wait for the news, but we still need $1,345 between now and 9 p.m. That's another 58 minutes. We don't want to go out of here, you know, with our heads hung low. 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
0: 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We used to have a couple of friends, man, who would give us some whoppers, you know, $500 whopper, you know. I mean,
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